0: Matchbox 20, Real World, Chilly for your workday. Hey, it's RB with you, taking you through your Thursday, the 4th of June. Welcome to it. Thanks to our friends at Randall Heating, Tassie's largest range of wood, gas and electric heating solutions for your home. Weirdly enough, 4th of June, I actually was proposed to 10 years ago on this day, which is absolutely blowing my mind. Not just the fact that someone proposed to me, but the fact that he's still married to me to this day. Absolutely wild, right? Hey, as far as the weather goes today, still a bit of that precipitation. Some showers, top of 14 degrees for Launceston, the northeast. More showers, top of 14 there. And for the east coast, also a top of 14 and showers all the way through the rest of the day. Hey, we've got more of your hottest hits on the way to get you through this rainy old Thursday. We've got Miles Smith. Plus David Kushner. Metro Station will have a shake in it, plus Rachel Fahim in the deep end. It's all on the way next. You're on Chilly.
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0: 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On the way, Lenny Kravitz. Well, are you? Plus, Sienna Spiro. I know that I love. We've got The Weeknd in there. Bruce Springsteen, George Ezra, and loads more of your hottest hits on the way next. 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
2: One thing I'm definitely going to miss is the toilets.
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2: 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Like, I went to the toilet here and it's not the same.
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2: It smells.
3: And you got to share the cubicle with someone. 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
3: Someone's asleep in there.
2: You feel like you're in the military.
3: Some poor staff members eating their lunch in there. So if you buy your own house over here, are you going to install a bidet?
2: Yeah, 100%. Yeah. I'm actually going to ask our boss today if we can get some bidets in the office. I think we're all
3: we
2: worthy.
3: We can't even get a plate of cookies here, mate.
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0: Hey, good morning. It's RB with you, taking you through your Thursday, the 4th of June. It's chilly for your workday. We're going to check in with the latest in news headlines. We'll come back with a song that I always bring out during karaoke. 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
3: Good morning, I'm Britt Aylin. Tasmania Police is reminding us all to take care on the roads this morning with heavy rainfall across the south of the state. The Weather Bureau is forecasting up to 45 millimetres of rain for the Greater Hobart area. Drivers are advised to slow down, keep headlights on and leave extra space between vehicles. Meantime, the wet weather has seen a moderate flood warning and watch and act alert issued for parts of the Huon River. The SES says those in low-lying areas between Tahoon and Judbury should now enact their flood emergency plans, with flooding likely in rivers and streams and some properties at risk of becoming isolated or inundated by floodwaters. An advice message is also in place for the Huon River Esplanade. We'll continue to keep you updated through the day, but you can check the latest info at any time via the TasAlert app and website. 80% of all cigarettes, vapes and other nicotine products consumed by Australians are illegal. Official government figures finding illicit tobacco consumption has soared by 40% since 2017. Deakin Uni criminology expert Professor James Martin has told Seven making it too expensive to purchase cigarettes legally has led more people to get creative on the black market.
4: It's one thing to send a little pricing signal, moving a pack from $10 to $15, say, but to push them out of affordability is a form of de facto prohibition. And we know what prohibition does. So this is really, I think, Australia's alcohol prohibition moment.
3: A commonly used treatment for breast cancer and endometriosis will be pulled from Australian shelves later this year. Drug maker AstraZeneca plans to withdraw Zoladex from November, removing it from both the PBS and private market for what it says are commercial reasons. However, a higher dose version for prostate cancer patients will remain available. Advocacy groups have criticised the move, warning it will leave some women without a direct alternative. The City of Hobart is offering local artists and community groups the opportunity to create new life from a pair of dead trees. The timber from two giant sequoias recently removed from St David's Park has been divided up into different sized pieces with the hope they can each be transformed into something new. Hobart Lord Mayor Anna Reynolds inviting those with ideas on what could be crafted to come out of the woodwork.
5: So we have an online form. You can see all the items of timber, and if you've got a great idea where you need three pieces, our staff will consider that, but there's about 50 pieces available, big and small.
3: And Celine Dion has paid tribute to Peebo Bryson after he died at the age of 75. The American singer was best known for his Disney soundtrack performances, including Beauty and the Beast, for which he and Celine were awarded a Grammy. She says Peebo's voice and talent will be missed.
2: Go down to Banjo's and tuck into the new Ned Kelly Pie. 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
6: Chilli, your sport now.
3: In sport, the French Open is now guaranteed to have maiden Grand Slam title winners following Aryna Sabalenka's shock exit overnight. The world number one was eliminated by 25th seed Diana Schneider. Admitting the loss makes her want to quit the sport.
7: You know, you overthink, then you make easy mistakes, then you miss opportunities, then the other player on another side kind of like stepping in and start playing a bit more aggressively and more free. And, you know, it's sometimes really tough to hold the pressure.
3: And John Longmire is staying tight-lipped on his coaching future. The Sydney Premiership winner telling Fox Footy he's not ruling himself in or out of either the Carlton or Essendon jobs.
8: Quick answer is no. I'm just waiting to see what transpires and see how it all plays out. And as I said a few weeks ago, things become a bit clearer as time passes, and at the moment that's how it sits with me.
3: And that is the latest in news and sport. I'm Britt Aylin.
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10: Weather for Launceston today, overcast, showers. We're heading for a top of 14 degrees today. Top of 14 again for your Friday, partly cloudy there. And into your Saturday, top of 16 degrees. Chance of morning fog, but clearing up to a mostly sunny afternoon there. For the northeast today, overcast, showers, a top of 14 degrees. A top of 12 for your Friday, partly cloudy there. And into Saturday, partly cloudy, chance of morning fog and a top of 14 degrees. And then for the East Coast today, overcast, high chance of showers throughout the day, top of 14 degrees, a top of 14 again there for your Friday. Mostly sunny day there though. And then into your Saturday, sunny, light winds and a top of 16 degrees. 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

0: Justin Bieber, Speed Demon. Hey, it's RB with you. 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I finally know what Alex Warren was teasing. He's been leaving some very cryptic clues on his Instagram over the last few days, and he finally came out with a teaser trailer, which is exceptionally funny. So I highly recommend, if you do not follow this man on Instagram, you are doing yourself a disservice. So go have a look at it, because it's laugh out loud funny. But he has announced that his second full-length studio album, Wild Child, is set to be released on August 28. So the album will feature 13 tracks, including singles Fine Place to Die and Fever Dream. And the teaser trailer video is very funny. It stars Kevin James in it as well. And I've got to say, Alex Warren makes a pretty decent actor, I've got to say. So he's got a lot of options for his career I can open to him. But definitely check it out if you get a chance. But very, very looking forward to this album being released on August 28. We're going to get back into your hottest hits with some Coldplay. Plus the Go-Go's. Next on Chilly.
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2: Good morning, I'm Ebony Ablett. Confirmation's been received about long-awaited upgrades to heating and cooling issues at the Launceston General Hospital. Tasmania's Treasurer and Attorney General will be facing scrutiny this morning.
1: Delivering the local stories from the local voices that just simply can't get anywhere else.
2: It comes after intense grilling from both the Greens and Labor about what Jeremy Rockliffe knew. And the City of Launceston Council has voted down plans for a digital billboard.
1: Chilly, part of the community across Launceston and the North East, and leaders in local.
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0: Mouth, can't get enough of you, baby. It's Chilly for your workday. I'll be with you taking you through. Now make sure that you're listening to the boys every single morning in Breakfast with Nick and Marcus with a spicy single. You can vote for the song that you would like to hear the most when they go head to head. It's thanks to Blue Gum Loans. Dream big with Blue Gum Loans. Your future just got funded. Speaking of songs, more on the way for you with Guy Sebastian. Lars Avicii. Taylor Swift, Bon Jovi, and loads more next on Chilly.
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0: 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Then we'll come back with a bunch of throwbacks. The Killers in there. Bit of Madonna. ALT, The Lost Civilization, DB Boulevard. It's all on the way after midday on Chilli.
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12: Good afternoon, I'm Judy Augustine. Tasmania's police minister has copped a grilling over the influences behind the state's gun reform legislation. In budget estimates this morning, Labor's Jen Butler asked Felix Ellis whether the government had been swayed by gun lobbyists when deciding not to put a cap on individual firearm ownership.
13: Let the minister answer. Of course I'm meeting with firearms groups, as are you, as is Dr. Broad.
14: Are they dictating your stance and policy on firearm reform, as they did with One Nation,
13: Our
14: Minister?
13: Policy is based on what we believe will deliver the best outcome for the people of Tasmania.
12: Jackie Lambie has slammed the AUKUS agreement. The Tasmanian senator says the US isn't fulfilling its end of the bargain, labelling the used subs trash. It comes after News Australia will receive 3 second-hand nuclear subs from the US. The conflict between the US and Iran has escalated again, with fresh strikes reported overnight. Iran launched an attack on Kuwait's international airport, leaving one person dead and several others injured. It's the most serious incident since the ceasefire in April. The escalation comes after US forces targeted an oil tanker heading toward an Iranian port. Aussies are using more nicotine but spending less. Illegal cigarettes and vapes now make up around 80% of the nation's nicotine consumption. New data shows legal tobacco prices have nearly tripled, pushing users towards the black market. Australian Council of Smoking and Health CEO Laura Hunter says lowering the price for the legal products is not the answer.
15: Making all cigarettes cheaper is the worst way to combat a public health crisis. Price is the most important factor when we talk about Australia's globally leading rates of tobacco use. We need to crack on with enforcement and get on with the job.
12: And the Tasmanian SES has issued a watch and act alert for the Huon River between Tahoon and Judbury, urging those in low-lying areas to enact their flood emergency plans and be ready to evacuate if needed. We're told flooding is likely in rivers and streams, with some properties at risk of becoming isolated or inundated by floodwaters. An advice message is in place for the Huon River Esplanade at Huonville, with locals advised to monitor conditions. We're also reminded to reach out to friends, family and neighbours to ensure they're aware of the risks. We'll keep you updated throughout the afternoon, but you can find all the details on the latest warnings on the TasAlert app and website.
1: At Banjo's, they speak donut with three new exciting flavours: melty salted caramel, zesty lemon poppy and punchy coffee cream. Just $2 with a coffee. 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
2: Chilli, your sport now.
12: In sport, the quarterfinals of the French Tennis Open have wrapped up this morning. Matteo Arnoldi and Flavio Caboli have both advanced to the men's semis, while world number one Aryna Sabalenka was a shock loser in the women's half. In footy, the Gold Coast Suns will blood another debutante in this weekend's clash against the Lions. Suns Academy graduate Jai Murray has been named to make his AFL debut in Saturday's showdown. Coach Damien Hardwick says there's no greater feeling.
16: Senior coaching's got some great things. This is one of the best things you'll ever do. Give a young boy his dream to play on an AFL stage in his first game. Nothing more exciting.
12: And Geelong captain Patrick Dangerfield reportedly wants to play on next season. We're hearing Danger has his eye on reaching the 400-game milestone despite turning 37 next year. That's the latest in news and sport. I'm Judy Augustine.
1: 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Explore Snowy River Launceston's full range at 6 Gaddy Street, Western Junction. Less than a kilometre from the airport. Chilli's three-day forecast.
0: Weather for Launceston today: overcast, showers. We're heading for a top of 14 degrees today. Top of 14 again for your Friday. Partly cloudy there. And into your Saturday, top of 16 degrees. Chance of morning fog, but clearing out to a mostly sunny afternoon there. For the northeast today: overcast, showers, a top of 14 degrees. A top of 12 for your Friday. Partly cloudy there. And into Saturday, partly cloudy. Chance of morning fog and a top of 14 degrees. And then for the east coast today: overcast, high chance of showers throughout the day. Top of 14 degrees, a top of 14 again there for your Friday. Mostly sunny day there though. And then into your Saturday: sunny, light winds and a top of 16 degrees. 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

0: DB Boulevard, Point of View. I'll be with you, chilly for your work day. Welcome to your Thursdays. Thanks to Randall Heating, Tassie's largest range, now including reliable and efficient Saxon wood heaters. Cozy nights made to last. Now, researchers have unveiled a ranking of the world's 30 most loved smells. So these are the smells that spark joy, nostalgia, and comfort across the world. So I'll give you the top five because there's loads in here. So the top five is ocean, sea breeze. Coming in at number four is rain. People love the smell of rain. Number three, which I closely relate to, is freshly brewed coffee. I love the smell of freshly brewed coffee. Vanilla comes in at number two. And number one, which may or may not surprise you, is lavender. There you go. So very, very cool. Some of the other smells on here, we've got coconut, green tea, barbecue, sandalwood, baking cookies. Highly, highly recommend that. Apple, rose, citrus, chocolate, clean laundry. It's interesting, the different smells that people love. But that's the list of the top 30. But yeah, very, very interesting. Hey, on the way, we've got more of your hottest hits. Got Lady Gaga for you. How bad do you want me? How bad do I want a cup of coffee right now? I've been talking about it, Bodine. Daft Punk and Teddy Swims, it's all on the way next on Chili.
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0: play more of your hottest hits. The world ends tonight. It's Martin Garrix, Ed Sheeran, Jason Derulo. You don't want, I want. Last Mile Smith. You want to dance, take my hand, take it's next my on Chilli.
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2: 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Thank you so much. I can't even begin to tell you what this is going to do for our family. We, you know, we feel like we work so hard just to make it week to week, and when you're parents and you've got kids, you just want to give them everything, and when you can't, that's really hard. So to win this, it's, yeah, it's a dream come true. Thank you. Thank you so much.
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0: Hey, it's RB with you. Chilly for your workday, wrapping things up for your Thursday, the 4th of June. Thanks so much for hanging out today. It's been a lot of fun, as it always is. But make sure you don't go anywhere because Jackie J. Harms is in next to take you through the rest of your afternoon. Now, is it just me, or does it smell like Teen Spirit in here? Some Nirvana coming up after 1 o'clock. Alex Warren.
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0: 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Loads more of your hottest hits to look forward to after 1 o'clock. News is next.
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17: Good afternoon, I'm Judy Augustine. One person has been seriously injured after a two-vehicle crash at Turana in the state's south. Police remain at the scene of the crash on the Arthur Highway near the Tasmanian Devil Un Zoo. Motorists are urged to avoid the area. Meanwhile, there were no injuries reported after a crash on the Bass Highway at Don towards Devonport. The scene of that crash has now been cleared. Tasmania's police minister has continued to defend the government's decision not to include gun ownership caps in its latest suite of reforms. Felix Ellis telling a budget estimates committee that limiting the number of guns that could be legally purchased wouldn't have prevented the Bondi terror attack last December.
18: The problem in this case was not the number of firearms, because there was actually fewer than the cap being carried there at Bondi. So the cap wouldn't have actually solved anything at Bondi. The problem was the hands that they were in.
17: Former ambassador to the US, Joe Hockey, thinks US tariffs will continue to increase. Donald Trump is threatening to lift levies on Aussie imports to 12.5%, claiming we're among dozens of countries using forced labour. The former Liberal Treasurer telling the ABC Trump is convinced we'll pay the tariffs.
3: And I just don't understand where the world is heading here in the United States, where people think it's a great idea to increase taxes on consumers and think that it's going to improve the economy and create more jobs.
17: A commonly used breast cancer and endometriosis treatment will be pulled from Australian shelves later this year. Drug maker AstraZeneca plans to withdraw Zoladex from November, removing it from both the PBS and private market for what it says are commercial reasons. Patients and advocacy groups have criticised the move, warning it will leave some women without a direct alternative. A higher dose version for prostate cancer patients will remain available. An electric vehicle has topped Australia's new car sales chart for the first time, the Tesla Model Y knocking the Ford Ranger from the top spot after selling more than 5,600 units nationwide in May. It comes as the state government has announced a $250,000 grant program to expand EV charging infrastructure across the state. Local tourism businesses will have the opportunity to access funding towards the installation of destination chargers for visitors staying overnight, with applications for round one of the program to open next month. And a watch and act warning is still in place for the Huon River between Tahoon and Judbury. The advice from the SES is for those in low-lying areas to consider their emergency plans and be ready to evacuate. Meanwhile, there's an advice warning for the Huon River Esplanade at Huonville. Those in the area urged to monitor conditions.
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17: Sport news now, and Aryna Sabalenka is shattered at her shock quarterfinal exit at the French Open. The world number one imploded as Diana Schneider sealed a 3-6, 7-5, 6-love upset.
19: You know those rooms where you just go in and you smash everything? Probably I'll spend a whole day tomorrow over there.
17: Marta Kostyuk and Mira Andreeva meet in the first of the semis this evening. And John Longmire is staying tight-lipped about his coaching future. The Sydney Premiership winner telling Fox Footy he's not ruling himself in or out of either the Carlton or Essendon coaching jobs.
20: Quick answer is no. I'm just waiting to see what transpires and see how it all plays out. And as I said a few weeks ago, things become a bit clearer as time passes. And at the moment, that's how it sits with me.
17: That's the latest in news and sport. I'm Judy Augustine.
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21: It's currently sitting on 12 degrees right now in Launceston. Rain expected across today. Clearing up for tomorrow, though, mostly sunny and 14, with Saturday looking sunny with a top of 16 degrees. Scottsdale today, a possible shower and 14. Mostly sunny across Friday and Saturday. For St Helens, rain and 14, mostly sunny tomorrow and Saturday, sunny reaching a top of 16.
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0: 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You got J-Hubs across your Thursday afternoon. Hope you guys are having a good one out there, keeping dry, staying out of that rain. It's meant to clear up from tomorrow and into the weekend, which is some good news. Somber's next. Home Wrecker, right here on Chilly.
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0: the hottest hits, Jay Harbs, across your Thursday afternoon. And this guy, he's making his way back down to Australia late November, early December. I'm talking about Harry Styles selling out shows so much that he had to add extra shows, which we love. Playing this one from him on the way down. As it was on Chilli.
1: At Chilli, we know local news matters to you.
2: Good morning, I'm Ebony Ablett. Confirmation's been received about long-awaited upgrades to heating and cooling issues at the Launceston General Hospital. Tasmania's Treasurer and Attorney General will be facing scrutiny this morning.
1: Delivering the local stories from the local voices that just simply can't get anywhere else.
2: It comes after intense grilling from both the Greens and Labor about what Jeremy Rockliffe knew. And the City of Launceston Council has voted down plans for a digital billboard.
1: Chilli, part of the community across Launceston and the North East, and leaders in local.
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can feel that? That's the sound of Jay Harbs in the Arbs heating up your afternoon on Chilli, the home of the hottest hits. You know what I want. 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
1: Streaming on air and online 24/7. That's right here at Chilli, your home of the hottest hits. We've got some news on the way, keeping you guys up to date with the latest. Then on the other side of that, Miles Smith coming in for Stargazing. Exciting news to be a Swiftie right now as well, as you can expect a couple new versions actually of her brand new song coming out tomorrow afternoon. We'll be airing that one on the show, but in the meantime, the fate of Ophelia on the way next. And you two, they've kind of got it wrong today. It's not so much a beautiful day out there. But we are going to play this one next to come right here on Chilli.
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13: Good afternoon, I'm Judy Augustine. Police are still at the scene of a two-vehicle crash which left one person with serious injuries at Turana in the state's south. The incident occurred on the Arthur Highway near the Tasmanian Devil Unzu. Motorists urged to avoid the area, which is expected to be blocked for several hours. Meanwhile, an earlier crash on the Bass Highway at Don towards Devonport has been cleared. There were no injuries as a result of that incident. The Prime Minister says there's an ideological disagreement between the US and Australia on tariffs. Washington is looking at slapping a 12.5% tariff on Aussie goods, claiming countries are engaging in modern slavery and forced labour. Anthony Albanese telling the ABC it's simply unjustified.
0: Importantly here, this isn't Australia being singled out. There are many countries have been subject to this latest move. It's one of which no notice was given.
13: Jackie Lambie has slammed the AUKUS agreement. The Tasmanian senator says the US isn't fulfilling its end of the bargain, labelling the used subs trash. It comes after News Australia will receive 3 second-hand nuclear subs from the US. Tasmania's police minister has defended the state government's firearms reforms in budget estimates hearings this morning. Felix Ellis responding to questioning from Labor's Jen Butler over whether the decision not to enforce caps on firearm ownership had been influenced by gun lobby groups.
14: No, I haven't met with any foreign firearms lobby groups, and all donations to the Liberal Party, I'm sure, are declared within the rules. Now, as for whether Jacinda Allen from the Labor Party in Victoria, who made the same decision, did that, that's a matter for her.
13: Australian authorities are warning China has been using networking platform LinkedIn to spy on users. The operatives post ads and go through a recruitment process to pry sensitive information from candidates. Anyone with indirect links to government or defence is asked to stay alert. A blow for NASA, with the organisation forced to abandon its latest Mars mission after a probe went silent. The scientific spacecraft MAVEN went into Martian orbit in 2014, but NASA lost communication about 6 months ago. And flood warnings in the state's far south are still current. That's a flood watch and act for the Huon River for the areas of Toone to Judbury. Those in low-lying areas have been urged to think about their emergency plan and be prepared to evacuate depending on the situation. There's also a flood advice warning current for the Huon River Esplanade. The SES says anyone in that area should monitor conditions.
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13: Sport news and Taylor Walker is one of two changes for the Crows in tonight's game against Geelong at Adelaide Oval. Hugo Hall-Cann is the other inclusion, making his AFL debut a week after being selected in the mid-season draft. Darcy Fogarty says they're keen to get him out there.
15: His football is really exciting. Obviously, only had the one training session with him, but we watched his highlights, and he's a pretty smooth mover, so I think everyone's pretty excited to play with him.
13: And Geelong captain Patrick Dangerfield reportedly wants to play on next season. Danger, with an eye on reaching the 400-game milestone, he turns 37 next year. That's the latest in news and sport. I'm Judy Augustine.
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1: It's currently sitting on 12 degrees right now in Launceston. Rain across today, clearing up for tomorrow and into Saturday, reaching 16 as the top for Scottsdale today. A possible shower there, mostly sunny tomorrow. Saturday, reaching 14 degrees. For St Helens today, rain and 14 across tomorrow, mostly sunny and 14 for Saturday, reaching 16.
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0: 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Hope you're having a good one out there. We're going to get into a bit of country on the way. Now, this gal, she recently took out 7 awards in the one night at the American Country Music Awards. Pretty hard to get an award at one of these, and she's still a fairly new country music artist, but she's just been doing big things. Can't wait to see what she gets up to next. Ella Langley, Shoes in Texas, plays right after this.
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8: Good afternoon, I'm Judy Augustine. Flood advice warnings have been issued for Fingal, Avoca and surrounding low-lying areas, with a minor flood warning in place for the South Esk River. The SES has also issued a flood warning for Royal George, Avoca and surrounding areas, with a minor flood warning for the St Paul's River. Meanwhile, the SES issued a watch and act warning earlier today for the Huon River between Tahoon and Judbury. That's currently still in place. There's also an advice warning for the Huon River Esplanade at Huonville. The advice from the SES is for those in low-lying areas to consider their emergency plans and be ready to evacuate depending on the situation. The federal government's controversial tax bill has jumped its first hurdle and passed the lower house. However, the legislation is likely to stall in the Senate, with crossbencher David Pocock planning to force the bill to an inquiry. Prime Minister Anthony Albanese didn't seem too concerned during question time.
9: Every Labor member voted for aspiration for all, not just for some. And we did that by making sure that Australians can have a crack at owning their first home.
8: ASIO is warning China's looking to recruit spies here in Australia. It's joined intelligence agencies in the UK, US, New Zealand and Canada that Beijing wants to compromise government and military workers to get our secrets. It's warning Chinese spies are placing online job ads to recruit for foreign policy and defence analysts. Pet owners on Tasmania's west coast have been warned to be vigilant after neighbourhood cats were wrongly trapped and euthanised. The West Coast Council received several reports of cats being targeted by individuals claiming to act on council's behalf. Mayor Shane Pitt says the circumstances were disturbing.
4: Council has no current trapping or euthanasia programs in place. Council does not support or authorise inhumane treatment of animals, and that's very important.
8: Australian women using the drug Zoladex to treat breast cancer and endometriosis are feeling anxious, with the treatment being removed from the market. Manufacturer AstraZeneca saying commercial reasons are behind the move. Vicky Durston from Breast Cancer Australia telling the ABC it will leave some women without a direct alternative.
10: They're already living with fear of recurrence or fear of progression. They're confused. They're not clear on understanding why this has happened.
8: And the Royal Agricultural Society of Tasmania and the Tasmanian Whiskey and Spirits Associations are joining forces for a new international competition. The inaugural Royal Tasmanian Whiskey and Spirits Award will be held later this year. They've put together a panel of world-renowned judges who'll be looking for the best whiskies, gins, vodkas and other spirits from both here in Tasmania and across the globe.
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8: Sport News Now and Brisbane Lions coach Chris Fagan admits confidence has taken a hit amid the team's poor form this season. He says they're going back to basics as they prepare to take on the Suns on Saturday.
11: If you try to overcomplicate things, I reckon that takes energy away. So, that's been our approach for sure.
8: The New York Knicks have taken a 1-0 lead in the NBA Finals after beating San Antonio 105-95 in the series opener. However, there was a security scare during the game when a fan sprinted onto the court before quickly being dragged away. And Australian cricket captain Pat Cummins is hoping to play every test this summer. He's returned from playing in the IPL after a back injury curtailed his Ashes series. Australia's next test assignment is against Bangladesh for a two-match series in August. That's the latest in news and sport. I'm Judy Augustine.
1: 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Chilli's three-day forecast.
0: It is currently sitting on 12 degrees right now in Launceston. Rain across today, clearing up for tomorrow with Saturday. Looking like a mostly sunny day right now, reaching 16. Scottsdale today, a possible shower there. Mostly sunny tomorrow, Saturday reaching 14. St Helens today, rain and 14 degrees, mostly sunny tomorrow and Saturday. Sunny reaching 16.
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0: to Dynamic Finance Brokers Tasmania. Smarter finance done right. J-Hubs across your Thursday afternoon with Miley Cyrus on the way. Just recently brought this song out to celebrate Hannah Montana's 20th anniversary. He misses you. It's called Younger You, playing right after this.
1: At Chili, we know local news matters to you.
2: Good morning, I'm Ebony Ablett. Confirmation's been received about long-awaited upgrades to heating and cooling issues at the Launceston General Hospital. Tasmania's Treasurer and Attorney General will be facing scrutiny this morning.
1: Delivering the local stories from the local voices that just simply can't get anywhere else.
2: It comes after intense grilling from both the Greens and Labor about what Jeremy Rockliffe knew. And the City of Launceston Council has voted down plans for a digital billboard.
1: Chili, part of the community across Launceston and the North East, and leaders in local.

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0: Chilly, home of the hottest hits, J-Hubs, across your Thursday afternoon. And big, exciting news from Post Malone. We all knew he was coming back to Australia. He's headlining a festival called Strumming Bird in three locations around Australia, but he's actually going to bring his world tour down to Australia at the same time. Makes sense, you know? Why not? And he's not just playing small arenas. He's doing the big stadium shows. So super exciting. I reckon he'll have a huge variety at those shows. There'll be people in their cowboy boots to people in their Doc Martens at these ones. Post Malone next. Wrapped around your finger, it's here on Chilly.
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3: 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Is this the ark? 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

0: Chilli, real-time traffic.
1: We've got slowing traffic both ways on the Midland Highway, Kings Meadows, near the Bass Highway due to works. Speed and lane restrictions are in place. And busy traffic in Newstead for the afternoon pickup on Elphin Road, heavy both ways between Dowling Street and David Street. Get the bold style of the all-new Ford Ranger Wolftrack V6 from 73k drive away at participating dealers. c4.com.au for details. More traffic soon on Chilli, home of the hottest hits.
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9: Good afternoon, I'm Judy Augustine. A watch and act flood warning for the Huon River between Tahoon and Judbury has been downgraded to an advice level. There are other advice warnings in place. That's for Fingal, Avoca, Royal George, Hanlith and surrounding low-lying areas because of flood advice warnings for the South Esk River and the St Paul's River. The advice from the SES is for those in low-lying areas to consider their emergency plans and be ready to evacuate if the situation changes. The High Court has dismissed an application by the White Australia Group for an injunction against its listing as a hate group, a new law put into place after the Bondi attack. The group wanted the listing to be lifted ahead of a formal challenge to the validity of the new law set to be heard later this year. The neo-Nazi group is the second to be listed as a prohibited hate group under the new law. The controversial tax bill has passed the lower house, but a vote in the Senate might be some way off, with momentum for an inquiry gathering support. Crossbencher David Pocock has indicated he could join the coalition to put the bill under a microscope. Prime Minister Anthony Albanese says the bill will make a huge difference to Australians.
6: The people who do that hard yakka, going to work each and every day to make a difference for their family, could get a decent pay increase. Those opposite never supported that.
9: A commonly used breast cancer and endometriosis treatment could be pulled from Australian shelves later this year. Drug maker AstraZeneca plans to withdraw Zoladex from November, removing it from both the PBS and private market for what it says are commercial reasons. Patients and advocacy groups have criticised the move, warning it will leave some women without a direct alternative. A higher dose version for prostate cancer patients will remain available. Mayor of the West Coast Council, Shane Pitt, says it's disturbing neighbourhood cats have been illegally targeted by individuals posing as council officers. Mr Pitt says residents should be vigilant and that anyone claiming to be with council should have a council-issued ID.
10: Council has received reports of individuals claiming to be acting on council's behalf in relation to trapping and euthanising cats. Council would like to remind all the community that only authorised council officers can undertake these activities.
9: The council currently has no trapping or euthanasia programs in place. And the search for Mary the Tasmanian tiger is in its third day after she escaped her Gold Coast enclosure. She was discovered missing from Paradise Country on Tuesday, with last night's search failing to find her.
1: Go down to Banjo's and tuck into the new Ned Kelly pie. 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
9: Sport News Now, and Taylor Walker is one of the two changes for the Crows in tonight's game against Geelong at Adelaide Oval. Hugo Hawkan is the other inclusion, making his AFL debut a week after being selected in the mid-season draft. Darcy Fogarty says they're keen to get him out there.
12: His football's really exciting. Obviously only had the one training session with him, but we watched his highlights and he's a pretty smooth mover, so I think everyone's pretty excited to play with him.
9: And Geelong captain Patrick Dangerfield reportedly wants to play on next season. Danger, with an eye on reaching the 400-game milestone, he turns 37 next year. That's the latest in news and sport. I'm Judy Augustine.
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13: We've got slowing traffic southbound on the Midland Highway, Kings Meadows, passing the Bass Highway due to works. Speed and lane restrictions are in place. And still got busy traffic in Newstead on Elphin Road in both directions around David Street. 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More traffic soon on Chilli, home of the hottest hits.
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0: It is getting to a low of 3 overnight in Lonnie tonight. For tomorrow, mostly sunny, a top of 14. Scottsdale tomorrow, mostly sunny there with a top of 12. St Helens tonight dropping to 5 degrees there with a mostly sunny day on the way tomorrow.
11: 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That's the sound of Jay Harves in the Arves heating up your afternoon on Chilli, the home of the hottest hits. 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

0: 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Vance Joy on the way next. And feelings here on Chilli.
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2: 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And when you can't, that's really hard. So to win this, it's a dream come true. Thank you. Thank you so much.
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0: Thursday, Arvo. No second prize here on Chilli Home with the hottest hits. J-Hub's hanging out with you, and he's all thanks to Dynamic Finance Brokers Tasmania. 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We've got Olivia Dean for you on the way. 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
5: Chilli, real-time traffic.
6: Not looking too bad for your Thursday afternoon. Just got Hobart Road slowing in both directions in Kings Meadows. Otherwise, no dramas on the Midland Highway, moving nicely onto the Bass Highway. And the East and West Tamars are moving well at this stage. 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

0: 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J-Hubs across your Thursday afternoon, and that is just about where I finish up today, guys. Enjoy the rest of your afternoon and get ready because tomorrow is Friday. I'll catch you then. It's coming around so fast. I'll be there from one, same place, same time. I'll see you then. See ya. Bye, Uru.
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9: Good evening, I'm Judy Augustine. There's outrage in Canberra after four New Zealand MPs were banned from China after they recently visited Taiwan. The federal government is planning to join officials in Wellington to lodge a formal protest against China's move. Meanwhile, ASIO is also warning China is looking to recruit spies here in Australia. It's joined intelligence agencies in the UK, US, New Zealand and Canada that Beijing wants to compromise government and military workers to get our secrets. It's warning Chinese spies are placing online job ads to recruit for foreign policy and defence analysts. Ahead of the change to a new youth detention centre, there have been questions around whether the government will consider creating group homes for young people from the north and northwest who are incarcerated. The Ashley Youth Detention Centre is in Deloraine. Its replacement will be in Pontville in the state's south.
10: By transferring the youth from Ashley to Pontville is further disengaging them from the communities where they must go back and get their supports from.
9: Member for Mersey, Mike Gaffney there. There's no funding budgeted for dedicated facilities in the north and northwest, but Children and Youth Minister Joe Palmer said support already exists for those who have to travel.
11: There is quite a number of programs and resourcing that we have seen families in the south of the state use in order to visit their children while it's been at in Deloraine at AYDC. So a lot of those, that's already set up.
9: Three major fashion and beauty companies have been fined a total of nearly $600,000 for not doing their housekeeping. Zara, H&M and Sephora are in strife with ASIC for failing to lodge their financial reports by the required date. Pet owners on the West Coast have been warned to be vigilant after neighbourhood cats were wrongly trapped and euthanised. The West Coast Council received several reports of cats being targeted by individuals claiming to act on the council's behalf. Mayor Shane Pitt says the circumstances are disturbing.
12: The council has no current trapping or euthanasia programs in place. Council does not support or authorise inhumane treatment of animals, and that's very important.
9: And just quickly, there are a number of flood advice warnings still in place, but the Watch and Act issued this morning has been downgraded. That was for the Huon River, affecting the area between Tahoon and Judbury. It's now at an advice level. Advice warnings in place too for Fingal, Avoca, Royal George, Hanlith and surrounding low-lying areas. That's due to flood warnings for the South Esk River and the St Paul's River.
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9: Sport news now, and injured duo Matthew Johnson and Brennan Cox are both in the running to play against North Melbourne on Saturday. Coach Justin Longmire says they'll have to get through training first, while Hayden Young will have to finish off concussion protocols.
13: Probably more confident with Jono, to be honest. Yeah, Coxie's an interesting one, and with the bye next week, is it an opportunity to give him a couple of weeks off to try and get that knee right? So we'll see how he feels after training and make a call on that later.
9: Interim Essendon coach Dean Solomon says the club has something to prove in the remaining 12 weeks of the home and away season. The injury-depleted Bombers were defeated by West Coast last Sunday in Solomon's first game in charge. However, the temporary coach says morale within the group is still high. And Brisbane Lions coach Chris Fagan admits confidence has taken a hit amid the squad's poor form this season. He says they're going back to basics as they prepare to take on the Suns on Saturday.
14: If you try to overcomplicate things, I reckon that takes energy away. So, that's been our approach for sure.
9: That's the latest in news and sport. I'm Judy Augustine.
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15: We've got inbound delays building from Invermay on the East Tamar Highway coming over the Charles Street Bridge and getting onto Wellington Street in the city. Plenty of action in the CBD on York and Brisbane Streets for the afternoon knockoff. 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More traffic soon on Chilli, home of the hottest hits.
1: Every Tasmanian journey starts with the right caravan. Explore Snowy River Launceston's full range at 6 Gaddy Street, Western Junction. Less than a kilometre from the airport. Chilli's three-day forecast.
0: It is getting to a low of 3 degrees overnight in Lonnie tonight. Tomorrow, mostly sunny, a top of 14. Scottsdale tomorrow, mostly sunny, reaching 12. For St Helens tonight, dropping to 5 degrees with a mostly sunny day on the way tomorrow.

0: Hope you're having a great drive home. Brought to you by Yui this afternoon. Woods, Angus and Julia Stone are going to be performing live in the studio.
1: So lucky we get serenaded by Angus and Julia Stone.
0: Yeah, I know. Well, all of Australia will in about 20 minutes' time. That's very exciting. We're looking forward to having them back here. They're beautiful people. Also, another shot at $1 million for one of you guys, which is super cool. Doing that every day at the moment, so make sure you are listening for the cue to call. Get in with a shot to win $1 million. Also, Woods, I just wanted to say on behalf of everyone, it is great to have you back here at work, given that...
1: I was back yesterday.
0: Yeah, I know you were back yesterday. I'm just saying it's great to have you back, given...
1: Thank you.
0: You detailed a little bit about how it was at home recently, and it sounds hectic, man.
1: I think I've got the flu. I actually left the bed because I got so hot. I'm laying down on my lawn in my boxer shorts, and I just said, why?
0: Wow.
1: I'm having this telehealth. It sounds like you've got the flu. And I go, wait, mate. I watched the Kylie documentary yesterday, and she mentioned that before she got diagnosed with cancer that she was feeling really tired and run down.
0: Oh, God.
1: I think I've got cancer.
0: No, you didn't.
1: And he laughed at my face. He laughed.
2: That is completely outrageous, and you don't have cancer.
1: He needs to have his doctor's license ripped up. You just can't laugh at a patient there. You can't. You can't. Anyway... I don't think I've got the big C, but mate, it was a really tough time. It was an absolute ordeal, and thank you for bringing it up again.
0: No, I wanted to bring it up.
1: Thanks for wrapping your arms around me.
0: I want to talk about it again in about 5 minutes.
1: I'd love to go through more of the journey because it's been tough.
0: Okay.
1: It's been tough. Before that, though, yesterday on the show, I did solve for everyone menu anxiety. You're welcome for those that heard.
0: Oh, no.
1: If you did miss it, don't worry.
0: Why is this bad?
1: Because...
0: You did nothing. You asked someone what their favourite meal was, they told you, and you said order it again.
1: It's so reductive. There's so much more to it than that.
0: That's all it was.
1: I will prove it to you up next because we'll be speaking to someone who I spoke to yesterday.
0: Oh, not that
1: I told
0: guy.
1: Him what to order. We'll find out if it was delicious on Will and Woody.
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1: Menu anxiety sucks. The idea of going out to dinner is such a treat. But when the menu comes out and you can't decide what to get, you stress, you start sweating, you think you make a decision, then you worry about that decision, and then you hear someone else's order and you're like, ooh, maybe that's better. We all know it. It's very relatable. I solved that yesterday on the show.
0: No, you didn't.
1: I used a mathematician's formula.
0: I'm going to go outside. Did Woody solve that yesterday on the show? Annalise?
2: No.
0: No, Jojo.
3: Couldn't have been further from
0: couldn't
3: it.
0: Couldn't be further. Liv, what? I know you're meant to be on Woody's team here, but no.
3: I couldn't hear you. But I think you missed the point entirely, actually.
0: There we go.
1: Yeah. Well, thank you to all of you, but I actually did because I work in a little thing that I like to call evidence. Right. And I got people on the radio show who were going out for dinner last night and through some amazing questioning and maths, I for them chose the perfect meal. I mean, here's an example of me with a lovely lad called Anthony who was stressing. The poor guy who was in the car. He almost didn't go out to dinner. He was so stressed because he was worried about what he was going to order. And thankfully a hero came along. Where are you going to dinner, Tony?
4: I'm going to a pub, but like it's a fancy kind of pub.
0: Gastro pub.
1: Okay. Have you been to this particular pub before, Anthony?
4: Only 3 times.
1: So what did you go for every single time?
4: I went for the 300-gram steak.
1: You went 300-gram steak every single time?
4: That's my safe house, yeah.
1: What was one of the other things that you were thinking of doing?
4: There was a chicken carbonara with mushroom.
1: Yeah.
4: And there was also a seafood platter.
1: Anthony, get the chicken carbonara with mushroom.
4: Chicken, oh, that does sound good, doesn't it?
1: Get it. Okay.
4: Thank you.
1: No, you're so welcome, Anthony. You are so welcome. I've saved your anxiety. It's perfect. To break down the brilliance.
0: No one cares.
1: No.
0: On behalf of everyone listening.
1: Don't break it down.
0: On behalf of Angus and Julia Stone, who are coming up next. No.
1: I won't break it down then.
0: Don't.
1: And that's a shame because everyone's going, how did he do it? Well, I'm not going to reveal those.
0: Even
1: tricks,
0: you didn't know how you did it. You tried to show me the piece of paper and you're like, I can't read what they've done. Their workings.
1: A magician never reveals these tricks, my friend.
0: Oh, stop it.
1: But there were workings, so you know it's legit when there's workings. There were graphs. There were numbers.
0: From the random physicists.
1: There were dots.
0: We don't even know if they're probably just kids. This whole thing is probably just a scam.
1: They're physicists.
0: There's probably some kid in the Midwest of America or somewhere in China who's laughing right now because a radio host actually believed the smoke campaign that was that they'd figured out menu anxiety.
1: I emailed them. I had a few questions about their workings and we had a lovely little chat.
0: Stop playing that song.
1: And I will, because it's my music. It's my music.
0: It's not your music. It's the final countdown.
1: Well, whatever. It's the people's music. Anyway, as I said before, I like to work in a little thing called evidence.
0: Yeah.
1: You guys are all throwing daggers, and I get it. It's all, you know, let's have a laugh at Woody, and I get it. You're doing it for a radio bit. I get it. It makes good texture. But it's genius. It actually is genius, and we're going to find out right now, because you heard before that I told Anthony... Guys,
0: it's taken a long time. Yeah, I think you had a day off because you're sick. You've lost your internal clock.
1: Maybe
0: we're at 3.5 minutes. You've said nothing.
1: You've played the final countdown twice.
0: Can we just get to the guy?
1: Well, if I can quickly talk about the flu, because maybe I have lost my internal clock because it was really serious.
0: Anthony's on the phone.
1: There.
0: Anthony,
1: hang on, I'm building it up.
0: Well, too much.
1: I told him to order the carbonara with mushroom.
0: Yes, we know,
1: Anthony. Hello, my friend.
4: Hi, how's it going?
1: There's a lot riding on this, mate. Now, you don't do it for me. Don't do it for me. Be honest. Please be honest. How was the carbonara with mushroom?
4: Well, I'm going to let you down. I'm sorry. Oh. They actually didn't have it in stock, so I really threw a dagger in the works here, and I went and got a chicken parmi for the first time.
0: All right, can we all get on with our lives? Because I want to torture you up next. I'm gonna you need
1: I can't,
0: it.
1: I don't have
0: after that, child. No.
1: I'm flat as a tack.
0: Coming for you up next.
1: I was
0: next,
1: so
0: mate.
1: Sure that was gonna be a slam dunk.
0: No, you're done, mate.
1: Can we get the other
0: girl
1: on
0: off.
1: The phone? I guessed too.
0: Someone bring Lizzie Hu back. Bring her back. Dial her in. Get her on the phone. He's nowhere. He's coming here with a concrete his haircut. He's gonna concrete his bit. So Will and Woody.
5: Willie and Woody. It's Will and Woody driving you home.
6: Chili.

0: Dick.
1: It's Will and Woody for Yui. Hope you're having a wonderful drive home. Woods, you're taking a few days off this week. You've had the flu. Let's hear the audio. Here's him talking about it.
2: I think I've got the flu. I actually left the bed because I got so hot. I'm laying down on my lawn in my boxer shorts and I just said, why?
1: Wow.
2: I'm having this telehealth. It sounds like you've got the flu. And I go, wait, mate. I watched the Kylie documentary yesterday and she mentioned that before she got diagnosed with cancer that she was feeling really tired and run down.
1: Oh, God.
2: I think I've got cancer.
1: No, you didn't.
2: And he laughed at my face. He laughed.
3: That is completely outrageous and you don't have cancer.
1: Okay.
4: Yeah, and I don't. But I've been to hell and back.
1: You've been to hell and back. You've had a right. You've had the flu, mate.
4: It's horrific. And if you know someone with the flu, reach out to them and make sure they're going all right.
1: So I'm going to some information came to light for me today about you and the flu.
4: From my wife?
1: Well, no, from you, actually. Okay. But, like, inadvertently. Yeah. I don't think you meant to give this information up, but you did. Mm-hmm. So I was actually calling to get onto your wife.
4: Yeah, today.
1: I tried to call her about a couch. Tried to call her a couple of times about a couch.
4: Yeah.
1: Couldn't get onto her.
4: Yes.
1: Couldn't get onto her.
4: Yeah.
1: So I called you. I was like, oh, well, Woods will put me on a Mim. Maybe she's, you know, changed her phone. I don't know. So I call you. Yeah. I was like, hey, mate, is Mim there? And you said, no, she's actually on a plane.
4: Yeah.
1: And I was like, wow, cool. Okay. Weird. Like, you know, you've obviously been down and out for the last 4 days, lying on your lawn in your boxer shorts and whatnot.
4: Don't get me started.
1: You've probably said to her, jump on a plane, sweetheart. Get yourself out of here. Have a few days to yourself because you've probably had the kids one-on-one for a long time.
4: She has. She's like, oh, God, she was amazing.
1: She was amazing.
4: So I think when you're sick when you've got kids, it's a whole different
1: ballgame, isn't it?
4: Because all these responsibilities that you've got. Oh, and she's been unbelievable.
1: Yes. And then you told me, no, she's actually on a plane with both the kids.
4: A trip that was booked prior to me having the flu.
1: Yep.
4: Yes. Little holiday for her and the kids in some sunshine.
1: Yep.
4: Seeing a friend up there. Yep. Gigi Piku is what our family calls her.
0: Woody did say yesterday that he was supposed to potentially go and he just told Mim I couldn't possibly travel with this immune system.
4: I was on my deathbed. Guys, I'm dying. You don't ask a dying man, jump on a plane and, you know, get some sunshine because I can't even go outdoors, guys. The sun is hurting my skin.
0: And outdoors to get to the studio.
4: Barely.
1: So, yeah, I just wanted to follow up there. I just wanted to double check. So you said you couldn't go away.
4: From my deathbed, yeah.
1: With your partner and your two kids. Like, because she left today, right?
4: She left, so I drove into the airport this morning. Oh, come on, don't get around me, come on.
1: So you drove to the airport today with both your children.
4: Yes.
1: And then, so when did you decide that you wouldn't be able to go?
4: Days ago. When I was on deep
1: So you decided on Monday.
4: When I was in deep, oh, I couldn't tell you I don't even know what day it was during the flu. I was just like, I don't know where I am. I don't know what day it is.
1: Okay.
4: We were talking because I was so Mim's gone early because because of work, I wasn't able to go on the Thursday, obviously.
1: Obviously, yeah.
4: So the plan was I'll join you guys on Friday night.
1: Yep.
4: This was weeks ago.
1: Yep.
4: Struck down with this awful case of influenza, right? And then in the throes of that, I was like, we're having chats about this trip and I was like, Mim, I don't know if I'm going to be able to get on a plane. At this point, I don't even know. I said, I don't even know if I'm going to make it to Friday. Like, that's where I'm at. And so
1: pathetic.
4: And then so we were just like, let's just take it day by day. And Mim was amazing. She held my hands through it. She's the only person who gets around me. None of you guys give a crap about me.
1: I just can't believe.
4: And she's like, I understand.
1: So then I said to you on the phone earlier today, because it dawned on me then.
4: Yeah.
1: I was like, so you're telling me, because it's a long weekend.
4: Yeah.
1: It dawned on me then. I was like, so Mim's going to be by herself with the kids. She's got a friend up there.
4: Yeah, yeah.
1: In another state.
4: Yes.
1: For 5 nights with 2 toddlers while you recover from the flu that you had a week ago.
4: A flu that I had a day ago. Don't know where you got a week from.
1: But just to confirm.
4: Where's that cough button? Oh, wrong button. Sorry, what was that, mate? I am still got the remnants of the flu there.
1: Just to confirm.
4: Yes.
1: You're just, yes or no, your partner's interstate with your 2 children.
4: Yes, she is.
1: By herself. Yes. While you recover from an illness that you contracted a week ago.
4: I mean, who knows when I contracted it at the end of the day. Yes, that's correct.
1: Okay.
4: Any other questions?
1: No. I just.
4: Any other judgments from over there, mate? And when you go on benders every weekend and leave your wife with your children at home.
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0: It is Wheel of Woody. Angus and Julia Stone are in the studio again. Great to have you back, guys. Sounds like you're kind of living the life from everything I can read and hear from what you guys have been up to. We've got this brand new song called Karaoke Bar, which we're going to hear live very, very shortly. I was hearing from one of the producers that the song was born on the Greek island of Hydra.
1: Wow.
2: Yeah.
0: Near where Leonard Cohen used to live.
2: It was a wild time.
0: Not bad.
3: Yeah, it was cool. I was everyone walking around in suits, smoking cigarettes.
2: Super drinking, groovy.
3: Drinking moonshine.
2: Wow. Yeah, it was good groovy. Times.
0: Yeah.
3: It was groovy.
1: So did you adopt the suit-wearing ways when you're on Hydra? Is that like the uniform of Hydra?
2: I mean, it's very warm there, so it's one of those amazing things where it is a bit like going back in time. There's like no cars on the island, so Whoa. Cats everywhere, people still smoking ciggies inside. And so the studio that we recorded in, yeah, it felt pretty magical. It was the night that this song kind of started, the Saharan sands had... Do you remember that time? Did it happen?
3: Sydney, yeah.
2: Sydney.
3: It kicked in, the winds picked up the sands from the desert here.
2: Yeah, everything went red.
3: Went orange, yeah.
1: Oh, yeah. Right, okay.
3: Similar thing happened whilst we're over in Greece on the island.
0: Wow.
3: It's crazy.
2: Yeah, it was very, very strange and surreal. And so this song was sort of born out of a night of, and the guys who run the studio, I mean, it's pretty funny. It's like this, you know, cigarette smoke coming up through the floorboards of the live room and people just from the community coming in the middle of takes and saying hello. It's like, it's an incredible place. And we all ended up sort of sitting around that night. They make their own wine and moonshine and, you know, just... having a time.
3: Yeah, it's wow. cool. There was a guy sitting in the shadows smoking a cigarette. I went down to get a drink from the kitchen.
2: Yeah, that's right.
3: And he was like, Angus, I heard, you know, you and Julia were hanging out. I was talking to him. He's such a poet in his way. He looks so much like Leonard Cohen.
1: Yeah.
3: And it was his son, Adam.
0: Shut up.
3: And it was really cool. I was like, you got to come meet Julia. You know, obviously your family's music has been such a big part of the world and our lives.
0: Wow.
3: And it was cool. We sat in the kitchen, drank wine, passed around the guitar like you would an aux cord and shared. Wow. Adam had these beautiful wow. songs that he'd written himself. And
2: yeah.
3: It was a really special time. I feel like we've been really lucky in that way on our journey, meeting really unique characters. And
0: cool.
3: Yeah, it's been cool.
1: Does he get a writing credit in the song Karaoke Bar? Pregnant pause.
2: Yeah, just like, oh, it depends how much percentage you
3: What's
2: want. What is the split on that?
0: Wow, that's really cool. That's groovy, even. Now,
3: it could be gravy.
0: It could be.
1: It's bordering on gravy.
0: You were in the kitchen. Now, I've got some audio here, Angus, before we get to you guys performing Karaoke Bar, which we're very excited about, of you singing Big Jet Plane with Dua Lipa. Is that right? Wow. Sounds beautiful.
2: It does. It sounds so nice. I'm gonna take it for a
0: ride on a big jet plane. Sounds lovely. That's funny. And Julia, you just said then sounds so nice. That's what I'd do. I'd get on the front foot there just as like the best defense is the best attack is. Well, is it best defense is attack? I mean, Angus, if you had to sing that song
2: what
0: with
2: do you
0: someone.
2: Mean?
0: Well,
2: yeah, are I mean, you guys wondering why I wasn't there?
0: Well, there's a couple of question marks, I reckon.
2: I'll tell you the truth. I mean, I was actually in labor, I was having my baby.
0: Oh, whoa! Okay, wow. good defense.
2: So that's a pretty
0: best form of defense is pregnancy, it turns out.
1: Excuse. Yeah, all right. So no rift there. Very good. Very good. That's a fair enough excuse. Yeah. But Angus, don't look at Julia. Just look at me. Look at me and Will.
3: Look at me. Yeah.
1: Who was better, Dua or Julia? Just look at us. Look at us.
3: Oh, well, God. Julia's, you know, she gets 50% of everything, so I have to say. Obviously, you know, dividends and all that. It was a really special experience. I was, I just finished with Dope, Lemon in Paris, and they said, jump on a plane, get over here. I flew into Sydney, literally stepped off the plane to go play Big Jet Plane with Joa in the stadium. And it was really cool. Like, she's such a down-to-earth person, and similar thing with Posty. You know, I was over in Quebec at the time. we flew into Texas, and the same thing, meeting the most special people that are just as heavy in the game and appreciate music and traveling, and to step up with these guys is it's been a real blessing.
0: Well, Julia, I heard you've also got an incredible history with some very, very famous people that I want to talk to you about more right up next. On the other side of your brand new song, if you could play it for us, this is Karaoke Bar, new gear from Angus and Julia Stone ahead of their album Karaoke Bar, out September 4th. Enjoy.
3: Ready?
2: Yep.

0: thing.
1: Wow, wee! Done again. Groovy, baby. Groovy.
2: Wow. Wow. Wow. What a tune. That is brand new gear from Angus and Julia Stone. Karaoke Bar. It is out now, the single. I'm sure a lot of you guys are across that, but the record is going to be out September 4th. So keep your eyes peeled. Do the prepay thing, whatever you need to do to get your hands on some brand new gear from Angus and Julia Stone. But Julia, we were just talking to Angus about some of his run-ins with some of the biggest names in the world. But we again, just a bit of research here. We found out that you were in a movie in 1994 called Sirens, which some people might be across in Australia. The cast there: Hugh Grant, Elle Macpherson, Portia de Rossi, Sam Neill, Ben Mendelsohn, so a couple of homegrown guys at the end there. But you were young. You were like 9, 11, something like that, very young.
3: I was
2: young.
3: 9, yeah. That's I had crazy. My 9th birthday on set.
2: Wow. Wow, that's crazy.
1: So did, like, Hugh Grant, like, bring out the cake for you on set?
3: You know what? He was, like, the sweetest. It was me and another little girl who played the kids, and he just was the most lovely person. He used to dress up and put his glasses on sideways and pretend to be this character called Wally, and he just, like, always making us laugh. And, of course, at 9, you don't really know who Hugh Grant is or who anybody is. You just, like, barely know what you're doing. It was such a beautiful time, and so it's funny that it's remembering that, like, a lot of people didn't know we did a bit of kid acting.
4: They must have loved Julia, because it was her 9th birthday on the set, and Hugh Grant and the team, they organised this. Norman Lindsay had done this beautiful painting, and then the whole crew signed it, all the actors.
2: Wow.
4: And it was in our house growing up.
2: Whoa. Really?
4: And yeah, it's Julia did such a killer job.
2: That's amazing.
1: Do you ever, like, walk up to Sam Neill and say, like, Sam, it's me?
3: It's me, your daughter. You got sheep's poo in your fingernails. That was one of my lines.
4: But another.
2: No, still got it. Still got it.
3: Still got it. Wow. Good acting.
2: Wow.
4: Another cool little Easter egg. Julia was in Country Practice as well.
1: Oh,
3: yeah. Do you remember Country Practice?
1: Yeah, absolutely.
3: Yeah, I was Kylie.
4: Her
3: and
4: character got killed off.
3: Got killed off after 4
2: hours.
1: Oh, wow. How'd you die?
2: Sheep's poo under the fingernails.
3: I got salmonella from the sheep's poo. You got sheep's poo in your fingernails. That was one of my lines.
4: But another.
2: No, still got it. Still got it.
3: Still got it.
2: Wow.
3: Good acting.
4: Another cool little Easter egg. Julia was in Country Practice as well.
1: Oh,
3: yeah. Do you remember Country Practice?
1: Yeah, absolutely.
3: Yeah, I was Kylie.
4: Her character got killed off.
3: Got killed off after 4
2: hours.
1: Oh,
2: wow.
1: How'd you die?
2: Sheep's poo under the fingernails.
3: I got salmonella from the sheep's poo. It was Kylie.
4: Her character got killed off.
3: Got killed off after 4
2: hours.
1: Oh,
2: wow.
1: How'd you die?
2: Sheep's poo under the fingernails.
3: I got salmonella from the sheep's poo.

0: And peed in a paddock with the kettle.
1: Because I was six and I obviously, like, didn't know how to act or anything. So then I'm unconscious at the hospital, and as a kid I couldn't keep my eyes closed, so they had to sticky tape my eyes shut. So,
2: that's great.
1: Yeah, you can see in the footage, if you can ever find it, it's I'm trying to open my eyes and the sticky tape's holding them shut.
3: They're just praying, we'll try and get that in post, we'll get it in post.
0: Oh, thanks for sharing, guys. That's awesome. You really are, like, heading into the, I would almost start to say, the national treasure category in terms of how loved you guys are, how well-rounded you guys are, how celebrated you are. Your music is played everywhere. I've got a brand new album, Karaoke Bar, out September 4 from Angus and Julia Stone. Love you guys. Great to see you.
2: Love is.
1: Bye.
2: Bye-bye.
3: Hey guys.
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1: Chilli, real-time traffic.
2: We've got some patchy delays heading inbound into the city on the East Tamar over the Charles Street Bridge and onto Wellington Street. A little bit of action in the CBD on York and Brisbane Streets. Hobart Road slowing both ways in Kings Meadows at Opossum Road. Did someone say free donuts? That's right. Donut King is giving away free hot cinnamon donuts this Friday, June 5th to celebrate National Donut Day. Do not miss out. Conditions apply. More traffic soon on Chilli, home of the hottest hits.
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3: Good morning, I'm Ebony Ablett. Confirmation's been received about long-awaited upgrades to heating and cooling issues at the Launceston General Hospital. Tasmania's Treasurer and Attorney General will be facing scrutiny this morning.
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0: that you simply can't get anywhere else.
1: It comes after intense grilling from both the Greens and Labor about what Jeremy Rockliffe knew. And the City of Launceston Council has voted down plans for a digital billboard.
0: Chilli, part of the community across Launceston and the North East, and leaders in local.
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2: Hi, I'm Sally Pearson. Arina Sabalenka is shattered at her shock quarter-final exit at the French Open. The world number one admitting she feels like quitting following the upset 3-6, 7-5, 6-love loss to Diana Schneider. Olympic pole vault champ Nina Kennedy returns to the Diamond League in Rome tomorrow, looking to back up her win in Rabat after more than a year out with a hamstring injury. The Matildas continue their build towards the 2027 Women's World Cup, with coach Joe Montemuro using this month's matches against Mexico to develop squad depth.
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13: Good evening, I'm Judy Augustine. Concerns have been raised around the capacity of the new Youth Justice Facility, which will replace the Ashley Youth Detention Centre. In budget estimates this afternoon, it was revealed the number of inmates at the centre in the last year peaked at 22, with numbers remaining high from July to March. The new facility at Pontville will only be able to accommodate 16 youth inmates.
14: I don't believe we are setting ourselves up to fail. I think, you know, the Youth Justice Facility is just part of a whole system of reforms.
13: Children and Youth Minister Joe Palmer there. There are currently 11 young people at the centre. The government's tax bill may have passed the lower house, but it looks like it will be delayed in the Senate. The Coalition wants an inquiry into the reforms, and the Greens are considering joining that push. Tasmanian Senator and Greens Treasury spokesperson Nick McKim has told the ABC they're listening to all sides.
15: In terms of any discussions with the Coalition or with Labor or with other crossbenchers, we're happy to talk to anyone.
13: Australian women using the drug Zoladex to treat breast cancer and endometriosis are feeling anxious with the treatment being removed from the market. Manufacturer AstraZeneca saying commercial reasons are behind the move. Vicky Durston from Breast Cancer Australia telling the ABC it will leave some women without a direct alternative.
0: They're already living with fear of recurrence or fear of progression. They're confused. They're not clear on understanding why this has happened.
13: Mayor of the West Coast Council, Shane Pitt, says it's disturbing neighbourhood cats have been illegally targeted by individuals posing as council officers. Mr Pitt says residents should be vigilant and that anyone claiming to be with the council should have a council-issued ID.
15: This council has received reports of individuals claiming to be acting on council's behalf in relation to trapping and euthanising cats. Council would like to remind all the community that only authorised council officers can undertake these activities.
13: The council currently has no trapping or euthanasia programs in place. Australian beekeepers are calling for a national strategy to help with a potential food shortage. They say we don't have enough bees to pollinate crops this season. It follows some bee populations being hit by a deadly parasite. And the Royal Agricultural Society of Tasmania and the Tasmanian Whisky and Spirits Association are joining forces for a new international competition. The inaugural Royal Tasmanian Whisky and Spirits Awards will be held later this year. They have put together a panel of world-renowned judges who will be looking for the best whiskies, gins, vodkas and other spirits from both here in Tasmania and across the globe.
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13: Sport news now, and Taylor Walker is one of two changes for the Crows in tonight's game against Geelong at Adelaide Oval. Hugo Hulkan is the other inclusion, making his AFL debut a week after being selected in the mid-season draft. Darcy Fogarty says they're keen to get him out there.
16: His football is really exciting. We've obviously only had the one training session with him, but we watched his highlights and he's a pretty smooth mover, so I think everyone's pretty excited to play with him.
13: And Geelong captain Patrick Dangerfield reportedly wants to play on next season. Danger, with an eye on reaching the 400-game milestone, he turns 37 next year. That's the latest in news and sport. I'm Judy Augustine.
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17: We've got a great run around Monty tonight with all the major arterials moving nicely at this stage. The Midland Highway, no dramas onto the Bass Highway through Travellers Rest and onto Westbury. The East and West Tamars, no dramas at all. 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
18: It is getting to a low of 3 degrees overnight in Lonnie tonight. Tomorrow, mostly sunny, a top of 14. Scottsdale tomorrow, mostly sunny, reaching 12. For St Helens tonight, dropping to 5 degrees with a mostly sunny day on the way tomorrow.

0: Okay, so it's your shot at $1 million. That's what you were going the running for. Thanks to Deal or No Deal in a Millionaire Hot Seat weeknights from 6:30 on Channel 10. At the end of the month, one of you guys will be playing for the $1 million. Your shot at that is right now just by getting on the phone, which means Ellie, you are in with a shot to win $1 million.
1: Hello, thank you so much.
2: You're very welcome, Ellie. And you can win $1,000 right now if you get 10 questions in a row. So there's 60 seconds on the clock. Get those 10 questions right. You can pass. Got to take your first answer. Best of luck, Ellie.
1: Okay, thank you.
0: All right, Ellie. Here we go. Who is Kim Kardashian dating?
1: Pass.
0: Cumberland, Toulouse, and Chipolata are all types of what?
1: Sauce.
0: What supermarket chain has the slogan, good, different?
1: Coles.
0: What song did Elton John play at Princess Diana's funeral in 1997?
1: Pass.
0: Who sings the 2001 pop song, Love Don't Cost a Thing?
1: Beyonce.
0: Who is hosting the new series of The Traitors, Australia?
1: Pass.
0: Who kissed Britney Spears on stage at the 2003 MTV Video Music Awards?
1: Miley Cyrus.
0: What year is Donald Trump's current presidential term set to end?
1: Pass.
0: What American state is country singer Ella Langley from?
1: Texas.
0: Who was Australia's first Prime Minister?
1: Pass.
0: Who is Kim Kardashian dating?
1: He's a comedian.
2: Pass.
1: That was horrible.
2: No, don't say that. No such thing as horrible here.
0: No such thing as horrible. But
1: did I get any right?
0: In Australia's Easiest Quiz, first time. No, you actually didn't get a single thing, Ellie.
1: Of course I didn't.
0: No, so look, I'm going to be honest. There were some very tough questions in here.
2: Yeah.
0: Some very tough questions. We're going to have to go through the answers. You're welcome to stick around if you'd like to. I understand if the humiliation is too much.
1: It's all good. Thank you so much.
2: Good on you, Ellie. Hey, you're still in with a shot to win $1 million, Ellie, so great work.
1: Thank you so much.
0: No
1: worries.
0: See you later. See you, Ellie. God, they'd be all licking their lips if she got through to win the million. All right, here we go. So
2: everyone get a cup of tea because we're going through all
0: of that. Well, we have to, I think.
2: Okay, great.
0: All right, so who is Kim Kardashian dating? Not a comedian. Lewis Hamilton.
2: Mm-hmm.
0: Cumberland, Toulouse, and Chipolatas are all types of... What was that, Annalise?
3: Bread.
0: Sausages.
3: Nice.
2: Bread?
0: Bread.
2: Bread?
3: Bread.
0: Chipolata bread.
3: I think in ciabatta.
0: What supermarket chain has the slogan, good, different?
3: Aldi.
0: Well, nice, Annalise. Oh, you can do the answer. What song did Elton John play at Princess Diana's funeral?
3: Candles in the Wind.
0: Candle in the Wind.
3: Candle.
0: Who sings the 2001 pop song Love Don't Cost a Thing?
3: I was going to say Beyonce as well.
0: Really?
2: No way. No. Yeah.
0: Whoa.
2: Love don't cost a thing. We're talking about her up next.
0: You guys are so young.
2: We're talking about her up next.
0: Get some age.
3: It's J-Lo.
0: J-Lo, my
2: gracious
0: God.
2: Me.
0: Who's hosting the new season of The Traitors Australia? No, Annalise, don't look at the answers, Woody. Don't show her.
3: Gretel Keelan.
2: Gretel Colleen.
0: All right, who kissed Britney Spears on stage 2003 MTV Music Awards? Don't show her the answers.
3: I was just going to say Justin Timberlake.
0: Shut up.
2: Oh, my goodness. God.
0: Madonna. When's Trumpy's presidency ending?
3: Oh, next year.
0: 2029.
2: Close.
0: Ella Langley, which state? That one's hard.
3: Hard. Texas, I'd say.
0: Alabama, apparently.
3: Yeah.
0: Who was Australia's first Prime Minister? Sir Edmund Barton.
3: Thank you.
0: Tough question. I know you took it off to be.
2: It was
3: I really needed a million times.
2: I'm putting your sweat away. All right, now I did say.
0: A hard quiz.
2: Australia's first Prime Minister.
0: Put your candles in the wind out for whoever played the quiz there. That was tough.
2: What was her name? Anyway.
0: That was tough.
2: Ali, anyway, I did say we're talking about J-Lo up next, and we are, because she has had a huge swipe at her ex, Ben Affleck. It's nasty. It's nasty stuff. And I don't like it, but I'm going to be talking about it.
0: Oh, great. Good to hear.
2: Because I can actually kind of relate to it.
0: Is that right?
2: Mm.
0: It's Will and Woody.
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0: what it for Yui.
1: J-Lo, Ben Affleck, definitely not getting back together. Let's play a bit of J-Lo, though. So I actually didn't know this, but when they were married...
2: Such a shame that she's now such a... She's so passe.
1: Yeah.
2: I mean, ever since she funded her own documentary about her love story and then it put Amazon $80 million in the hole. Like, it's just...
1: Yeah.
2: She just needs to let go and just realise she's in the veteran territory. She's still
1: and embrace
2: hot,
1: it and lean
2: still
1: in.
2: Still makes great, like, well, it doesn't still make great, but it still performs really well.
1: Oh, yeah.
2: Just be like, just you're entering that.
1: She's in a new movie with the guy from Ted Lasso. Office Romance. Yeah. Brett Goldstein, the serious dude in Ted Lasso with the beard.
2: Oh, he's good.
1: Yeah, he's great. So I think they hook up in the movie. And a couple of rumours that maybe they're hooking off camera as well. Anyway, but...
2: is that right?
1: Yeah. Yeah, Goldstein.
2: See, look, she's lowering her colours there.
1: Well, anyway, hang on a second. Brett's he's a lovely man.
2: It's Jennifer Lopez.
1: It's Brett doesn't matter. Goldstein.
2: No, it's not.
1: Yeah, okay.
2: Do you know what I mean?
1: Anyway, I want to talk
2: but
1: about...
2: Do you know what I mean? Her legacy's so good. And now it's just getting tarnished.
1: Sure. And one of the tarnishes, I guess, is unfortunately failed marriages. And so Ben Affleck and her, definitely not getting back together. I didn't know this, but they had matching tattoos done when they were married. It's like an infinity symbol with Jennifer and Ben. Anyway.
2: Lame.
1: Yes, super lame.
2: Wow.
1: Super lame. Ben's got that too.
2: Wow, there you go.
1: Anyway, some eagle-eyed fans noticed on social media that she has altered that tattoo. So she has removed Ben's name and then she put an arrow through the infinity symbol.
2: Ooh.
1: Bit of a message there. Bit of a swipe at Ben.
2: You've got a matching tattoo with Mim.
1: Yes, I do. It's a zigzag, so it's an M and a W. It's clever.
2: Lame.
1: Pretty lame.
2: No, so if you broke up with Mim, would you get an arrow through it? Like, have you discussed that?
1: Well, let me give you a real one, mate. I currently have a tattoo on my foot.
2: Yeah.
1: Of half a horse.
2: Yes.
1: That was for another woman.
2: Yes.
1: Now, this is something...
2: Laura from The Bachelor in Paradise.
1: That is exactly right. So I got that tattoo for her. My wife...
2: Yes, for one night.
1: Excuse me?
2: No, for one night.
1: That's not... Don't say it like that.
2: It was for one night. It was for a one-night bit.
1: Oh, no, yeah.
2: It was for one night. You went for a date with her, but you got a tattoo for the date.
1: But I thought it was going to go on. And it did not.
2: Well, sorry, Celine Dion, but there was no way it was.
1: It did not. But anyway, the point remains.
2: You got a tattoo for a date with a reality contestant.
1: I'm a spontaneous beast.
2: That's
1: you
2: crazy.
1: You cannot hold me down.
2: That's insane.
1: The craziest.
2: And not just like a tiny tattoo, like it covers your whole foot.
1: Yeah, and it's just half. It's the back half of a horse. And so it's a weird thing that sometimes comes up with my wife where she's like...
2: Oh, that would suck.
1: You've got a tattoo on your body, like quite a big tattoo on your body that is for another woman.
2: Yeah.
1: And so it is an ongoing
2: chat. Is it really? It actually would be, wouldn't it?
1: I think I need to change it.
2: Are you going
1: to
2: get it off?
1: Well, so my idea actually, my daughter's obsessed with unicorns.
2: Oh, cute.
1: So I've thought it's a back half of a horse. No, you do the front as a unicorn. It was never a horse. Like, I think I could kind of...
2: Yeah, okay.
1: I don't know, I could turn it that way. I'm interested, though.
2: But I didn't think about that. That'd be tough for me.
1: Yeah. I've also got a Jessica Hull just tattooed on my body, like the name Jessica Hull. She's a 1,500-metre runner for Australia.
2: Not because you hooked up with her, though.
1: No.
2: For a radio bit.
1: But it's strange for my wife that she's like, there are
2: another
1: two
2: woman.
1: Tattoos on your body dedicated to other women. Anyway, I can't be the only person... who has tattoos dedicated to exes.
2: That's really rough.
1: It's poor Mim. For so many reasons. Have you got a tattoo dedicated to an ex?
2: All right.
1: And I'm just interested to know, like, how is that going with you? Are you going to tweak it? Are you going to get rid of it? I would say, Will, that maybe you and I can have some ideas as to how you could tweak it.
2: Oh, yeah,
1: love
2: that.
1: Turn it into something else.
2: Bit of a brainstorm.
1: Yeah, that's it. So, have you got a tattoo dedicated to an ex?
2: We'll take your calls up next. It's Will and Woody for Yui.
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4: Chilli.

0: Will and Woody B. Oh, wow. That's really good. Okay. Have you got a tattoo dedicated to an ex?
1: Yes.
0: That's the question.
1: And to make you feel comfortable to call, I've got it. I'm happy to put my hand up and say that I've done it. It was silly. I've got half a horse tattooed on my foot, and that was for a person that I wasn't even dating. I did it on the first date.
0: Yes.
1: That's hard for my wife. I'm now thinking of, I don't want to remove it. That just feels very painful and expensive. I'm thinking tweaking it is a good idea. So that's the service we want to offer you guys right now
0: on
1: 13.
0: We'll give you the idea. We're not going to pay for the tweaking.
1: No, I never brought up money.
0: Well, you said that's the service. So it's careful with your words.
1: Fair.
0: Tony, I've got a tattoo of an ex, Tony.
2: Hello, gentlemen.
1: Hello, Tony.
2: No judging.
1: Yes. No.
2: I put a boyfriend's name clean across my ribs.
1: Ooh, full name, first name and surname.
2: Full name.
1: Bloody. Middle name?
2: Idiot.
1: Did you put the middle name? Middle name Tony?
2: No. And then I married him.
1: Okay.
2: And then he
1: okay.
2: cheated, so then I divorced him.
1: Okay.
2: And you can't wear bikinis with another boy's name on you, so no. I covered it with a huge sunflower that is like, it's bigger than Ben Hur, my sunflower on my ribs.
0: Oh, wow. Look on.
1: God. So and you can't see any letters or anything there?
2: Well, no. Everybody reckons, no, you can't see anything, but I know it's there.
1: Yeah.
2: I just know he's still there. Like,
1: yeah, that is true.
0: Oh,
1: you know,
0: God, why would you get someone's full name tattooed on you? Sorry, I just.
1: She said no judgment.
0: There's plenty.
1: At the start, and
0: there's plenty.
1: You're pouring out of you. Stop
0: that
1: it.
0: There's so much judgment.
1: Stop it. Tony, we all make silly decisions. I've got half a horse on my foot. Let's go to Greg here. I think a big, humongous, cute sunflower on your ribs. Gorgeous. Greg, you've got a tattoo dedicated to an ex. What is it?
3: Yeah, I've got a heart and a rose on my arm, and with her name, Michelle, which is spelt with two L's.
1: Yeah.
3: And my second wife's also named Michelle, but she spells it with one L.
0: Oh.
1: So did you please tell me you've just rubbed out one L?
3: No, I haven't.
1: Oh, mate.
0: Oh, so your current wife would be livid that you've got the X's spelling on you?
3: Yes. Every time she looks at it, so I sleep on the opposite side of the bed.
1: Oh, God.
0: Wow, Greg.
4: Wow, it's that bad.
1: Greg, hang on. Like, just scribble out one of the L's, right? Is that like...
3: Yeah.
1: No?
0: I think it'll look
3: good. It's all hieroglyphic writing, so...
1: Hieroglyphic. Wow, fancy, man.
0: But hieroglyphic, like, as in, like, what the Egyptians used to write in, like, characters.
3: Oh, pretty much.
0: No, hieroglyphics. No.
3: Michelle.
0: Do you mean calligraphy, Greg?
3: It's got symbols in it too.
1: Symbols?
0: That sounds like
1: hieroglyphics.
0: You might have done it in Windings. Anyway, interesting.
1: That's tough, Greg.
0: Greg, just...
3: And it's been too long. It's been 32 years, so...
0: Oh, 32 God. Years. Okay. Well, it's a long time.
1: We've got more questions on the hieroglyphics, Greg.
0: Are you Egyptian, Greg?
3: No.
0: Why?
3: I'm not. I was just very drunk.
0: You got... Your partner's name tattooed on you in hieroglyphics when you were drunk.
3: Yes.
0: What?
3: I thought it was a Chinese shop.
0: You thought it was a Chinese
1: you
0: shop?
1: You were trying to get food?
3: Yeah, I was originally.
1: You went into a place. You went into a place and you thought you were trying to get a honey chicken and you came out with a tattoo in hieroglyphics.
3: Yes.
1: That's extraordinary, Greg.
0: Don't you, Greg?
1: That
3: it
1: is.
3: Was a good
0: night. Don't you, Greg? That's just,
1: thought he's
0: wow.
1: getting the Mongolian beef, got himself a tattoo. That's extraordinary. Alana has
0: in
1: called.
0: I don't think he knows. I'm still doubting that he knows exactly what hieroglyphics are.
1: We might need Greg to
0: send
1: us a
0: photo. We might need a photo.
1: Yeah.
0: Because he said two L's, and then so there is obviously some lettering there.
1: I'd love to just see Greg too. Alana.
0: I think once you see Greg.
5: Hi, guys. How are you?
1: Hi, hello. Alana. We're good. This is a tattoo that your dad's got that's dedicated to an ex.
5: Yes. So my dad, bless his soul, right?
1: Mm.
5: So he's got a love heart of every single woman he's ever been with, like
1: Aww.
5: In a relationship with.
1: Aww.
5: And once he's finished with them, he puts a line through it.
1: God.
0: Oh, wow.
1: How many hearts has he got?
5: Honestly, I don't look at it anymore because it's like one big heart and then all the names underneath. But yeah, my mum, when she was with him, was absolutely livid because where, all of these exes.
1: Where is it, what? Alana, on his body?
5: On his arm.
1: On his... can you give me a rough idea
0: of... child or a cat?
5: Yeah, sorry, it's my daughter and I'm the only one home.
0: Oh, that's okay. Sorry.
5: When I heard it, I was... When I heard you guys, I was like, it's too good not to say.
0: Oh, no, it's a great story. It's a great story.
1: Alana, like, how many names are we talking? You give me a rough idea of how many names are on your dad's arm?
5: Last time I checked, after my mum, there was, like, it was 10.
0: After your mum?
5: Yeah, after my mum. So he's been remarried and he... So has been remarried and now he has another partner. So, yeah.
1: And so your mum is tattooed. Your mum is tattooed on your dad's arm with a line through it.
5: Yep.
1: Oh, my God.
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0: It's Will and Woody for Huey Woods.
1: There is a secret war going on at home between me and my wife, and it's to do with the temperature.
2: Awesome.

0: thermostat spat. And I've got no doubt that other people have had a thermostat spat before.
1: Yeah.
0: Where, and again, I hate to stereotype, but usually this is the way that it goes. If you're in a male-female relationship, the female would like the thermostat to be higher. The male would like the thermostat to be a little bit lower.
1: Yes.
0: Now, we are exactly in that war right now. But okay. it's bizarre because what is happening at home, and this has been happening for, I'm going to say, at least 3 weeks now, every time I go to the thermostat, I turn it down to 20. Yep. Thank you. Perfect temperature. It's comfortable in there. If you're a bit chilly, you could put on a light jumper. Put a rug on yourself. My wife, so then I'll do that and go like, house is perfect. And then, you know, maybe a day later, I'll return and just go, I'm just going to go and have a check of the thermostat there. It's up at 22.
1: Interesting.
0: It's jumped two.
1: Wow.
0: And I go, I don't know when that happened.
1: So you didn't do it.
0: I certainly didn't do it. My girls can't reach it. One of my children can't even walk. So I think it's got to be her.
1: Yeah.
0: I think it's got to be her. But we didn't talk
1: good
0: about
1: deductive
0: it.
1: Reasoning.
0: So rather than have a conversation, a healthy adult conversation with my wife, I will then just bring it down two. And then, you know, 24 hours passes, it goes up two. And then I might go, you know what, I'm going to throw a spanner in the works here. I'm going to go down to 19. You know, I'm going to fire up a little bit.
1: Oh,
0: and
1: wow.
0: Then, you know, and
1: wow, then a bit of aggression. She goes up to 23.
0: She's never gone to 23. So she's trying to play a fairer fight here. She only ever goes to 22. But it's this bizarre war that's going on right now. And I'm just interested to hear from your perspective.
1: Yeah.
0: You're pretty good in conflict resolution.
1: Am I?
0: Well, you're better than me. That's not
1: Well, you're
0: much.
1: Just conflict avoidant.
0: Yeah. So... Yeah. This is happening. This is obviously a war. It's a deliberate war that it is
1: definitely.
0: Going on.
1: Yep.
0: And I don't know how to resolve it.
1: Okay. Well,
0: I'd rather not confront her, by the way. Let's just take that off the table.
1: Okay. So I would love to be on your side.
0: Oh, don't start with that.
1: And I'd love to be on your side.
0: If you're going to sit here and be on my wife's side, then we'll just go to traffic. Because I don't need to hear that.
1: No, we've had the traffic. no, we've got some more coming up. But I'm sure we do. It's every 15 minutes here, I guess. Woods, I want to be on your team, mate. I want to be on your team.
0: Okay, why do you think it
1: should
0: be 22?
1: I come into this... I'm just... Cards on the table. Mm-hmm. I've come into this conversation with a preloaded gun.
0: Preloaded gun?
1: A preloaded gun. One of the producers... Not going to name them. They've handed me some information which is unfortunately going to make you look sexist. So apparently this was a big deal.
0: Well, let's just go to traffic. And you're all dogs. And like,
1: so apparently it's a big deal. So they knew you were going to bring this.
0: Of course they did.
1: They've colluded. You sent the ideas in trust. They've colluded. So apparently 10 years ago there was a huge beat up over the fact that men wanting the temperature or requiring the temperature to be colder is actually a biological thing and is actually not preferable to women body temperatures.
0: Okay.
1: So thermostats apparently originally were set 50 years ago to support the air temperature of an 80-kilo, 40-year-old man.
0: I'm almost that.
1: I know.
0: And that is pretty much me.
1: But women have lower metabolic rates and they tend to burn energy a lot slower. They give off a lot less heat, so they actually tend naturally to be cooler. So women actually biologically need the thermostat to be warmer to be comfortable, and men actually need it cooler to be comfortable. And men, apparently in offices all over the world, insist that the thermostat always gets turned down because it's better for them. But women are always the ones that are like shivering and really struggling.
0: Right. And that is a slam dunk. I have no further arguments, and I'm glad I didn't have this fight with my wife.
2: 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We're all in jumpers and jackets.
0: You're in a scarf.
1: And you're in a t-shirt.
0: I am hot. Let's turn the thermostat down.
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8: We've got traffic now easing around Lonnie tonight with not much holding you up. The East and West Tamars moving well in both directions, as well as the Bass and the Tasman highways. A little bit slow both ways on Hobart Road in Kings Meadows at Opossum Road. 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I'm Andy and that's the latest traffic on Chilli, home of the hottest hits.
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9: One thing I'm definitely going to miss is the toilets.
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9: like
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10: We can't even get a plate of cookies here, mate.
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0: Will and Woody for Yui. We're going to get out of here, Woods. As always, we're moving the post-show meeting that is normally off-air, on the air. Bit of feedback. Anyone got a show note?
1: Well, it's not necessarily feedback, but I think it's something that's alive and well within the radio show right now, and that is the fact that there's a bit of competitiveness going on between button pusher Tommy and producer Annalise as to who can lift heavier weights.
2: Yes.
1: Now, Tommy, you are questioning... you are aggressively questioning Annalise's ability...
0: She's 10 years younger than...
3: I know.
0: All you needed to do then was just go, wow, cool.
3: I was just interested in what she was claiming that she was doing. That's all I was...
0: You're seeking the truth.
3: I was just getting clarification because I have a feeling that what she's lying. What Annalise thinks is shoulder press is actually incline bench, and that's all.
0: Wow, there we go.
2: Feel that, but even if it was incline bench, I'm sure it would have been more than what you do.
0: Shots fired. So this is what we want.
1: Now for mine,
0: it's bench off. It's undoubtedly a bench off.
1: It's show from a gym. It's show from a gym, and we go through all the exercises, and it's you two going up against each other.
0: It'll have to be.
3: It won't be good radio, but...
2: No.
1: Who cares? Terrible. It's great for us.
0: It's very good for us. I'm looking forward to that. Yeah. Now, anything else? Any other show notes from today? I think, again, Woody completely wasted our time with Anthony.
1: I disagree. Surely you enjoyed that. I hated that.
0: Days in a row.
1: I thought that was going to be a slam dunk.
0: 2 days in a row.
2: Did you
0: that
2: guys
0: was awful.
2: Notice he said Palmy instead of Palmer?
0: Didn't.
2: I didn't.
1: Why is that a thing?
0: We're a national show, Annalise. It could be anything. We're everywhere, mate.
2: That is true.
0: We're everywhere. just a quick reminder. Show note. National show.
1: Yeah.
0: Don't know where. Don't know where you've been.
2: I say Palmy too.
1: We're omnipresent.
2: Yeah.
0: Mm-hmm. Show note.
1: You keep looking at me for show notes. I never have feedback.
0: No, show note from me.
1: Oh, right.
0: A little bit shocked that the girls in the team didn't know that Jennifer Lopez sung Love Don't Cost a Thing.
1: Oh, yeah. What's going on there?
0: What's happening there?
1: Let's go outside. What's going on, Joe?
4: We're doing other things like working on your show.
1: Yeah, no, I get that. And I appreciate it.
4: I separate the art from the artist.
1: Wow.
2: Joe, I reckon...
0: What do you mean by that?
4: Meaning I actually don't know the artist of any songs.
0: Okay.
1: Good defense.
0: Wow, they're rattled out there. They're running scared. It's fine.
1: Sexy. Did you know that J-Lo sung Love Don't Cost a Thing?
2: Wrong button.
1: Oh, he keeps using the wrong button.
0: Sexy.
1: I want to be able to talk to you, I want to be able to talk.
5: Not that button.
0: Honestly, show note for Sexy, and I think this is a good thing. Maybe this is an off-air bit, but Sexy can't do a show Juice to the Gills. He's got so many things going on out there. He's got a V.
6: I'm monitor maxing out here. I've got like 5 screens I look at one time.
1: Oh my God, he's completely lost the plot.
0: Monitor Maxine. Yeah. He's out here in a beanie. He's got a V, an iced coffee. I'm pretty sure I saw it. Was there a beer on your desk before? Is that your beer?
6: Yeah, just a cheeky one.
7: Will and Woody! Will and Woody asking the important questions like... Wood can a woodchuck chuck if a woodchuck could chuck wood? The answer was a lot.
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1: That's so hot right now.
0: Just head to Chili's Instagram each morning and cast your vote for the track you want to hear. 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Thanks to Blue Gum Loans. 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

0: it sounds like when you tell someone they've just won around the world flights and $15,000.
1: Oh my God, I can't believe it. Thank you so much. I can't even begin to tell you what this is going to do for our family. We, you know, we feel like we work so hard just to make it week to week. 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Thank you. Thank you so much.
0: Thanks to all that entered, and keep it here, because we've got even bigger prizes up for grabs very soon. 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
1: Good morning, I'm Ebony Ablett. Confirmation's been received about long-awaited upgrades to heating and cooling issues at the Launceston General Hospital. Tasmania's Treasurer and Attorney General will be facing scrutiny this morning.
0: Delivering the local stories from the local voices that just simply can't get anywhere else.
1: It comes after intense grilling from both the Greens and Labor about what Jeremy Rockliffe knew. And the City of Launceston Council has voted down plans for a digital billboard.
0: Chilli, part of the community across Launceston and the North East, and leaders in local.
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1: Bring back the rack off. 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
2: Do you know how rack off actually came around?
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2: 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Rack off, hairy legs.
1: Yeah, righto. Great. Rack off, hairy legs.
2: You know what I call hairy legs. 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
1: Oh, my God, I can't believe it. Thank you so much. I can't even begin to tell you what this is going to do for our family. We, you know, we feel like we work so hard just to make it week to week. And when you're parents and you've got kids, you just want to give them everything. And when you can't, that's really hard. So to win this, it's a dream come true. Thank you. Thank you so much.
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0: Just head to Chili's Instagram each morning and cast your vote for the track you want to hear. 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

0: what it sounds like when you tell someone they've just won around the world flights and $15,000.
1: Oh my God, I can't believe it. Thank you so much. I can't even begin to tell you what this is going to do for our family. We, you know, we feel like we work so hard just to make it week to week. And when you're parents and you've got kids, you just want to give them everything. And when you can't, that's really hard. 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Thank you. Thank you so much.
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0: Hey, it's Will and Woody. You're either up early or up late. And welcome to the show. I mean, this is probably the best of the worst bits from the week. I keep saying that. It's not the best of the worst. It's the best of the best. I mean, we consider this stuff to be good, surely.
1: It's just incredible. It's absolutely incredible.
0: I don't think
1: stuff.
0: It's incredible.
1: No, it's amazing.
0: No, I wouldn't have thought it's incredible, but this is
1: the best stuff you will have ever heard.
0: I think this is the best cut of Will and Woody that you're going to hear.
1: Nah, it's better than that. Raise the bar. So I would say power nap now. Pull over, power nap.
0: Why nap?
1: Just a quick power nap because you want to be up and about for when our best bits start.
0: They're starting now.
1: Well, you got a song. You got a 3-minute power nap and then game on, baby.
0: All right. Well, yeah.
1: Will and Woody.
2: We've got more Will and Woody on the way. But don't let that stop you from catching up in the meantime. 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

0: happens after midnight. Except these two. It's Will and Woody keeping you up.
1: Menu anxiety sucks. The idea of going out to dinner is such a treat. But when the menu comes out and you can't decide what to get, you stress, you start sweating, you think you make a decision, then you worry about that decision, and then you hear someone else's order and you're like, ooh, maybe that's better. We all know it. It's very relatable. I solved that yesterday on the show.
2: No, you didn't.
1: I used a mathematician's formula.
2: I'm going to go outside. Did Woody solve that yesterday on the show? Annalise?
3: No.
2: No, Jodie,
4: couldn't
2: sorry.
4: Have been further from
2: couldn't
4: it.
2: Be further. Liv, what? And I know you're meant to be on Woody's team here, but no.
4: I couldn't hear you, but I think you missed the point entirely, actually.
2: There we go.
1: Yeah. Well, thank you to all of you, but I actually did, because I work in a little thing that I like to call evidence, right? And I got people on the radio show who were going out for dinner last night, and through some amazing questioning and maths, I for them, chose the perfect meal. I mean, here's an example of me with a lovely lad called Anthony who was stressing. The poor guy was in the car. He almost didn't go out to dinner. He was so stressed because he was worried about what he was going to order. And thankfully, a hero came along. Where are you going to dinner, Tony?
5: I'm going to a pub, but like it's a fancy kind of pub.
1: Gastro pub. Okay. Have you been to this particular pub before, Anthony?
5: Only 3 times.
1: So what did you go for every single time?
5: I went for the 300-gram steak.
1: You went 300-gram steak every single time?
5: That's my safe house, yeah.
1: What was one of the other things that you were thinking of doing?
5: There was a chicken carbonara with mushroom.
1: Yeah.
5: And there was also a seafood platter.
1: Anthony, get the chicken carbonara with mushroom.
5: Chicken, oh, that does sound good, doesn't it?
1: Get it. Okay.
5: Thank you.
1: No, you're so welcome, Anthony. You are so welcome. I've saved your anxiety. It's perfect. To break down the brilliance.
2: No one cares.
1: No.
2: On behalf of everyone listening.
1: Don't break it down.
2: On behalf of Angus and Julia Stone, who are coming up next. No.
1: I won't break it down then.
2: Don't.
1: And that's a shame because everyone's going, how did he do it? Well, I'm not going to reveal those.
2: Even
1: tricks,
2: you didn't know how you did it. You tried to show me the piece of paper and you're like, I can't read what they've done, their workings.
1: A magician never reveals these tricks, my friend.
2: Oh, stop it.
1: But there were workings, so you know it's legit when there's workings. There were graphs. There were numbers.
2: From the random physicists.
1: There were dots.
2: We don't even know if they're probably just kids. This whole thing is probably just a scam.
1: They're physicists.
2: There's probably some kid in the Midwest of America or somewhere in China who's laughing right now because a radio host actually believed the smoke campaign that was that they'd figured out menu anxiety.
1: I emailed them. I had a few questions about their workings and we had a lovely little chat.
2: Stop playing that song.
1: And I will, because it's my music. It's my music.
2: It's not your music. It's the final countdown.
1: Well, whatever. It's the people's music. Anyway, as I said before, I like to work in a little thing called evidence.
2: Yeah.
1: You guys are all throwing daggers, and I get it. It's all, you know, let's have a laugh at Woody, and I get it. You're doing it for a radio bit. I get it. It makes good texture. But it's genius. It actually is genius, and we're going to find out right now, because you heard before that I told Anthony, dude, guys.
2: It's taken a long time. I think you had a day off because you're sick. You've lost your internal clock.
1: Maybe.
2: We're at 3.5 minutes. You've said nothing.
1: You've played the final countdown twice.
2: Can we just get to the guy?
1: Can quickly talk about the flu, because maybe I have lost my internal clock because it was really serious.
2: Anthony's on the phone. Anthony,
1: hang on, I'm building it up.
2: Well, too much.
1: I told him to order the
2: carbonara
1: with mushroom.
2: Yes, we know.
1: Anthony. Hello, my friend.
5: Hi, how's it going?
1: There's a lot riding on this, mate. Now, you don't do it for me. Don't do it for me. Be honest. Please be honest. How was the carbonara with mushroom?
5: Well, I'm going to let you down. I'm sorry. Oh. They actually didn't have it in stock, so I really threw a dagger in the works here, and I went and got a chicken parmi for the first time.
2: All right, can we all get on with our lives? Because I want to torch you up next. I'm going to... No, you need
1: I can't,
2: it.
1: I don't understand.
2: After that shit show, we're going to go to a bit of Harry Styles.
1: No. I'm flat as a tack.
2: Coming for you up next.
1: I was
2: next,
1: so sure that was going to be a slam dunk.
2: No, you're done, mate.
1: Can we get the other
2: Write
1: girl
2: him
1: on
2: off.
1: The phone?
2: Write him off.
1: I guessed too.
2: Someone bring Lizzie Hu back. Bring her back. Dial her in. Get her on the phone. He's nowhere. He's coming here with a concreter's haircut. He's going to concrete his bit. So Will and Woody, kids.
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0: stick-ons you've ever been to. Will and Woody keeping you up.
1: Woods, you're taking a few days off this week. You've had the flu. Let's hear the audio. Here's him talking about it.
2: I think I've got the flu. I actually left the bed because I got so hot. I'm laying down on my lawn in my boxer shorts, and I just said, why?
1: Wow.
2: I'm having this telehealth. It sounds like you've got the flu. And I go, wait, mate. I watched the Kylie documentary yesterday, and she mentioned that before she got diagnosed with cancer that she was feeling really tired and run down.
1: Oh, God.
2: I think I've got cancer.
1: No, you didn't.
2: And he laughed at my face. He laughed.
3: That is completely outrageous, and you don't have cancer.
1: Okay.
4: Yeah, and I don't. But I've been to hell and back.
1: You've been to hell and back. You've had the flu, mate.
4: It's horrific. And if you know someone with the flu, reach out to them and make sure they're going all right.
1: So I'm going to some information came to light for me today about you and the flu.
4: From my wife?
1: Well, no, from you, actually. Okay. But, like, inadvertently. Yeah. I don't think you meant to give this information up, but you did. Mm-hmm. So I was actually calling to get onto your wife.
4: Yeah, today.
1: I tried to call her about a couch. Tried to call her a couple of times about a couch.
4: Yeah.
1: Couldn't get onto her.
4: Yes.
1: Couldn't get onto her.
4: Yeah.
1: So I called you. I was like, oh, well, Woods will put me onto Mim. Maybe she's, you know, changed her phone. I don't know. So I call you. Yeah. I was like, hey, mate, is Mim there? And you said, no, she's actually on a plane.
4: Yeah.
1: And I was like, wow, cool. Okay. Weird. Like, you know, you've obviously been down and out for the last 4 days, lying on your lawn in your boxer shorts and whatnot.
4: Don't get me started.
1: You've probably said to her, jump on a plane, sweetheart. Get yourself out of here. Have a few days to yourself because you've probably had the kids one-on-one for a long time.
4: Yeah, she was amazing.
1: She was amazing.
4: So I think when you're sick and you've got kids, it's a whole different ballgame, isn't it?
1: Whole other dimension.
4: Because all these responsibilities that you've got. Oh, and she's been unbelievable.
1: Yes. And then you tell me, no, she's actually on a plane with both the kids.
4: A trip that was booked prior to me having the flu.
1: Yep.
4: Yes. Little holiday for her and the kids in some sunshine.
1: Yep.
4: Seeing a friend up there. Yep. Gigi Piku is what our family calls her.
5: Woody did say yesterday that he was supposed to potentially go and he just told Mim I couldn't possibly travel with this immune system.
4: I was on my deathbed. Guys, I'm dying. You don't ask a dying man jump on a plane and, you know, get some sunshine because I can't even go outdoors, guys. The sun is hurting my skin.
5: And outdoors to get to the studio.
4: Barely.
1: So, yeah, I just wanted to follow up there. I just wanted to double check.
4: Mm.
1: So you said you couldn't go away
4: from my deathbed, yeah,
1: with your partner and your two kids.
4: Said I, yeah,
1: like because the trip that she left today, right?
4: She left, so I drove into the airport this morning. Oh, come on, don't get around me, come on.
1: So you drove to the airport today with both your children,
4: yes,
1: and then so when did you decide that you wouldn't be able to go?
4: Days ago, when I was on deep.
1: So you decided on Monday.
4: I couldn't tell you what, I don't even know what day it was during the flu. I was just like, I don't know where I am, I don't know what day it is.
1: Okay.
4: We were talking, because I was so Mim's gone early, because of work, I wasn't able to go on the Thursday, obviously.
1: Obviously, yeah.
4: So the plan was I'll join you guys on Friday night.
1: Yep.
4: This was weeks ago.
1: Yep.
4: Struck down with this awful case of influenza, right? And then in the throes of that, I was like, we're having chats about this trip, and I was like, Mim, I don't know if I'm going to be able to get on a plane. At this point, I don't even know. I said, I don't even know if I'm going to make it to Friday. Like, that's where I'm at. And so
1: pathetic.
4: And then so we were just like, let's just take it day by day. And Mim was amazing. She held my hands through it. She's the only person who gets around me. None of you guys give a crap about me.
1: Just can't believe.
4: And she's like, I understand.
1: So then I said to you on the phone earlier today, because it dawned on me then.
4: Yeah.
1: I was like, so you're telling me, because it's a long weekend.
4: Yeah.
1: It dawned on me then. I was like, so Mim's going to be by herself with the kids. She's got a friend up there.
4: Yeah.
1: In another state.
4: Yes.
1: For 5 nights with 2 toddlers while you recover from the flu that you had a week ago.
4: A flu that I had a day ago. Don't know where you got a week from.
1: But just to confirm.
4: where's that cough button? Oh, wrong button. Sorry, what was that, mate? I am still got the remnants of the flu there.
1: Just to confirm.
4: Yes.
1: Yes or no? Mm. Your partner's interstate with your 2 children.
4: Yes, she is.
1: By herself. Yes. While you recover from an illness that you contracted a week ago.
4: I mean, who knows when I contracted it at the end of the day. Yes, that's correct.
1: Okay.
4: Any other questions?
1: No.
4: Any other judgments from over there, mate? And when you go on benders every weekend and leave your wife with your children at home.
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0: those mates that just want to keep going. It's Will and Woody keeping you up.
1: Angus and Julia Stone are in the studio again. Great to have you back, guys. Sounds like you've been... you're kind of living the life from everything I can read and hear from what you guys have been up to. We've got this brand new song called Karaoke Bar, which we're going to hear live very, very shortly. I was hearing from one of the producers that the song was born on the Greek island of Hydra.
2: Wow.
3: Yeah.
1: Near where Leonard Cohen used to live.
3: It was a wild time.
1: Not bad.
4: Yeah, it was cool. I was everyone walking around in suits, smoking cigarettes.
3: Super drinking, groovy.
4: Drinking moonshine.
3: Wow. Yeah, it was good groovy. Times.
1: Yeah.
4: It was groovy.
2: So did you adopt the suit-wearing ways when you're on Hydra? Is that like the uniform of Hydra?
3: I mean, it's very warm there, so it's one of those amazing things where it is a bit like going back in time. There's like no cars on the island, so Whoa. Cats everywhere, people still smoking ciggies inside. And so the studio that we recorded in, yeah, it felt pretty magical. It was the night that this song kind of started, the Saharan sands had... Do you remember that time? Did it happen?
4: Sydney, yeah.
3: Sydney.
4: It kicked in, the winds picked up the sands from the desert here.
3: Yeah, everything went red.
4: Went orange, yeah.
2: Oh, yeah. Right, okay.
4: Similar thing happened whilst we're over in Greece on the island. It's crazy.
3: Yeah, it was very, very strange and surreal. And so this song was sort of born out of a night of, and the guys who run the studio, I mean, it's pretty funny. It's like this, you know, cigarette smoke coming up through the floorboards of the live room and people just from the community coming in the middle of takes and saying hello. It's like, it's an incredible place. And we all ended up sort of sitting around that night. They make their own wine and moonshine and, you know, just... Having a time.
4: Yeah, it's cool. There was a guy sitting in the shadows smoking a cigarette. I went down to get a drink from the kitchen.
3: Yeah, that's right.
4: And he was like, "Angus, I heard, you know, you and Julia were hanging out. I was talking to him. He's such a poet in his way. He looks so much like Leonard Cohen.
2: Yeah.
4: And it was his son, Adam.
1: Shut up.
4: And it was really cool. I was like, you got to come meet Julia. You know, obviously your family's music has been such a big part of the world and our lives.
1: Wow.
4: And it was cool. We sat in the kitchen, drank wine, passed around the guitar like you would an aux cord and shared. Wow. Adam had these beautiful songs that he'd written himself. And
3: yeah.
4: It was a really special time. I feel like we've been really lucky in that way on our journey, meeting really unique characters. And
1: cool.
4: Yeah, it's been cool.
2: Does he get a writing credit in the song Karaoke Bar? Pregnant pause.
3: Yeah, just like, oh, it depends how much percentage you
4: What's
3: want. What is the split on that?
1: Wow, that's really cool. That's groovy, even. Now,
4: it could be gravy.
1: It could be.
2: It's bordering on gravy.
1: You were in the kitchen. You were in the kitchen. I've got some audio here, Angus, before we get to you guys performing Karaoke Bar, which we're very excited about, of you singing Big Jet Plane with Dua Lipa. Is that right? Wow. Sounds beautiful.
3: It does. It sounds so nice.
1: Sounds lovely. That's funny. I mean, Julia, you just said then sounds so nice. That's what I'd do. I'd get on the front foot there just as like the best defense is the best attack is. What is it? Best defense is attack. I mean, Angus, if you had to sing that song
3: what
1: with
3: do you
1: someone.
3: Mean?
1: Well,
3: yeah,
1: I mean,
3: are you guys wondering why I wasn't there?
1: Well, there's a couple of question marks, I reckon.
3: I'll tell you the truth. I mean, I was actually in labor, I was having my baby.
1: Oh! Okay, good defense. Good defense.
3: So that's a pretty
1: Best form of defense is pregnancy, it turns out.
2: Excuse. Yeah, all right. So no rift there. Very good. That's a fair enough excuse. Yeah. But Angus, don't look at Julia. Just look at me. Look at me and Will.
4: Look at me. Yeah.
2: Who was better, Dua or Julia? Just look at us. Look at us.
4: Julia's, you know, she gets 50% of everything, so I have to obviously, you know, dividends and all that. It was a really special experience. I just finished with Dope. Lemon in Paris, and they said, jump on a plane, get over here. I flew into Sydney, literally stepped off the plane to go play Big Jet Plane with Joa in the stadium. And it was really cool. Like, she's such a down-to-earth person. And similar thing with Posty. You know, I was over in Quebec at the time. We flew into Texas, and the same thing, meeting the most special people that are just as heavy in the game and appreciate music and traveling, and to step up with these guys is it's been a real blessing.
5: Well, Julia, I heard you've also got an incredible history with some very, very famous people that I want to talk to you about more right up next.
0: It's Will and Woody.
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0: 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Now with 10% less hair than last year. Sorry, Will, we've been keeping track.
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8: Nico, with mum and her partner away, I've been looking after the farm.
5: Ah, yeah.
8: It's been up to me to feed the horses, look after the Shetland ponies, move the electric fences, tear around on the bike, and look after the dogs and the cats, and just general.
5: How many dogs and cats have you got?
8: Well, it's two dogs, two cats, two Shetlands, two racehorses.
5: What? Is this
8: two
5: the art? You're very selective with
8: and
5: that.
8: A lot of native hens.
5: Even Noah couldn't stop that one.
7: It's Nick and Marcus for breakfast on Chilli. 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

0: the dead of night comes alive. 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
1: Angus and Julia Stone, Karaoke Bar. It is out now, the single. I'm sure a lot of you guys are across that, but the record is going to be out September 4th, so keep your eyes peeled, do the prepay thing, whatever you need to do to get your hands on some brand new gear from Angus and Julia Stone. But Julia, we were just talking to Angus about some of his run-ins with some of the biggest names in the world, but we again, just a bit of research here, we found out that you were in a movie in 1994 called Sirens, which some people might be across in Australia. The cast there, Hugh Grant, Elle Macpherson, Portia de Rossi, Sam Neill, Ben Mendelsohn, so a couple of homegrown guys at the end there. But you were young. You were like 9, 11, something like that, very young.
2: I was 9, yeah.
1: That's
2: I had
1: crazy.
2: My 9th birthday on set.
1: Wow. Wow, that's crazy.
3: So did like Hugh Grant like bring out the cake for you on set?
2: You know what? He was like the sweetest. It was me and another little girl who played the kids, and he just was the most lovely person. He used to dress up and put his glasses on sideways and pretend to be this character called Wally, and he just like always making us laugh. And of course at 9 you don't really know who Hugh Grant is or who anybody is. You just like barely know what you're doing. It was such a beautiful time, and so it's funny that it's remembering that like a lot of people didn't know we did a bit of kid acting.
4: They must have loved Julia because it was her 9th birthday on the set, and Hugh Grant and the team, they organised this. Norman Lindsay had done this beautiful painting, and then the whole crew signed it, all the actors.
1: Wow.
4: And it was in our house growing up.
1: Whoa. Really?
4: And yeah, it's Julia did such a killer job.
1: That's amazing.
3: Do you ever like walk up to Sam Neill and say like, Sam, it's me.
2: It's me, your daughter. You got sheep's poo in your fingernails. That was one of my lines.
4: But another...
1: No, still got it. Still got it.
2: Still got it.
1: Wow.
2: Good acting.
1: Wow.
4: Another cool little Easter egg. Julia was in Country Practice as well.
1: Oh,
2: yeah. Do you remember Country Practice?
3: Yeah, absolutely.
2: Yeah, I was Kylie.
4: And her character got killed off.
2: Got killed off after 4
1: years.
3: Oh, wow. How'd you die?
1: Sheep's poo under the fingernails.
2: I got salmonella from the sheep's poo. No, I got trampled by cattle, actually.
1: Oh, God.
2: Yeah, it was brutal.
1: Wow, it's a real Australian death.
2: Did my own stunts as well. At 6. I was 6 in a Country Practice, and then I fell off the fence.
4: What was your line as you were falling? Look at me.
2: Oh, that's right. I was in love. Do you remember Dr. Harry? I was in love with Dr. Harry.
1: Yeah.
2: And my dad, he sort of was like a busy farmer and stuff, and I was up on the fence and I said, you know, Dad, when I grow up, you know, Dr. Harry and me are going to run away and be in the circus. And he's like, yeah, Kylie, yeah. And then I go, Dad, look at me. And he's like, get down from there.
1: Oh,
2: and then I actually, if you watch it, it looks like I jump. It's not.

0: her body.
1: It's pretty much, it's pretty much Mufasa's death in The Lion King.
2: Totally.
1: The Australian budget version is stampede in a paddock with the cattle.
0: Because I was six and I obviously, didn't know how to act or anything. So then I'm unconscious at the hospital, and as a kid I couldn't keep my eyes closed, so they had to sticky tape my eyes shut. So
1: that's great.
0: Yeah, you can see in the footage, if you can ever find it, it's I'm trying to open my eyes and the sticky tape's holding them shut.
2: They're just praying, we'll try and get that in post, we'll get it in post, we'll get it in post.
1: Oh, thanks for sharing, guys. That's awesome. You really are heading into the, I would almost start to say, the national treasure category in terms of how loved you guys are, how well-rounded you guys are, how celebrated you are. Your music is played everywhere. I've got a brand new album, Karaoke Bar, out September 4 from Angus and Julia Stone. Love you guys. Great to see you.
3: Love yous.
0: Bye.
2: Bye-bye. Hey guys.
4: Will and Woody for the drive home.
5: Will and Woody.
4: Julia.

0: great sleep when you have these two. It's Will and Woody keeping you up.
1: So Sophie Monk is here in the studio with me.
2: Mm-hmm. And right now, you've been
3: struck by Sophie's criminal advice.
1: Nailed it.
2: I know. That was live, guys. I didn't pre-record that. There was no auto-tune, nothing. I'm sorry, I shouldn't be helping with criminal things, but, and these poor designer bags, they're so, you know, they struggle, I think, I don't know.
1: Louis Vuitton's but, out there,
2: your, like, your other ones. The Chanel's, you know.
1: Yeah, they're struggling.
2: Anyway, if you were looking for copies and you were a criminal, the way to do it is to take a photo, right?
1: Yeah. I think, can I just say, I don't think... I know I'm not 100% sure,
2: what?
1: But I don't think it's illegal to buy a copied or fake bag. I think it's illegal to sell it.
2: Oh, so, tell me if this is illegal. My friend went to Dubai and got in a car and was like blacked out. She was so scared. She was like, what am I in here?
1: Yeah, right,
2: I'm with a friend. We were meant to see handbags.
1: Yeah.
2: Went like a 40-minute drive to a house that's blacked out windows. I was like, oh, my God, I'm going to get... Something's going to happen to me.
1: Yeah.
2: I get in there. I mean, that person, she went in there.
1: Yeah.
2: She saw the most beautiful handbags she's ever seen in her life. And they said they were off, like, oh, no, they were copies, I think.
1: Right, off a truck. But really good.
2: Really good.
1: So is that
2: she
1: illegal?
2: Knows. She told me stuff and she knows.
1: Right,
2: the
1: okay.
2: good copy. Anyway, the way to do it. Take a photo, she said.
1: Yes.
2: Put it through Google. And if it comes up a copy, it's obviously a copy. Take a few. And then if it comes up actual Chanel, you got a winner.
1: Oh, whoa.
2: You know what I mean?
1: Whoa. So you think there are fakes. Yeah. Your friend.
2: Yeah.
1: Thinks
2: she's
1: there are
2: so
1: fakes.
2: Smart. Yeah.
1: She's
2: got a good bud. No, she doesn't actually. She's got a bit of a muffin top. Just joking. So you take a photo of the bag, the copy bag. You put it in Google, put it in the images. There's a little camera there. Just put it in, and if it comes up a copy, it's a copy. If it comes up Chanel, you got a good copy.
1: But so just so I'm getting this clear, because my wife's birthday is this year, and I'm giving my friend advice. Yeah. His wife's birthday is coming up.
2: Your friend also sounds up.
1: Oh, yeah.
2: Yeah.
1: Great bod.
2: Okay.
1: Anyway, so you're saying that some fakes are so good that even Google thinks it's real.
2: Well, that's the one you buy.
1: Holy moly. So
3: you've been hit by, you've been struck by.
2: Sophia's criminal advice. how you do it.
1: Okay, amazing. So the other thing that I've heard you can do...
2: With shoes, everything. Yes.
1: Do you ever get a lighter and try to light it?
2: No.
1: Oh.
2: That would be weird. I wouldn't even do that to a proper designer.
1: No, but apparently it's real leather if you light it.
2: I think
1: it doesn't
2: you can smell
1: it.
2: You don't know what real leather is?
1: No, not really.
2: You need some new eyes.
1: Oh, eyes?
2: Yeah.
1: Yeah, that's fair. Or
2: some new hands then if you're feeling it. But yeah, I can tell leather. You can smell it. But
1: You can smell it. That's fine. Okay. So then these really good fakes.
2: Mm.
1: How much money are you saving?
2: Tons. Are you joking? They're like a good Chanel's like $15,000 or something.
1: Okay, so what's a good fake though? Because obviously you can get really
2: a
1: bad
2: fake.
1: Fakes from
2: like
1: a market which is like $2 or whatever.
2: Like $80, $100 overseas.
1: Holy
2: moly. But I'd pay, I don't know, about like some of them are so good.
1: How many fake bags does this friend of yours...
2: She's actually exaggerating a bit. She's had a few but not many. She gets some real ones gifted. She was psyche like that.
1: What's the most expensive handbag that your friend
2: I hate talking about money, but it's a Chanel. I'd say all Chanels and Louis Vuittons are nice. But they're like an investment, you know?
1: Yeah?
2: Yeah.
1: Will you ever sell them? Will you ever resell them?
2: Well, yeah, one day if I need to. And then I'll just put it on Google and find another one, if you know what I mean.
1: Yeah, I know what you mean.
2: And then I'll sell that one. No, that's illegal.
1: Yeah, don't sell them.
2: Yeah.
1: Don't sell them. Very good. I think we managed to balk all... legal issues there.
2: Yeah, great.
1: Well done.
2: Allegedly.
1: Well done. Your friend, though.
2: If you say allegedly, it's all fun.
1: Very dodgy, your
2: friend. That's what a lawyer told me.
1: Very dodgy. Up next, Soph, this is really exciting.
2: Oh, my gosh.
1: We are having a live wedding.
2: Isn't it incredible?
1: In here. If you're not across this, Claire's marrying Jack. They've only heard each other's voices.
2: They haven't
1: That's
2: seen
1: it.
2: Each other. It's like maths, married at first sight, right here.
1: Can we give them money of fake Chanel bags?
2: If you give me $80, conversation.
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0: to the Woody. You're either up early, up late, or maybe you're still out.
1: Bloody oath. Maybe you're heading to kick-ons right now. You're in the cab, you're in a car share, or maybe you've got a Dezo driver, you're heading towards kick-ons, and you're probably thinking to yourself, ooh, the cute boy that I'm interested in, but I just don't know how to talk to that cute boy. Well, listen to us right now, because we're going to have some sparkling banter and conversation, and just bring it up with those cute boys like you thought of it yourself.
0: Yep.
1: That's our gift to you.
0: Yep. I don't want to be involved in that.
1: Okay. That's just advice from Uncle Woody here.
0: Oh, don't call yourself Uncle Woody. Really, really, really sick. All right. It's Will and Woody.
2: Coming up next, more Will and Woody.
3: Will and Woody!
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0: You're up early. It's Will and Woody keeping you up.
1: It's Will and Woody for you, E. Woods.
2: There is a secret war going on at home between me and my wife, and it's to do with the temperature. Awesome. Not awesome, though, is the fight that's going on between me and my wife. Sorry to make it serious again. Because it's this weird war that's going on between me and my wife because we haven't yet spoken about it. But it's a thermostat spat. And I've got no doubt that other people have had a thermostat spat before.
3: Yeah.
2: Where, and again, I hate to stereotype, but usually this is the way that it goes. If you're in a male-female relationship, the female would like the thermostat to be higher. The male would like the thermostat to be a little bit lower.
3: Yes.
2: Now, we are exactly in that war right now. But okay. It's bizarre because what is happening at home, and this has been happening for, I'm going to say, at least 3 weeks now, every time I go to the thermostat, I turn it down to 20.
3: Yep.
2: Thank you. Perfect temperature. It's comfortable in there. If you're a bit chilly, you could put on
3: a light jumper.
2: Put a rug on yourself. My wife, so then I'll do that and go like, house is perfect. And then, you know, maybe a day later I'll return and just go, I'm just going to go and have a check of the thermostat there. It's up at 22.
3: Interesting.
2: It's jumped 2.
3: Wow.
2: And I go, I don't know when that happened.
3: So you didn't do it.
2: I certainly didn't do it. My girls can't reach it. One of my children can't even walk. So I think it's got to be her. But we didn't talk
3: about it. Good deductive reasoning.
2: So rather than have a conversation, a healthy adult conversation with my wife, I will then just bring it down 2. And then, you know, 24 hours passes, it goes up 2. And then I might go, you know what, I'm going to throw a spanner in the works here. I'm going to go down to 19. You know, I'm going to fire up a little bit.
3: Oh,
2: and
3: wow.
2: Then, you know,
3: a bit of aggression. She goes up to 23.
2: She's never gone to 23. So she's trying to play a fairer fight here. She only ever goes to 22. But it's this bizarre war that's going on right now. And I'm just interested to hear from your perspective.
3: Yeah.
2: You're pretty good in conflict resolution.
3: Am I?
2: Well, you're better than me. That's not
3: well,
2: saying
3: you're
2: much.
3: Just conflict avoidant.
2: Yeah. So this is happening. This is obviously a war. It's a deliberate war that
3: definitely.
2: Is going on.
3: Yep.
2: And I don't know how to resolve it.
3: Okay. Well,
2: I'd rather not confront her, by the way. Let's just take that off the table.
3: Okay. So I would love to be on your side.
2: Oh, don't start with that.
3: And I'd love to be on your side.
2: If you're going to sit here and be on my wife's side, then we'll just go to traffic. Because I don't need to hear that.
3: No, we've had the traffic. No, we've got some more coming up. But I'm sure we do. It's every 15 minutes here on Kiss. Woods, I want to be on your team, mate. I want to be on your team.
2: Okay, why do you think it should be 22?
3: Cards on the table. Mm-hmm. I've come into this conversation with a preloaded gun.
2: Preloaded gun?
3: A preloaded gun. One of the producers, not going to name him. They've handed me some information which is unfortunately going to make you look sexist. So apparently this was a big deal.
2: Well, let's just go to traffic. And you're all dogs. And
3: apparently it's a big deal. So they knew you were going to bring this.
2: Of course
3: they
2: did.
3: They've colluded. You sent them the ideas in trust. They've colluded. So apparently 10 years ago there was a huge beat up over the fact that men wanting the temperature or requiring the temperature to be colder is actually a biological thing and is actually not preferable to women body temperatures.
2: Okay.
3: So thermostats apparently originally were set 50 years ago to support the air temperature of an 80-kilo, 40-year-old man.
2: I'm almost that.
3: I know.
2: And that is pretty much me.
3: But women have lower metabolic rates and they tend to burn energy a lot slower. They give off a lot less heat. So they actually tend naturally to be cooler. So women actually biologically need the thermostat to be warmer to be comfortable and men actually need it cooler to be comfortable. And men, apparently in offices all over the world, insist that the thermostat always gets turned down because it's better for them. But women are always the ones that are like shivering and really struggling.
2: Right. And that is a slam dunk. I have no further arguments, and I'm glad I didn't have this fight with my wife.
4: Look at us out here, Woody. We're all in jumpers and jackets.
2: You're in a
4: t-shirt.
2: You're in a scarf.
3: You're in a t-shirt.
2: I am hot. Let's turn the thermostat down.
0: It's Will and Woody. Willie and Woody. It's Will and Woody driving you home.
5: Chilly.

0: what happens after midnight, except these two. It's Will and Woody keeping you up.
1: J-Lo, Ben Affleck, definitely not getting back together. Let's play a bit of J-Lo, though. So I actually didn't know this, but when they were married...
2: Such a shame that she's now such a... She's so passe.
1: Yeah.
2: I mean, ever since she funded her own documentary about her love story and then it put Amazon $80 million in the hole. Like, it's just...
1: Yeah.
2: She just needs to let go and just realise she's in the veteran territory. She's still smoking hot.
1: And embrace it and lean
2: still
1: in.
2: Still makes great, like... Well, it doesn't still make great, but it still performs really well.
1: Oh, yeah.
2: Just be, like... Just, you're entering that.
1: She's in a new movie with the guy from Ted Lasso. Office Romance. Yeah. Brett Goldstein, the serious dude in Ted Lasso with the beard.
2: Oh, he's good.
1: Yeah, he's great. So I think they hook up in the movie. And a couple of rumours that maybe they're hooking off camera as well. Anyway, but...
2: Is that right?
1: Yeah. Yeah, Goldstein.
2: See, look, she's lowering her colours there.
1: Well, anyway. Hang on a second. He's a lovely man.
2: Jennifer Lopez.
1: It doesn't matter. Goldstein.
2: No, it's not.
1: Yeah. Okay.
2: Do you know what I mean?
1: Anyway, I want to talk about...
2: Do you know what I mean? Her legacy's so good. And now it's just getting tarnished.
1: Sure. And one of the tarnishes, I guess, is unfortunately failed marriages. And so Ben Affleck and her, definitely not getting back together. I didn't know this, but they had matching tattoos done when they were married. It's like it was an infinity symbol with Jennifer and Ben. Anyway.
2: Lame.
1: Yes, super lame.
2: Wow.
1: Super lame. Ben's got that too.
2: Wow, there you go.
1: Anyway, some eagle-eyed fans noticed on social media that she has altered that tattoo. So she has removed Ben's name and then she put an arrow through the infinity symbol.
2: Ooh.
1: Bit of a message there. Bit of a swipe at Ben.
2: You've got a matching tattoo with Mim.
1: Yes, I do. It's a zigzag, so it's an M and a W. It's clever.
2: Lame.
1: Pretty lame.
2: No, so if you broke up with Mim, would you get an arrow through it? Like, have you discussed that?
1: Well, let me give you a real one, mate. I currently have a tattoo on my foot of half a horse.
2: Yes.
1: That was for another woman.
2: Yes.
1: Now, this is something...
2: Laura from The Bachelor in Paradise.
1: That is exactly right. So I got that tattoo for her. My wife...
2: Yes, for one night.
1: Excuse me?
2: No, it wasn't.
1: That's not... Don't say it like that.
2: It was for a one-night bit.
1: Oh, no, yeah.
2: It was for one night. You went for a date with her for one night. You got a tattoo for the date.
1: But I thought it was going to go on. And it did not.
2: Well, sorry, Celine Dion, but there was no way it was.
1: It did not. But anyway, the point remains.
2: You got a tattoo for a date with a reality contestant.
1: I'm a spontaneous beast.
2: That's
1: you
2: crazy.
1: You cannot hold me down.
2: That's insane.
1: The craziest.
2: And not just like a tiny tattoo, like it covers your whole foot.
1: Yeah. And it's just half. It's the back half of a horse. And so it's a weird thing that sometimes comes up with my wife where she's like...
2: Oh, that would suck.
1: You've got a tattoo on your body, like quite a big tattoo on your body that is for another woman.
2: Yeah.
1: And so it is an ongoing
2: Is it really? It actually would be, wouldn't it?
1: I think I need to change it.
2: Are you going
1: to
2: get it off?
1: Well, so my idea actually, my daughter's obsessed with unicorns.
2: Oh, cute.
1: So I've thought it's a back half of a horse. No, you do the front as a unicorn. It was never a horse. Like, but I think I could kind of...
2: Yeah, okay.
1: I don't know, I could turn it that way. I'm interested, though.
2: I didn't think about that. That'd be tough for me.
1: Yeah. I've also got a Jessica Hull just tattooed on my body, like the name Jessica Hull. She's a 1,500-meter runner for Australia.
2: Not because you hooked up with her, though.
1: No.
2: For a radio bit.
1: But it's strange for my wife that she's like, there are two tattoos on your body dedicated to other women. Anyway, I can't be the only person... who has tattoos dedicated to exes.
2: Oh, that's really rough.
1: It's poor Mim, for so many reasons. 13.
2: Fly up and meet them for the long weekend. I think you need to.
1: Mate, I've got the flu. I think flying would put me over the edge. 13 1065 is our number. Have you got a tattoo dedicated to an ex?
2: All right.
1: And I'm just interested to know, like, how is that going with you? Are you going to tweak it? Are you going to get rid of it? I would say, Will, that maybe you and I can have some ideas as to how you could tweak it.
2: Oh, yeah.
1: Turn
2: love
1: it into
2: that.
1: Something else.
2: Bit of a brainstorm.
1: Yeah, that's it. So, 13 1065. Have you got a tattoo dedicated to an ex?
2: We'll take your calls up next. It's Will and Woody.
0: We asked Will and Woody's friends if they listen to the show. 9 out of 10 of them recommend tuning in. Incidentally, we don't talk to Steve anymore.
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4: Good morning, I'm Ebony Ablett. Confirmation's been received about long-awaited upgrades to heating and cooling issues at the Launceston General Hospital. Tasmania's Treasurer and Attorney General will be facing scrutiny this morning.
3: Delivering the local stories from the local voices that just simply can't get anywhere else.
4: It comes after intense grilling from both the Greens and Labor about what Jeremy Rockliffe knew. And the City of Launceston Council has voted down plans for a digital billboard.
3: Chilli, part of the community across Launceston and the North East, and leaders in local.
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2: Chilly.

0: you've ever been to. Will and Woody keeping you up.
1: Will and Woody be oh, wow. That's really good. Okay. Have you got a tattoo dedicated to an ex?
2: Yes.
1: That's the question.
2: And to make you feel comfortable to call, I've got it. I'm happy to put my hand up and say that I've done it. It was silly. I've got half a horse tattooed on my foot, and that was for a person that I wasn't even dating. I did it on the first date.
1: Yes.
2: That's hard for my wife. I'm now thinking of, I don't want to remove it. That just feels very painful and expensive. I'm thinking tweaking it is a good idea. So that's the service we want to offer you guys right now
1: on
2: 13.
1: We'll give you the idea, but I'm going to pay for the tweaking.
2: No, I never brought up money.
1: Well, you said that's the service, so it's careful with your words.
2: Fair.
1: Tony on 13165, you got a tattoo of an ex, Tony.
3: Hello, gentlemen.
2: Hello Tony.
3: No judging.
2: Yes. I put
3: a boyfriend's name clean across my ribs.
2: Ooh. Full name. First name and surname.
3: Full name.
2: Bloody. Middle name?
3: Idiot.
2: Did you put the middle name? Middle name Tony?
3: No. And then I married him.
2: Okay.
3: And then he cheated. So then I divorced him.
2: Okay.
3: And you can't wear bikinis with another boy's name on you. So
2: no.
3: I covered it with a huge sunflower that is like, it's bigger than Ben Hur, my sunflower on my ribs.
1: Oh, wow. Look on.
2: So and you can't see any letters or anything there?
3: Well, no. Everybody reckons, no, you can't see anything, but I know it's there.
2: Yeah.
3: I just know he's still there.
2: Yeah, that is true.
1: Oh, God, why would you get someone's full name tattooed on you? Sorry,
2: She said no judgment. She said no judgment at the start. And
1: there's
2: pouring out of you. Stop
1: it. There's so much judgment.
2: Stop it. Tony, we all make silly decisions. I've got half a horse on my foot. Let's go to Greg here on 13-1065. I think a big, humongous, cute sunflower on your ribs. Gorgeous. Greg, you've got a tattoo dedicated to an ex. What is it?
4: Yeah, I've got a heart and a rose on my arm, and with her name Michelle, which is spelt with two L's.
2: Yeah.
4: And my second wife's also named Michelle, but she spells it with one L.
1: Oh.
2: So did you please tell me you've just rubbed out one L?
4: No, I haven't.
2: Oh, mate.
1: Oh, so your current wife would be livid that you've got the ex's spelling on you?
4: Yes. Every time she looks at it, so I sleep on the opposite side of the bed.
2: Oh, God.
1: Wow, Greg.
5: Wow, it's that bad.
2: Greg, hang on. Like, just scribble out one of the L's, right? Is that like...
4: Yeah.
2: No?
1: I think it'll look
4: good. Nah, it's all hieroglyphic writing, so...
2: Wow, fancy, man.
1: But hieroglyphic, like, as in, like, what the Egyptians used to write in, like, characters.
4: Oh, pretty much.
1: No, hieroglyphics... No.
4: Michelle.
1: Do you mean calligraphy, Greg?
4: It's got symbols in it too.
2: Symbols?
1: It sounds like
2: hieroglyphics.
1: You might have done it in Windings. Anyway, interesting.
2: That's tough, Greg.
1: I can't believe you. Hang on. Greg, back to Greg. Greg, just...
4: And it's been too long. It's been 32 years, so...
1: Oh, 32 years. Okay. Well, it's a long time.
2: We've got more questions on the hieroglyphics,
1: Greg. Are you Egyptian, Greg?
4: No.
1: Why
4: I'm not. I was just very drunk.
1: You got your partner's name tattooed on you in hieroglyphics when you were drunk.
4: Yes.
1: What?
4: I thought it was a Chinese shop.
1: You thought it was a Chinese shop?
2: You were trying to get food?
4: Yeah, I was originally.
2: You went into a place. You went into a place and you thought you were trying to get a honey chicken and you came out with a tattoo in hieroglyphics.
4: Yes.
2: That's extraordinary, Greg.
1: Don't you, Greg? That's just.
2: Thought
1: wow.
2: He's getting the Mongolian beef, got himself a tattoo. That's extraordinary. Alana has
1: I don't think he knows. I'm still doubting that he knows exactly what hieroglyphics are.
2: We might need Greg to
1: send
2: us a photo.
1: We might need a photo.
2: Yeah.
1: He said two L's, and then there is obviously some lettering there.
2: I'd love to just see Greg too. Alana.
1: I think what's his name, Greg?
6: Hi, guys. How are you?
2: Hi, hello. Alana. We're good. This is a tattoo that your dad's got that's dedicated to an ex.
6: Yes. So my dad, bless his soul, right?
2: Mm.
6: So he's got a love heart of every single woman he's ever been with, like in a relationship with.
2: Oh.
6: And once he's finished with them, he puts a line through it.
2: God.
1: Oh, wow.
2: Wow.
1: How many hearts has he got?
6: Honestly, I don't look at it anymore because it's like one big heart and then all the names underneath. But yeah, my mum, when she was with him, was absolutely livid because all of these exes.
2: Where is it, what? Alana, on his body?
6: On his arm.
2: On his... can you give me a rough idea
1: of...
2: a
1: child or a cat?
6: Yeah, sorry, it's my daughter and I'm the only one home.
1: Oh, that's okay.
6: When I heard it, when I heard you guys, I was like, it's too good not to say.
1: Oh, no, it's a great story. It's a great story.
2: Alana, like, how many names are we talking? Can you give me a rough idea of how many names are on your dad's arm?
6: Last time I checked after my mum, there was, like, it was 10.
1: After your mum?
6: Yeah, after my mum. So he's been remarried and he... So has been remarried and now he has another partner. So, yeah.
2: And so your mum is tattooed. Your mum is tattooed on your dad's arm with a line through it.
6: Yep.
2: Oh, my God.
0: Driving you home, it's Will and Woody. The three rules of comedy are repetition, and surprise.
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7: 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And when you can't, that's really hard. So to win this, it's a dream come true. Thank you. Thank you so much.
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5: 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Every day. 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

0: is you shouldn't say you can't go with them because you have a cold. That's a hot take.
1: I fully agree with that for a cold.
0: It's a take.
1: That's I fully agree with that. If it was the flu and you were on your deathbed, then maybe, you know, too hard to go. But a cold, appalling behaviour. Appalling behaviour. One for me. Oh, good. God, I'm going to have a go at your parenting.
0: That's right, mate. I'll move on. So here's one for me.
1: Yes.
0: Sabrina Carpenter is the new Jack Johnson. All her songs sound the same.
1: Ooh, okay. Now, because
0: they all sound the same.
1: I agree with the Jack Johnson thing. All of his songs sound the same.
0: He's phenomenal. Our king, Jack Johnson. How do you?
1: He's not my king.
0: He's amazing.
1: He's the king of one song. I respect the man, and he seems like a lovely chap. If you wanted to come in for a chat, love to play Can You Hear It with him. But he only has
0: Sabrina
1: one song.
0: Sabrina Carpenter, the whole thing.
1: I wouldn't mind hearing it.
0: I'm doing this whole cheeky thing, and then here's a little bit of rhythm.
1: Can I hear? Let's play Espresso. That's a big one.
0: Okay, I've heard it.
1: There's a sound there. Okay, now I don't know what her second biggest song is.
0: Sounding common woods. They're sounding really
1: huge difference.
0: Similar.
1: Did we just change songs there, or is that the same one? That's a serious question. We changed.
0: That was a change.
1: That's
0: no. Wait. What was the change between there?
1: I didn't notice the change.
0: What was
1: there?
0: The man child? That's a different song as well.
1: Oh, come on.
0: I'm sorry.
1: Now, Annalise, you're going to staunchly defend Sabrina Carpenter. You have to admit. Now, that's phenomenal DJing.
0: Tom could have been skipping through the same song.
2: That was five different songs.
1: That's terrifying.
2: Very distinguishable features of each one. And I'd like to say we missed out on like half the album where she changes tempo.
1: If your argument is she changes her tempo slightly between
2: songs.
1: Where was
2: Goodbye? And where was Please, Please, Please? Like, Please, Please, Please.
0: And they all sound the same. No,
2: no.
0: Tommy, do it again. Here we go. Right, now give us the change up.
1: It's just a slightly quicker song. Very easy to DJ, isn't it? I mean, Tommy's on fire. Now, Liv wants to say something.
0: Yeah, there you go,
1: Liv, what's going on?
3: If they all sound the same, then why could you absolutely have no idea how Juno went when you were trying to sing over it the other day?
0: I could have guessed, though.
1: I could have guessed.
3: You were right off.
0: I chose to play the game. I was like, you know what's going to be good content here? Me not knowing the melody.
1: But we
0: all knew.
1: I also
0: we
1: wasn't
0: all
1: trying.
0: Knew.
1: I also
0: we
1: wasn't
0: all
1: trying.
0: Knew. We're like, they all sound the same, so I could have just gone for it.
1: Yeah, that's right.
0: Don't have to tell your heart.
4: Will and Woody for

0: Mum's Alive. It's Will and Woody keeping you up.
1: Will is on paternity leave, so Sophie Monk is here in the studio with me.
2: I am very present.
1: We have got a very, very special guest, Adam Hyde, a.k.a. Kelly Holiday. So you're on Ab's podcast recently, It's a Lot. This came up, which is something that I wasn't really across this, to be honest, but I've like, it's come into my world a tiny bit through social media, but here's you talking about with Ab.
3: Twice in the last week and a half, I've been threatened with violence. One car came past and they were screaming homophobic slurs. And then another car came behind them and started doing the same thing.
2: A convoy of incels.
3: A convoy of incels were like, we're going to f*** you, bro.
2: They're saying they're going to kill you and bash you.
3: Yeah, yeah.
2: Because why, boys?
3: Because I love my girlfriend.
2: Yeah.
3: Yeah.
2: Oh, it's so full on.
3: I mean, it's happened since then as well.
1: Yeah.
3: You know? I think it speaks volumes of the people that are doing it, though. Like, if you're going to scream out your window,
1: yeah,
3: the F-bomb and things like that, it's like, whoa, dog.
2: It usually
3: means
2: they've
3: got another thing coming, you know? It's like, there's so much. When online hate turns to reality, it's a real sad thing to see, you know? I don't know when the rhetoric became, it became cool to hate on women. I never understood when that shift happened. Mm. I'm glad to say that I'd never got that in my algorithm too much, and I guess it is getting dished up to a lot of young men. It's really dangerous to young men. Mm. These young men are getting served these videos just through their algorithm. They're not even going to it. It's coming to them.
1: Yeah.
3: And then they engage with it, and then it becomes part of the zeitgeist. But young men are getting dished up these videos of...
2: And the problem is you just see that one thing.
3: Yeah.
2: Like, if you go on one side, that's all you see.
3: Exactly. And it just keeps going and keeps going. But, like, I was always of the belief that, you know, this online stuff was, you know, it stays online because these people aren't outside.
1: Right.
3: And the funny part is even those people that are outside doing that, there's, like, six blokes in a car and they've got their phone out.
1: Yeah.
3: You know, it's like, that's also... You're doing that for internet as well, so... It's all quite, it's all really sad, to be honest with you. You know, I just wish I could give them a hug, you know, because they're so filled with hate. It's like, you know.
1: Is that what it is? Like, because it's like, for the longest time I've known you, mate, like, you're just a down-to-earth great dude.
3: Yeah.
1: Right? You then find love with someone, which is a beautiful thing. I mean, we had Abby in this studio and she was, you know, she was gushing over, you know, how much she loved you and all of that. And then it feels like at the start, maybe there was like a lot of people being happy about it.
3: Yeah.
1: But then I don't know if this is an Australian thing or whatever, but like it's almost like it became big, and you know, you had some successes after as well, which was not linked at all to Abby, by the way. Like, you've been working at music really, really hard.
3: I've been doing it for 20 years, yeah.
1: Right? And
3: yeah.
1: Then, so for anyone to ever make the call of like, oh, okay, so now he's in our world, like the music's going well, it's like, no, it's completely separate.
2: That being said as well?
3: I love how everyone's just
2: interested in you guys. I think it's just jealousy.
1: Is that what it comes down to?
2: Absolutely. Like, you can't be bothered. If you're not jealous of someone or not threatened, you just don't even bother at all. You're just like sad or whatever. It's the biggest compliment in the most painful way.
3: That's a good way to look at it. I do agree, for sure. I think it is funny with what you're saying, though, because with Abby, you know, she cops it every day. Like, she lifts a finger in the Daily Mail, Writer, Telegraph.
1: Yeah.
3: You know, like, it's insane. But and I'm sure you've experienced similar things.
2: Yeah, definitely.
3: It's misogyny.
2: Oh, yeah.
3: A lot of it, like, she's a woman that says her mind, speaks her mind, and she doesn't back down.
1: No.
3: And people hate a woman that's going to do that.
1: Yeah, strong, they want, successful. Yeah, yeah.
3: They want a chick to just be quiet in the corner. And it's like, oh, no, they're in their place. That's good. That ain't how it should be. And I think with Abby, you know, a lot of the people that hate on her for that, then the hate is transferred to me as well. But then with me, it's also convoluted together with tall poppy syndrome.
1: Yeah, right.
3: And a lot of things. But at the end of the day, I'm like, find a bit of love in your heart, because everyone's got it in them. And love's way cooler than hate. It's as simple as that. And I'm just like, dog, just go outside, touch some grass, and you should be all right, I hope. You know, maybe.
1: I think that's a good message. Another good message is to go and get Kelly Holiday's new album, Capital Fiction.
2: Yeah.
1: A new single. More is out this Friday.
2: Is this More?
1: This More.
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1: One thing I'm definitely going to miss is the toilets.
2: Mate, just you go halfway across the world and this is the thing you miss?
1: I miss it so much already. Like, I went to the toilet here and it's not the same.
2: No.
1: It smells.
2: And you got to share the cubicle with someone. And,
1: yeah, and you shoulder to shoulder.
2: Someone's asleep in there.
1: You feel like you're in the military.
2: Some poor staff members eating their lunch in there. So if you buy your own house over here, are you going to install a bidet?
1: Yeah, 100%. Yeah. I'm actually going to ask our boss today if we can get some bidets in the office. I think we're all
2: we
1: working.
2: We can't even get a plate of cookies here, mate.
0: It's Nick and Marcus for breakfast on Chilli. 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
6: Good morning, I'm Ebony Ablett. Coming up in your national news this morning, Australia likely to avoid an economic recession. First, though, in your local news, concerns have been raised around the capacity of the new youth justice facility, which will replace the Ashley Youth Detention Centre. In budget estimates yesterday afternoon, it was revealed the number of inmates at the centre last year peaked at 22, with numbers remaining high from July to March. The new facility at Pontville in the state south will be able to accommodate 16 youth inmates.
7: I don't believe we are setting ourselves up to fail. I think, you know, the youth justice facility is just part of a whole system of reforms.
6: Minister for Children and Young People Joe Palmer there. There are currently 11 young people at Ashley. Sticking with politics, and Tasmania's police minister has defended the state government's firearm reforms in budget estimates hearings. Felix Ellis responding to questioning from Labor's Janet Butler over whether the decision not to enforce caps on firearm ownership had been influenced by gun lobby groups.
8: No, I haven't met with any foreign firearms lobby groups, and all donations to the Liberal Party, I'm sure, are declared within the rules. Now, as for whether Jacinda Allen from the Labor Party in Victoria, who made the same decision, did that, that's a matter for her.
6: It came after Tasmania Police Commissioner Donna Adams told the hearing that she stands by her opinion that reducing the proliferation of guns made everyone feel safer, saying they pose a risk to police officers during their jobs every day, and the more firearms in the community, the more opportunities there are for them to fall into the wrong hands. And the Royal Agricultural Society of Tasmania and the Tasmanian Whisky and Spirits Association are joining forces for a new international competition, with the inaugural Royal Tasmanian Whisky and Spirits Awards to be held here later this year. They've put together a panel of world-renowned judges who will be looking for the best whiskies, gins, vodkas and other spirits from both here in Tasmania and across the globe. Entries are open now, with judging scheduled to take place at the start of August. You'll look the day National News and Sport next.
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9: Morning, I'm Phoebe Humphrey. Bondi terror attack hero Ahmed Al-Ahmed will face court next month, charged with assaulting his father. It's alleged the assault happened at his Sydney home back in March, with the 44-year-old accused of putting his dad in a headlock. The Reserve Bank governor says Australia will likely avoid a recession, but Michelle Bullock has told senators she admits future inflation predictors remain uncertain as war in the Middle East continues. She says in welcome relief, recent rate hikes are starting to take effect.
10: We've already seen some signs that this tightening is starting to work, though it will take around 1 to 2 years for the full effects to fully flow through to the economy.
9: Disturbing claims have been made during a Melbourne court appearance by one of the so-called ISIS brides. It's alleged 31-year-old Zainab Ahmed helped her father keep a teenage slave in their Syrian home. And the days of a 9-to-5 could be no longer in the not-so-distant future. A new report by the International Workplace Group found workers say the traditional hours could be dead by 2050.
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11: To sport now, and a resilient Adelaide has upset Premiership contenders Geelong 75-74 overnight. The Crows were down to one rotation in a nail-biting final term, with injuries to Callum Archie, Jordan Butts, Toby Murray and debutant Hugo Hall-Khan. And coach Matthew Nix says it took something special to hang on.
12: For me, it's more about the way we did it, the way we got it done. I thought, you know, deep down I just know how good we are, and it's hard sometimes to sort of walk in here and talk to that, but I will today. Like, it's just the boys executed under immense pressure.
11: And in the cricket, Pakistan's taken out the one-day series against Australia with a 4-wicket win in Game 3 at Lahore. Set just 158 for victory, the hosts reached their target in the 42nd over. That is the latest in news and sport. I'm Brit Aitlin.
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13: Just got a great start to your Friday with all the major arterials moving nicely at this stage. The Bass Highway, no dramas from Westbury through Travellers Rest and onto Bathurst Street in the city. 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I'm Andy. 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
14: Your all-on-system weather forecast for today. Currently sitting at a mild 1 degree with a top of 14 on the way today. Partly cloudy day, lighter winds coming through in the middle of the day and becoming in the late afternoon. Tomorrow we're looking at a mostly sunny Saturday, which is fantastic. Top of 16 degrees there. And then Sunday, it's going up, mostly sunny, top of 18.
15: Top of 12, mostly sunny in Scottsdale. Expect areas of morning frost. Drive carefully. Get those windscreens scraped off with all the frost on them. Top of 14 and mostly sunny tomorrow with a possible shower, and 16 on the way Sunday. It's currently sitting at a measly 1 degree.
14: Measly. Sitting at 8 degrees in St Helens with a top of 14 today. Partly cloudy day with winds reaching up to 25 k's. Tomorrow we do have a mostly sunny day. Top of 16 degrees, and Sunday with a mostly sunny top of 18.
5: In a world of chaos, two legendary heroes were sent to bring peace and order to the planet. But we couldn't afford them. So we're settling for the next best thing. Or what was available anyway. It's Nick and Marcus for breakfast on Chile.
15: Well, well, well, 7 minutes past six. You got Nick and Marcus back for another day, but it's not like any other day you've had during the week. No, today, why today is Friday! Ready, right, chilling.
16: It's a celebration.
14: Get and you know excited. What? Yeah. It's a Friday before a long weekend.
15: Oh my gosh, they're the best ones.
14: The best ones.
15: It's like leaving a breadcrumb trail, knowing that there's like disaster at the other side. You follow it back and the evil witch is on the other side. But then the breadcrumbs bring this glorious big candy house. And you're like, there's no witch here.
14: Nick.
15: What?
14: Nick.
15: What's up?
14: What are you talking about?
15: I'm just saying that through the week, we've been led and led and led, and now there's this big, glorious long weekend. That's what I'm saying.
14: The worst analogy of all time.
15: Why? You've never seen a candy house. What do you know? Nor a witch. No, you've probably seen many of those.
14: Yeah, I have. Yes, I have.
15: So you know how great a candy house is of a long weekend. This is glorious. This is great.
14: I've been known to throw a witch or two in an oven.
15: The reverse act.
14: Yeah.
15: You would play a good Hansel.
14: Would I?
15: Yeah, I think you would.
14: Say that again.
15: Hansel.
14: Hansel.
15: Hansel and Gretel. It's all German play, isn't it?
14: Thank you.
15: I got to say this off the top of the show. I have never seen so much disgust on a person's face than I did yesterday.
14: Ooh.
15: And it was at me.
14: Did I do it?
15: No.
14: Oh, it wasn't from me.
15: No. It was okay. Post-show.
14: Oh.
15: I did a few things around here. We did a few things, whatever.
14: Yeah.
15: Went home a little bit later than usual. Probably about 3 I went home.
14: Okay.
15: Yeah, woof indeed. Dog act by work to keep me back here for so long. But I thought I'd get KFC on the way home.
14: Okay.
15: And I did. I went to the King's Meadows KFC, which does a great chicken.
14: Great.
15: I was going through a roundabout, stuffing my mouth full of chippies, yeah. And it was properly stuffed. Like I was eating and driving, yeah. Which I actually don't think is illegal. Is it illegal?
14: It's, I don't know.
15: Chips aren't illegal. I would say burger is because your hand is preoccupied.
14: I think you're not meant to do it either way.
15: Really?
14: So, yeah, I don't know.
15: Maybe it's a loose law.
14: Look, I don't think a cop's going to pull you over for eating chippies.
15: No.
14: But it's a concern.
15: Well, the concern was on a person's face when I drove through the roundabout and I had a mouthful. I was like a pig that had an apple in its mouth presented in the middle of this massive dining hall.
14: Yeah.
15: And she was like, I can't recreate this face, but imagine.
14: Not for on air, no.
15: No. It was almost the same disgust you saw on the parents' face in American Pie when they stumbled into the kids' room.
14: Oh, okay. So yeah. You're saying you're driving through, she being a lady.
15: Yep, a lady.
14: Is looking at you while she's crossing.
15: She's actually in the car. I stopped her from going on the roundabout.
14: Gotcha.
15: And we locked eyes.
14: And you gave her like a chipmunk face where you stuffed cheeks and chips hanging out of the front like the end of a pineapple.
15: Yep. Yep. Entirely.
14: Yep. And she just gave you a disgusted sort of...
15: And I can't unsee that face.
14: Yeah, okay.
15: I can't be...
14: Is it a moment of reflection, Nick? Is it maybe you can see yourself through her eyes and maybe you're going to change your ways?
15: Look, after I was like, what would the disgust be? Is it because I put so much chips in my mouth or was it because I didn't have enough?
14: She's disgusted she didn't do it herself.
15: Exactly.
14: She's going to KFC.
15: That's what I thought.
14: Straight after.
15: Free advertising to KFC. Good morning, welcome on in. Start the Friday off with the Goo Goo Dolls. Iris here on Chili Breakfast. Happy Donut Day, by the way.
14: Yeah!
15: National Donut Day.

0: Goo Dolls, Fifth Friday, it's Iris here on Chilli Breakfast. Good morning. It's all thanks to Country Club Tasmania.
1: Nico.
0: Morning.
1: Good morning,
0: happy,
1: mate.
0: Happy Donut Day.
1: Happy Friday indeed. we got a happy Friday that came through from Walking Andrew.
0: Oh, happy Walking Friday, Andrew. Walking Andrew.
1: I ran into him the other day. I was walking back to my car and he was walking
0: And he was
1: next
0: walking
1: to me.
0: Back to your car and as was, well.
1: Yeah, kind of.
0: Yeah.
1: And we're walking next to each other and then he looks over and he goes, "Are you Marcus?"
0: Taps you on the shoulder.
1: I went, "Yeah," and he goes, "I'm Walking Andrew." It was so nice.
0: Why are you making him sound like Ed Gein? He's no, not Ed Gein.
1: Have you met my mother? No, sorry, didn't sound like that at all. He was a really nice guy. We had a good chat.
0: Nice work, Andrew.
1: Yeah, happy. I'm not going to repeat what you wrote, mind you, but happy Mc. Happy something.
0: What did I say?
1: No, not you.
0: Oh, what
1: Andrew,
0: is it?
1: Yeah. We'll say happy Mc.
0: McFluffin Day.
1: Yeah, McFluffin Friday. Baby.
0: Thanks, legend. Have a good one and happy Friday to everyone out there as
1: so,
0: well.
1: Nico, in Seattle,
0: yeah.
1: A woman has driven her car. Let me go back one step further.
0: Okay.
1: In America, in the US,
0: yeah.
1: They have light train tracks, right? And the elevated light. So, you know, like in Brooklyn and
0: yeah.
1: Wherever, you know, the trains and the U-trains and everything that go, like, above ground?
0: Oh, like the monorail.
1: Okay, let's just say monorail.
0: Like from The Simpsons.
1: Yeah,
0: monorail
1: sure. Let's
0: episode.
1: Say The Simpsons monorail. In Seattle, they have this as well, the elevated train tracks.
0: Yeah.
1: This woman has somehow managed to drive her car.
0: Get out.
1: Onto the train tracks.
0: How do you get
1: so
0: her up
1: is,
0: there?
1: I don't know how she's done it.
0: In GTA, I can do it easy, but that's a video game.
1: I know. And she's casually driving down the tracks. You can see the car's like struggling.
0: Yeah.
1: Because it's like grinding on the tracks. As she's,
0: stop.
1: And she stops in the middle of where like a platform.
0: Yeah.
1: Security are panicking. Like, what do we do?
0: How the they're flip jumping, did we get up here?
1: They're jumping onto the tracks to pull her out of the car and stuff. And she opens the door and she goes, "What do you mean? My GPS told me this was the right way."
0: That's what they're doing now, aren't they?
1: No word of a lie, she Michael Scotted it. If
0: yep.
1: you know the episode of The Office where he drives his car into a lake because of the GPS.
0: I swear, even who was the passenger? It was Dwight or like Jet?
1: Dwight, yeah.
0: Dwight, he said like, "Michael, there's a lake up ahead." And yep. he's like, "No, follow the GPS."
1: Follow the GPS.
0: No,
1: she's done it. Couldn't believe it.
0: I honestly thought this story was going to go that she had like a letter from Hogwarts and somehow her flying car had landed on tracks.
1: Hold on.
0: Yeah.
1: Let me finish.
0: Oh, there's more.
1: Then she got a letter from Hogwarts.
0: Oh, I thought that's... You know what? Good clarification.
2: This is what it sounds like when you tell someone they've just won a round-the-world flight and $15,000.
3: Oh, my God, I can't believe it. Thank you so much. I can't even begin to tell you what this is going to do for our family. We, you know, we feel like we work so hard just to make it week to week. And when you're parents and you've got kids, you just want to give them everything. And when you can't, that's really hard. So to win this, it's a dream come true. Thank you. Thank you so much.
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0: Morning, Chilli Breakfast, Nick and Marcus, for your Friday morning. All thanks to Country Club Tasmania. Marcus, I became a man the other day.
1: Hey!
0: Yep, that's right. Finally, became a man.
1: Oh, I thought you were going to play the celebration music.
0: I could do, but it's Friday, baby.
1: No, that's right. I'll do it for you.
0: It finally happened. And you know what? A lot of people have tears in their eyes, a lot of the for joy.
1: I thought your moustache looked longer today.
0: I know. Well, do you want to know how I became a man?
1: Do I want to know?
0: I'll explain in heavy detail for everyone.
1: Okay.
0: Yeah, it is a bit gross.
1: Yeah, here we go.
0: And
1: brace yourselves.
0: Yeah, brace yourself on this journey. Chloe, my partner's sister, had a problem with her car. You heard about this one the other day.
1: Yeah, I know where this is going.
0: She needed her brake fluid changed.
1: Yeah, she did. No, say it properly.
0: And I
1: said, yeah, she just needed a brake
0: fluid. Just some brake fluid change over. And she came up to me and she said, do you know how to do it? And I said, of course I do. I don't.
1: I was here for that. You didn't say that.
0: I said, yep, done it before.
2: Yeah, I've done it with my dad before. He showed me once.
0: Okay, I may have said it. Not like that.
1: Exactly
0: I said that,
1: like
0: not
1: that.
0: Not like that. I said, yeah, no, Dad and I, like, we tinker with cars every now and then, holding Commodores.
2: Brake. B-R-A-K-E. Brake.
0: That's not how it went down. That's not what I sound like. I went with 100% confidence on this project,
1: okay,
0: though.
1: Yeah.
0: And immediately when she came home, mm-hmm. It was pitch black. Our outdoor lights aren't working.
1: Oh, no.
0: Her boyfriend and I go down, pop the hood, check it all out.
1: Oh, the story's changed.
0: What?
1: You've got an accomplice.
0: Yeah, I've got a Robin to my Batman.
1: Oh, he's the Robin to your Batman.
0: I'm teaching him the ways.
1: Okay, yeah.
0: She got the right fluids out, and I inspect the car, and I'm tinkering around, and I'm looking. Oh, yeah, obviously the fluid's down there. It's below the low line. You know, there's lines on these things.
1: Yeah.
0: You know, it's below that line. And I go, don't worry, leave it with me. Go upstairs, watch your shows. Braden and I will tinker on down here. Roll up my sleeves, get on down in it like a surgery.
1: Short sleeve shirt and you roll up your sleeves.
0: I feel like Grey's Anatomy when I work on a car. I'm tinkering. It's like an operation.
1: Yeah.
0: And I'm like, yep, all right. Dink. Like that's the gloves going on.
1: Okay.
0: No gloves, though. Men use no gloves.
1: Yep.
0: Working on the car. We can't open the lid to the brake fluid compartment.
1: Oh, my God.
0: It is so hard. It is the toughest thing on the planet. Like, we're unscrewing it, and then we're
1: Do
0: like...
1: Do you get Em to open your jars for you as well?
0: And Brain's more of a... Like, 9 times the man I am. He couldn't even open it. I would be curious if you could open it. It's a bit like the rumors going around about Excalibur.
1: Yep.
0: Like, oh, there's a sword in the stone.
1: Yeah.
0: And then everyone's like, oh, piss easy. I'll pick it out.
1: Everyone had a go?
0: Everyone had a shot at it.
1: Yeah.
0: No one could unscrew it. Turns out what the lid was, it was one of those ones you push in and you unscrew. Right. Like a medicine, like a medicine bottle.
1: Childproof, they call that, Nick.
0: Why did it not explain it from the top? Why did it not explain it from
1: because
0: the top?
1: Because it requires initiative.
0: Well, when we unscrewed it, we finally put the fluid in, so get off me, I'm a man.
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13: Good morning, I'm Ebony Applett. Ahead of the change to a new youth detention centre, the state government has been asked whether it would consider creating group homes for young people from the north and northwest who are incarcerated. The Ashley Youth Detention Centre at Deloraine would close its replacement in the south.
14: Now, by transferring the youth from Ashley to Pontville is further disengaging them from the communities where they must go back and get their supports from.
13: Member for Mersey, Mike Gafferty, there's no funding budgeted for dedicated facilities. Minister for Children and Young People, Joe Palmer, saying there is support for those who have to travel.
15: There is quite a number of programs and resourcing that we have seen families in the south of the state use in order to visit their children while it's been at in Deloraine at AYDC. So a lot of those, that's already set up.
13: Tasmanian farmer is will have access to an extra 25,000 tonnes of fertiliser thanks to a deal with Indonesia. Fertiliser supplier Incitec Pivot securing the nitrogen fertiliser, which will be in Tasmania between now and the end of the year. Incitec Pivot Chief Operating Officer Scott Bowman says the company was able to leverage its relationship with the largest fertiliser manufacturer in Southeast Asia.
16: Certainly when the Strait of Hormuz was closed, that shut off a major supply source for urea fertiliser supply, which caused a great deal of concern globally for urea. It's a key input to productivity in farming.
13: And we're expected to find out today who'll be taking over Madeleine Ogilvie's former portfolios after she resigned from the front bench on Saturday. Treasurer Erica Betts was temporarily sworn in as Minister for the Environment arts and heritage, science, innovation and the digital economy, and community and multicultural affairs on Tuesday, appearing before this week's budget estimates hearings on their behalf. Jeremy Rockliffe has said he'll announce permanent arrangements for Cabinet today, prompting speculation that former Deputy Premier Michael Ferguson could be brought back into the fold. Other contenders for promotion from the backbench include Roger Yench, Mark Shelton, Rob Fares and Marcus Ferme. Your look at the day's national news and your sport check are both coming up next.
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17: Morning, I'm Phoebe Humphrey. Bondi terror attack hero Ahmed El Ahmed has been charged with assaulting his dad. The 44-year-old is accused of attacking his elderly father in his own home in March, allegedly putting him in a headlock. He's been charged with assault and stalking and will face a Sydney court next month. Barnaby Joyce has struggled to explain a key One Nation housing policy about whether migrants could be forced to sell their own homes. The high-profile MP initially told Sky News that was part of the party policy, but then made an on-air backflip saying, no, it's actually not.
18: This policy is formative, but on further investigation and discussions with One Nation, no, we are not going to be kicking permanent residents out of their house.
17: Donald Trump has slammed a US House of Reps vote seeking to limit his war powers in Iran. The House passed a resolution aimed at halting further military action against Iran unless authorised by Congress. The US president says the move is unpatriotic. And it's been revealed Victorian taxpayers are funding weight loss drugs like Ozempic for prisoners.
3: Get down to Banjo's and tuck into the new Ned Kelly pie. Baked fresh daily, hearty beef mince, bacon, tomato, a whole egg on top, and covered in delicious melted cheese. 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Chilli, your sport now.
13: In sport, the Aussie cricketers have lost the one-day series against Pakistan, going down in the third and deciding clash by 4 wickets this morning. Our boys all out for just 157 batting first.
19: Again, a bit like the first game, I think we were just too many runs short and, it wasn't to be in the end.
13: Skipper Josh Inglis there on Fox. And another agonising loss for Geelong, pipped by the Crows 75-74 at Adelaide Oval. The Cats erased a 20-point deficit to level the scores late, but couldn't break through for the match winner. Captain Patrick Dangerfield telling Seven they lacked the finishing polish.
20: It's a game of chances sometimes. We gave ourselves a chance, but Adelaide made it count when it mattered most. But a much improved performance from last week.
13: And that is the latest in news and sport. I'm Brit Aylin.
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21: Not looking too bad around Lonnie this morning with a quiet start to your Friday. We've got Hobart Road moving well in both directions in Kings Meadows and the Bass Highway moving nicely onto the Midland and into the city. All other major arterials are moving well. Running late were you? That's no excuse. When you're driving in a school zone, follow signs, slow down and prepare to stop at crossings. Grow up, there's no excuse in a school zone. I'm Andy, more traffic soon on Chilli, your home of the hottest hits.
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1: Your lawn system weather forecast for today, currently sitting at 1.5 degrees, with a top of 14 on the way. Partly cloudy day, lighter winds coming through in the middle of the day, becoming lighter in the afternoon. Tomorrow, mostly sunny, top of 16 degrees, and Sunday, mostly sunny again with a top of 18.
0: Taking a look in Scottsdale, top of 12, it's going to be a mostly sunny day with areas of morning frost and light winds throughout the day. Tomorrow, top of 14 to kick your weekend off. It's going to be mostly sunny. Possible shower Sunday, top of 16. And it's currently sitting at 3 degrees. I was almost about to say Monday, but why spoil it here?
1: With an air of confusion.
0: why spoil Monday today when it's three-day weather forecast?
1: Currently sitting at 7 degrees in St Helens, top of 14 there. Partly cloudy day and 25-kilometre winds coming through. Tomorrow we do have a mostly sunny day, top of 16, and Sunday mostly sunny, top of 18 degrees.
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22: What's that?
3: To breaking the sound barrier.
22: What's that?
3: And inventing ultrasound.
22: What?
1: Oh, no.
3: And boldly asking the question.
22: Why
3: dial up? And we can Wi-Fi.
22: But why?
3: Now, prepare yourselves for the greatest discovery of all.
22: What is it?
3: It's Nick and Marcus for breakfast on Chilli.
22: Why?
0: Yes, welcome on in. It is Nick and Marcus for your Friday goodness, leading into the long weekend. If you've got a long weekend, brace yourself. It's going to be an epic one. We're going to love it. Now, on the way, we got Daniel on the line with us right now. We're going to be chatting to him on the way. Also, Doki Darko with all the latest in video game news. But right now, before we get to those guys, how about we do this?

0: each morning, Marcus and I go head-to-head with the song each. It goes up on the Instagram story for your attention and your votes.
1: Each.
0: And you put the votes in. Most voted song gets played at the end of the show.
1: It does.
0: What song have you selected today?
1: Well, apparently I've taken some generic slop, according to you.
0: You've taken an
1: I thought it was a great song, but no.
0: You know why I said no? Because it's a great song.
1: Yeah.
0: What is it?
1: It's Valerie by Amy Winehouse and Mark Ronson.
0: I am predicting an over 20 vote. Like, it's going to be a 20.
1: Yeah, it feels landslide-ish.
0: It's going to be a landslide because today I picked Entrance, Staying Alive. That girl's coming with the FIFA, FIFA, FIFA. Just want a boogie
1: That's
0: on your Friday.
1: That's such a vibe. Yeah, they're both a vibe.
0: If I saw it, though, if I'm waking up and seeing the seeing what to pick,
1: yeah,
0: 100% Valerie.
1: Yeah.
0: Just don't know Entrance off the top of my head.
1: It's not a household name, is it?
0: No.
1: Until they hear the song and they go, oh, wait, that is a banger.
0: That's a vibe.
1: How about do your research?
0: Expect a landslide today.
1: How about don't judge a book by its cover, guys?
0: It's going to be a juicy one. Daniel on the way next, but the killer's right now. Mr. Brightside here on Chilli Breakfast. Good morning.

0: Inside Figure Friday. It's Nick and Marcus with the Killers, and we got phone line 633-1590. Give us a call anytime. I know when the hotline blue. Hello. Where we got Daniel on the line. Good morning, Daniel.
1: Hey,
0: Ian. Yeah, buddy, you're Ian.
1: I'm going right, bro.
0: Daniel, you must be ecstatic, brother.
1: How good is footy?
0: By 1 point. What was that about?
1: Oh, I don't know. I didn't watch it. I watched the mini thing on the AFL this morning. Oh, it's so good.
0: Mate, how rough was that game?
1: I know. And how, are you talking weather-wise?
0: Yes.
1: Yeah. You could see it blowing in sideways in a stadium.
0: It's disgusting. Like, I don't know how you get that in the Thunderdome.
1: Yeah, maybe they need a roof.
0: Look, I think all stadiums need a roof now. Take that to all the leaders. Daniel,
1: yeah.
0: What are your thoughts on Bailey Sniff?
1: I can't say it over radio.
0: With the torn-up jersey. Nice work.
1: Yeah, he's a good player.
0: Can I admit something to you, Daniel, real quick?
1: Yeah.
0: Also, this is the first time we've chatted since I've been back.
1: I know.
0: Yeah.
2: Is it really?
1: Yeah. No, we chatted once last week, didn't we?
0: Did we? Maybe we did. Feels like it's been a long time between drinks. I was going to say,
1: maybe for you. Yeah. I just finished the whiskey. No, I'm just joking, really.
0: I accidentally tipped Geelong Cats.
1: Yeah, I tipped them by 24.
2: Most of us would.
0: I was going to tip Crows, though, but it did the auto-select for me because I didn't put my tips in on time.
2: Me either.
0: What was your margin? 14?
2: 14.
0: 20, yeah.
2: Yeah.
1: I had 25.
0: Yep.
2: Because we both forgot to tip.
0: It puts you at 14 and, like, the away team?
2: Yeah.
0: Or the most...
2: Yeah. Away team, yeah.
0: Yeah, that's annoying. I was so going to go Crows by, like, 25.
2: I looked at it, I got mad for a split second and then went, I was always going to say Geelong anyway.
0: Yeah, I said to my partner last night, Crows have got it. And then when I saw I did Cats...
1: They were up by, like, 25 points at one stage, I think.
0: Yeah. I don't know how the Cats clawed back so much, though. I was in bed by the time. Yeah. Daniel, happy Donut Day, by the way. Happy National Donut Day. Do you have a joke for us? A sweet little joke?
1: I do. So there's this police officer walking down the street, and he sees this old lady carrying two plastic bags. One of the plastic bags looks like it's full of money.
0: Oh, good.
1: So he goes over to her and he says, can you explain that for me? Probably. And she goes, well, I live next to this golf course and my fence backs onto the golf course and there's a hole in my fence and on my side of the fence is my flower garden.
0: Oh,
1: and every now and again, a golfer decides to stick his willy in the hole and pee on my flower garden. So I've decided from now on that I'm going to grab it. And if they don't give me $100, then I'll cut it off. And he laughs and he goes, so that explains the money. He says, what's in the other bag? He goes, not everyone pays.
0: Yeah, no, she knows what she's got. Thank you, Daniel. Good morning, bud.
1: Everybody.
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0: Love it. Morning, Zocchi. How you doing, mate?
1: Oh, good, guys. How are you going? What are you playing at the moment?
2: Still Lego Batman. I'm flicking between that and Far Cry 3. I'm just doing the finish up on that now, but I'm trying to get it all done before I move to the new house, which I've bought, by the way. And when I kick in there, I'm going to do Lords of the Fallen.
0: Are you missing Dark Souls?
2: Yes.
0: Yeah.
2: I need my Souls fix.
1: You need a Souls-like?
2: Yeah.
0: Docky, can I just say, this new Lego Batman game, I've seen a lot of reviews, a lot of people are saying this is like top three Lego game, and I've got to agree, from someone who's played all of them, this one is amazing.
1: Yeah, I tend to agree. In fact, I would say it's the best. And I know I get a little bit excited about something new and shiny, and that's a fault of mine, but I do think it's the best. Like, and I think previously it was probably the Skywalker saga, but I think this game is just a lot more polished, and I really love the combat system. I just love how they brought that over from the Arkham games.
2: Yeah.
1: And that, for me, just makes the whole game so much more enjoyable.
2: State of Play, this is massive. State of Play has kicked off.
1: Pretty exciting. So PlayStation, they do these every now and again, they just do these big presentations. And I think it makes up for the fact that, you know, they don't really do E3 anymore. They went through all the games that are coming out. So we saw Wolverine, which looks amazing.
2: Massive.
1: Of course, from the team that gave you the Spider-Man games on PS5. And it's going to be PS5 exclusive. So it's a good reason to go out and buy yourself a PlayStation console, because those exclusives on that console are like none other.
2: Yeah.
1: Wolverine looks incredible. It's going to be violent. It's not going to be like the Spider-Man games. It's going to see Wolverine. You build up the rage meter and it goes into, there's these classic Wolverine comics, which is black and white and blood.
0: Yeah.
1: So it's all black and white comics, but the only thing colouring is the blood.
2: Great.
1: And they're such an iconic comic series. So you build up the rage meter and you hit it so hard that you head into that black and white and blood.
2: That's so good.
1: And I just love that. One of the other big drops from the State of Play was we're finally getting a sequel to Until Dawn, Until Dawn 2. This looks really cool. I don't think it looks as dark as Until Dawn. Like, Until Dawn was a cabin in the woods game, and it was dark and cool and cinematic. This is more light and bright. I actually thought it might be a new Dead Island game when it started.
2: That's the way it looks.
1: Yeah, and graphically looks pretty average. Like, I'm not that impressed with it so far. But, you know, hey, they're great fun games, and I think I love the mechanics, the way the games work as well. In this game, you are a group of teenagers who have a ghost finding channel on YouTube, essentially, and you get hired by a TV company because it blows up, but you've been faking ghost stuff for all these years. And you end up on this island that has these horrors happen to them, and you've got to try to survive.
2: I get a little frustrated with this sort of model of game. I tried to like Until Dawn more than I did. I get frustrated with not being able to make the right choices. When you think that something is the right choice and it ends up not being that.
1: Yeah.
2: And you get punished so severely for it. The other thing is that, and I'm glad you brought it up, the colour palette for the original one was so dark and grimy, and I'm kind of glad they're doing that with this, but then how do you make that a horror?
1: How do you make it scary?
2: Yeah.
1: And you know, what we could be seeing too is the opening moments of the game where there's more colour, and then as you get deeper into the jungle and the surrounding island, it gets darker. Because there are some moments in it where it does get dark, where you see the, I guess they're cannibals or something, come out and attack them. And it looks like a lot of fun.
2: And also, last one, God of War as well. We're getting a new iteration of the God of War series, a new entry in the franchise.
1: This looks amazing. I'm so excited. I wasn't either, because, you know, God of War games I can give or take. I like them. I don't love them. Gotcha. This one actually has caught my eye. Ooh. And it's God of War. Now, the pronunciation is a bit of a tricky one. It's Laufey.
2: Laufey.
1: If you are in America, and this game is made in America by Americans. And so, but if you go with the Icelandic, it's actually Laufey.
0: They do good genes.
1: But it looks incredible. It's got the actress who plays Karen Page in Daredevil.
2: Yes.
1: But I'm really looking forward to seeing this. I love the sword. There's a gelatinous cube.
2: Yeah, not sure about that yet.
0: I haven't seen that.
1: So he's voiced by Huey from The Boys.
0: Oh,
2: really?
0: Right.
1: Yeah.
2: Okay.
1: Yeah.
0: This would be interesting.
1: Yeah.
2: So a bit of comic relief.
1: Yeah, his name's Frank in the game too. I think that might have been taken a little bit too far. I'm like, I don't know, gelatinous cube called Frank. That's a little bit on the Disney side. Sorry. I like the mechanics. I like the way the game looks. The characters look amazing. The protagonist looks insane. Like, oh yeah, I'm really into this. I can't wait till this one drops.
0: It's a good shake-up for the series. Keen for that, and keen for what else PlayStation has got in store. That's Docky Darko. 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Doc, thank you very much, and we'll catch up next week.
1: Thanks, brother.
2: See you, mate.
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19: Good morning, I'm Ebony Amblett. The Youth Justice Facility set to replace the Ashley Youth Detention Centre might have capacity problems if it's required to meet the same demand as the Deloraine facility over the last year. During budget estimates yesterday, it was revealed the Pontville facility in the south is only designed for 16 youths. The number of inmates at the Ashley Youth Detention Centre last year peaked at 22, numbers remaining high from July to March this year. Minister for Children and Young People Jo Palmer says she doesn't believe the centre is set up to fail.
20: The plan is to keep children out of youth detention. No child should be there, you know.
21: No,
20: we don't see good outcomes there.
19: Staying with politics, and Tasmania's police minister has continued to defend the government's decision not to include gun ownership caps in its latest suite of firearm reforms. Felix Ellis telling a budget estimates committee limiting the number of guns that could be legally purchased wouldn't have prevented the Bondi terror attack last December.
8: The problem in this case was not the number of firearms, because there was actually fewer than the cap being carried there at Bondi. So the cap wouldn't have actually solved anything at Bondi. The problem was the hands that they were in.
19: It comes as the state's police commissioner reiterates she supports a cap on the number of firearms anyone can own. Launceston locals are being encouraged to have their say on the council's domestic wood smoke plan, which outlines actions to improve air quality across the area, while recognising the role wood heating plays in many households across the north. The draft plan can be viewed on the Tomorrow Together Launceston website, with the deadline for feedback next Sunday. And after some wet conditions across the state in recent days, two flood advice warnings are current in our region. Locals to the South Esk River between Fingal and Avoca and St Paul's River between Royal George and Avoca urge to monitor conditions, particularly if they're in a low-lying area. The Towers Alerts app and website are the place to go for regular updates. Warnings as well, driving conditions could be dangerous. A reminder from authorities to not drive through floodwaters. National News and your sport check are next.
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21: Morning, I'm Phoebe Humphrey. Dodgy NDIS providers will no longer be able to underpay staff after the Fair Work Commission closed a loophole. Under the old rules, workers were able to be paid less than the rebates refunded by the scheme. The man who tackled one of the Bondi gunmen is accused of assaulting his father. Ahmed Al Ahmed has been charged with attacking his dad in his own home in March, allegedly putting him in a headlock. The 44-year-old will face court in Sydney next month. The federal government's anti-slavery SAR says a new Trump tariff set to be put on Australia is a distraction from human rights issues. The US is seeking to impose a 12.5% tariff on Australia and dozens of other countries, accusing them of using unfair trade practices, including modern slavery. Commissioner Chris Evans says the Trump administration is not genuinely concerned about worker rights, and this is a weaponisation of trade measures. And a miracle tale of survival with a Nepalese climbing guide found alive after spending 6 days missing on Mount Everest.
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22: In sport, a resilient Adelaide has upset Premiership contenders Geelong 75-74 overnight. The Crows were down to one rotation in a nail-biting final term, with injuries to Callum Archie, Jordan Butts, Toby Murray and debutant Hugo Hall-Khan. And coach Matthew Nicks says it took something special to hang on.
23: For me, it's more about the way we did it, the way we got it done. I thought, you know, deep down, I just know how good we are, and it's hard sometimes to sort of walk in here and talk to that, but I will today. Like, it's just the boys executed under immense pressure.
22: And another shock upset at the French Tennis Open overnight, with Polish qualifier Maja Flinska stunning Diana Schneider in straight sets to advance to the final.
24: Like a dream, honestly. I don't know what's going on. I don't know what to say. I'm sorry.
22: That's the latest. I'm Preet Aitlin.
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25: We are looking good around Lonnie, inching our way into the long weekend. Travelling well on the West Tamar coming in from Lagana and passing Riverside, as well as the East Tamar from Invermay onto Wellington Street in the city. 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I'm Andy. More traffic soon on Chile, your home of the hottest hits.
18: 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Explore Snowy River Launceston's full range at 6 Gaddy Street, Western Junction. less than a kilometre from the airport. Chile's three-day forecast.
0: Your lawn system weather forecast for today, currently sitting at 1 degree. Top of 14 on the way, a partly cloudy day and lighter winds coming through in the middle of that day as well. Tomorrow is a mostly sunny Saturday with a top of 16 degrees and Sunday mostly sunny again with a top of 18.
1: Top of 12, it's going to be mostly sunny in Scottsdale today. Areas of morning frost. Top of 14 for your Saturday and mostly sunny with a possible shower rolling through and a top of 16 Sunday. It's currently sitting at 3 degrees.
0: 6 degrees in St Helens, top of 14 about, a partly cloudy day again with 25 kilometre winds rolling in. Tomorrow we do have a mostly sunny Saturday with a top of 16 and Sunday mostly sunny, top of 18 degrees.
18: In a world of chaos, two legendary heroes were sent to bring peace and order to the planet. We couldn't afford them. So we're settling for the next best thing. Or what was available anyway. It's Nick and Marcus for breakfast on Chile.
1: Yes, welcome on in. 8 minutes past seven. Nick and Marcus with you for your Friday goodness. Welcome on into your Friday. Yeah. It's a good day to be alive, leading into a long weekend. Happy National Donut Day too.
0: Oh, what a Friday.
1: I know, it should.
0: Pre-long weekend, there's donuts.
1: Why do we not have the day off for National Donut Day?
0: You're right. You're like, absolutely right.
1: I feel like that's got the same importance as the King's birthday.
0: Yeah, the police do.
1: Well, they put it up there as well.
0: Yeah.
1: Yeah. I like that. Maybe we should be policeman for a day.
0: Yeah. Sure. I had nothing to say to that. Let's do it.
1: Go-to sweet treat we're going to be talking about on the way after the 7:30 news. If you do have an answer to that, we got a question up on the Facebook for that, and also head to the Chili Instagram story. Go-to sweet treat. It's like, do you go to the supermarket and on the way out, do you grab something real quick, like a Snickers or a Mars bar?
0: Well, we know you're partial to a shopping treat.
1: Well, it's not a shopping treat. It's a reward, because I have rewarded myself from doing an adult shop. That's the way I see it. I think.
0: No, I'm a servo sweet guy.
1: Ah, yeah.
0: Yeah, I love a good corner servo. If there's one near my house, that is like, that's a midnight run.
1: Do you know if there is?
0: Yeah, there's a BP right where we bought.
1: Did you investigate that before you bought?
0: No, but I did check it out after we...
1: You're in the danger zone.
0: Yeah, it's not good. And there's an IGA next to it too. Oh, no.
1: When you're at the servo, though, what are you grabbing?
0: Oh, like, it'll be a chocolate bar or something like that. To be honest, now there's an... No, I just realised there's an IGA literally next door to that.
1: Oh,
0: that
1: good.
0: That will... That will take precedence over the BP.
1: So, people might know by now, I believe we're on our way out. We're moving shop. The radio station is moving out to Invermay.
0: Okay. I don't think anyone knew that.
1: Well, there's a massive sold sign out front.
0: Yeah, some people might have noticed it. Also, we're not going anywhere. We're physically moving.
1: Yeah.
0: Chili's not going anywhere.
1: That's why I said we're moving shop.
0: Yeah, yeah.
1: We're moving out.
0: Shutting up shop. We're done. This is the last show. Not really.
1: Where we're moving, I believe, is like right next to an IGA what I've been told.
0: Danger.
1: Which is going to be a massive,
0: danger
1: massive
0: zone.
1: Hit to my budget. Each day, I'm going to be spending so much. Summer Smash, we've also got. But also, what clothes are you banned from wearing around the household? Has your partner banned you from wearing something? Might be a top that you've kept for 15 years and you still love it to death. I've got something, and it's only a recent purchase. I'll tell you next. I heard you.

0: The fate of Ophelia here on Chilli Breakfast. You got Nick and Marcus, 7:15. What have you been banned from wearing out? Because there's clothes you can definitely wear in the household, but the moment you're seen outside of the household and someone gets a whiff.
1: Oh, sorry, this is outside of the house. I've been banned from wearing things in the house, let alone taking it further than that.
0: Well, banned clothing. I don't mind banned clothing in general. What have you been banned from?
1: I constantly wear stuff that Flick's like, are you serious? Can you not go out wearing that?
0: What have you got?
1: Oh, I don't know.
0: Do you still have it?
1: There's one.
0: I've lost count.
1: Truly.
0: Is this stuff that you've purchased around her and she doesn't like, or you purchased in your own time? Because you've been married a while.
1: The first thing that came to mind is there's this particular purple head wrap.
0: Purple head wrap?
1: So it's like a
0: head... What are you, a genie?
1: It's kind of like a headband that... It's a female head wrap.
0: Yeah.
1: Right? That you... By design, you put it on to keep your hair out of your face while you apply your makeup on.
0: Hang on. Is this the one... Like, not one of those do-rags? It's not a do-rag.
1: It's like...
0: A proper headband.
1: Yeah, like a proper headband.
0: A big purple one.
1: But it's longer. So, like, when you put it on, right, and then pull it up and pull your hair back.
0: It keeps everything off your face. Oh, I think I know of the one.
1: It's really comfortable.
0: Yep.
1: And I scrunch it up.
0: What, are you wearing it out?
1: Like, yeah, sometimes I just put it on and, oh, shit, I knock my headphones off. But, like, I would wear the purple head wrap and... And Flick's like, you're not wearing that out. And I'm like, oh, okay.
0: Okay, I guess. I'll stay inside then. Hey, that's a great excuse to just play video games all day.
1: Yeah. Hey. I also had this top from Thailand. It was one of those like really light...
0: like a Bintang top?
1: No, it was like a light top. It kind of looks like a poncho almost. It's got a little hood on it. It's like, and it's see-through. Sweet. It's white.
0: Yeah, Clint Eastwood wore the same one.
1: Yeah, it's just like a nice summer top. And I wear that back here as well. I'm like, this is so comfy.
0: Oh,
1: like,
0: I know.
1: I'm just floating in this thing.
0: I hate, before I get to mine real quick, I hate holiday clothes shopping. You always go out, like, say you go to Queensland and you buy clothes up there.
1: Yeah.
0: You bought holiday clothes. You haven't bought clothes for home.
1: No.
0: You bring them back and then you go... Well, none of this works here.
1: Yeah.
0: No, it's like a lost in translation moment.
1: A sharp difference between Tassie and anywhere else in the world.
0: Yeah. That's why I never close shop outside of here.
1: Yeah.
0: Now, I bought something online last year. Yeah. And I want your thoughts on this because...
1: You have some ludicrous clothing.
0: Look, there's a system I go through. I often...
1: It's called no filtering.
0: Sometimes there is a no filter, but sometimes I do pass it through the conveyor belt of my partner and go, what do you think? And then she'll go, no, don't do it. That'll be a good roadblock.
1: Right.
0: Sometimes when I really want something, I'll buy it. This time, I bought the Nike dad shoes. And you can just look up, I swear you can look up on Google, Nike dad shoes, and they'll
1: come really?
0: Up. Yeah, 100% dad
1: Nike shoes. Nike dad shoes.
0: And it'll be like one of the, like one of the first
1: options. This is how it describes it. Blend chunky retro aesthetics with ultimate comfort, dominating both the streetwear scene and everyday casual wear. They're just chunky white. And please tell me you wear them with pale blue jeans or shorts.
0: Look at that. Oh, they're on right now. The Nike Air Monarch 4 shoe. I bought it on an impulse because I saw the shoes online and I thought, I don't mind them.
1: Known for its bulky silhouette, durable leather upper and lightweight foam cushioning.
0: It's actually so comfy. The dad shoes are comfy. The dads know what up. They know what up. I wear.
1: Well, you're not allowed to wear those.
0: I've worn these shoes a few times.
1: Yeah.
0: And I can get away with them every now and then when I sneak past the security.
1: Yeah.
0: But more often than not, I look like I shouldn't be wearing the shoes. I wore them with jeans because I thought that was trendy. I saw a few people wear them with jeans and chinos.
1: Yeah.
0: Apparently, that's a no-go as well.
1: Okay.
0: It's just a massive, like, you... I pretty well climbed Everest. Like, I'm what people describe as, like, a man-child at the moment. And I went to
1: the
0: pinnacle...
1: At the moment, okay.
0: And climbed to the pinnacle of just being dad mode.
1: Yeah, right.
0: Like, that is such a massive jump.
1: Gotcha.
0: And she saw that doesn't suit
1: what's
0: you.
1: What's your feelings on Ugg boots out of the house?
0: Uggies out of the house are ugly. No. Comfort, if your workplace accepts having Uggs in the workplace, more than happy to.
1: What about slides?
0: Let's talk Crocs. Crocs are allowed everywhere. Mm. I think Crocs should be allowed everywhere.
1: No. No, I think we should create a new country where we dump everyone who wears Crocs there.
0: And the economy will be so high. It'll be a land of delight. It'll be the best land ever. And we shall call it Australia. Oh, damn it, another prison island.
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1: Nico, I was having a chat with some friends yesterday and I had this weird epiphany. It's going to sound like an obvious thing, but I just wanted to sort of unpack it a bit.
0: Yeah.
1: I have so many friends that have birthdays at the back end of the year.
0: I was about to say they all should have birthdays.
1: Yeah. Turns out all my friends have birthdays. The weirdest thing ever.
0: That's a crazy epiphany. Mind-blowing. Yeah, towards the back end of the year.
1: Yeah. So, like, I've got a lot of friends that are in September, for example, right? But, yeah, like, I was kind of thinking back going, who...
0: That makes it hard for you. Do you buy... You don't buy... birthday presents.
1: Oh, no.
0: That
1: no,
0: would,
1: no, no.
0: That
1: no,
0: would make
1: no,
0: it
1: no.
0: so hard for some people, though, who buy presents for everyone.
1: Yeah.
0: Everyone needs to spread it out a bit.
1: I establish the rules early.
0: Yep.
1: Don't buy presents for people. Don't expect presents back.
0: No.
1: It's a great relationship. Just say happy birthday. Celebrate them in the way they deserve to be celebrated. And you don't have to spend money on it.
0: Have I told you what I'm going to do this year?
1: What's that?
0: I'm not saying happy birthday to anyone. On the last day, like December 31st.
1: Yeah.
0: I'm going to say happy birthday to everyone on Facebook. I'm just going to tag every friend I've got on Facebook and say happy birthday if I missed it this year.
1: Have you got the time to tag 7 people?
0: I should. They're all long names. You should see their licenses.
1: Anyway, incredible. My point is what happens in summer? There is something about the summer breeze where everyone decides, let's summer smash because...
0: What do you mean?
1: Because all of these people have birthdays around September, October, November, December.
0: Yeah.
1: Which means that babies are being made.
0: I see what you mean by summer smash.
1: Yeah.
0: Yeah, okay, yeah.
1: Something about the sun. And, like, why not winter? Why is winter not the cuddle-up zone? Why...
0: Can I just say something?
1: Yeah.
0: You got New Year's?
1: Yeah.
0: You've got Christmas?
1: Yeah.
0: You've got all these big... Big.
1: I don't know if you Christmas the way I Christmas, but I eat so much food that the last thing I want to do is be near anybody.
0: Well, let's talk about New Year's then. Let's just say fireworks do pop, fireworks do go off.
1: That's why there's so many September babies, honestly. It's mental.
0: We can need to cancel New Year's just one year. If we want to steady the population...
1: It's not about steadying the population necessarily. It's about spreading the birthday love out. We need some, like, January, February, March, April babies.
0: Yeah, I know. I know. What big moment 9 months before all those dates happens? What, end of financial year?
1: Yeah.
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10: Good morning, I'm Ebony Ablett. Tasers will be issued to dozens of general duty police officers across the state for a 12-month trial. Currently, they're only used by specialist units, but Police Minister Felix Ellis says it will provide an extra option to officers in high-risk situations, improving safety and reducing risk. The trial is anticipated to commence on the 1st of July, rolled out to 50 officers working in frontline positions across various areas of the state, and would expand if successful. An independent legislative counsellor has demanded an explanation and an apology after a confidential email she sent was leaked to the media. Ruth Forrest says the lack of interest from the Premier in pursuing the matter is disappointing. She's concerned it may have been provided by a member of his personal office rather than the government media unit or another ministerial office. In her letter, Ms. Forrest has asked for a response by the end of next week. After Mr. Rockliffe said earlier this week in budget estimates he wasn't aware how it was leaked and suggested she refer the matter to the Independent Complaints Commissioner, which is not yet operational. A Tasmanian fertiliser supplier has struck a major deal which will see our state's farmers supplied with up to 25,000 tonnes of fertiliser. A major supply source was shut off when the Strait of Hormuz was closed. Incitec Pivot Chief Operating Officer Scott Bowman says Tassie farmers can now breathe a sigh of relief.
11: We have had a wonderful relationship with Papuk, and we were able to leverage that relationship to ensure that the supply of urea that they have available for export finds its way to Australia, and in this instance, Tasmanian farmers.
10: And the Royal Agricultural Society of Tasmania and the Tasmanian Whisky and Spirits Association are joining forces for a new competition. The inaugural Royal Tasmanian Whisky and Spirit Awards will be held later this year. Entries are open now. A world-renowned panel of judges will be looking for the best gins, vodkas, whiskies and other spirits from both here in Tassie and across the globe. Judging will take place during August.
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12: Morning, I'm Phoebe Humphrey. The first of Labor's major tax reforms have passed the lower house, but a showdown is now looming in the Senate. The Coalition and One Nation both oppose the bill, which includes changes to capital gains tax and negative gearing. ALP President Wayne Swan telling Nine these changes are not controversial.
13: They're sensible and measured reforms, but we've got to get cracking on this. It's not as if we haven't been here before. These reforms have been debated for years and years.
12: Unions have welcomed the closing of a loophole loophole that'll stop dodgy NDIS providers from underpaying their staff. Under the old rules, disability support workers could be paid less than the rebates refunded by the scheme. Angus McFarlane from the Australian Services Union says this will put thousands back in members' pockets.
14: About 30,000 workers, we estimate, in the NDIS will be up to $16,000 a year better off.
12: And prominent Australian aviation expert Geoffrey Thomas has died. The founder and editor-in-chief of AirlineRatings.com passed away earlier this week.
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15: Sport now and back-to-back heartbreak for the Cats, this time a one-point loss to the Crows at Adelaide Oval. Geelong coach Chris Scott admitting they couldn't capitalise in the frantic finish.
16: We had our chances to win it. We were a little bit disappointed with some of our execution late, but high pressure, difficult to communicate in that situation.
15: Aussie cricketers have lost the one-day series against Pakistan, going down in the third and deciding clash by 4 wickets this morning. Our boys all out for just 157, batting first.
17: Again, a bit like the first game, I think we were just too many runs short and, it wasn't to be in the end.
15: Skipper Josh Inglis there on Fox. And Polish world number 114, Maja Flinska, has made French Open history after becoming the first qualifier to make it all the way to the final. That's the latest in news and sport. I'm Britt Allen.
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18: Good morning. We are travelling nicely around Lonnie this morning with not too many hold-ups or delays. Looking good on the Tasman Highway as well as the Midland coming in from Perth and Bredorban. Also looking clear on Hobart Road in Kings Meadows in both directions. 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More traffic soon on Chilli, your home of the hottest hits.
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1: Your Launceston weather forecast for today. It has currently dropped another degree. We're now sitting at 0.6 degrees here in Launceston.
0: Oh.
1: Chilly day.
0: Yikes.
1: Feels like minus 1.7, and that feels correct. top of 14 today, partly cloudy, lighter winds coming through. Tomorrow we do have a mostly sunny day, top of 16, and Sunday mostly sunny, top of 18.
0: Top of 12, it's going to be mostly sunny in Scottsdale with areas of morning frost. A top of 14 and mostly sunny Saturday, with your Sunday having a possible shower and a top of 16. It's currently sitting at 4 degrees.
1: Currently sitting at 5 degrees in St Helens. Top of 14 there, partly cloudy and winds reaching up to 25 k's. Tomorrow mostly sunny, top of 16, and Sunday mostly sunny again with a top of 18 degrees.
7: 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From the revolutionary Hills Hoist to breaking the sound barrier and inventing ultrasound. And boldly asking the question, why dial-up and weaken Wi-Fi? Now, prepare yourselves for the greatest discovery of all. It's Nick and Marcus for breakfast on Chilli.
0: Yes! 20 minutes to 8. Welcome on into your National Donut Day. Happy Donut Day, everyone. It's Chilli Breakfast with Nick and Marcus. To celebrate Donut Day, I've got a bit of a donut-themed challenge for us. And I don't know how this is going to go down, but we will be consuming a donut. Are you ready for it?
1: Wait, I've just occurred to me. Did we do the Daily Donut today?
0: No.
1: Of all the days to not do the Daily Donut.
0: I know. We skipped it today. I thought I'd avoid it because okay. We got the donut challenge coming up.
1: Fair enough.
0: Very excited about that.
1: Okay.
0: Also, we're going to play another round of Can You Crunch It? Or Can You Hear the Crunch?
1: Yeah.
0: I'm backing this game. This is an amazing game. People can play along. 6331-5901 is the number to lock into your phone right now.
1: I'm getting some feedback on this game from quite a few different people.
0: What do they say?
1: And the feedback is, it's the worst game that I find very entertaining.
0: Yes. It's hard to watch, but boy, do you love watching it.
1: Yeah.
0: And you too can participate at 6331-5901 at the top of 8. Also, you've got a personal DIY project?
1: I do.
0: Okay, we'll talk about that end of this hour. But right now, on the way after Go West, King of Wishful Thinking, we're going to talk about your sweet treats. What are you grabbing from the supermarket? What are you treating yourself with? We want to know, what chocky bar are you going for? Are you going for a cold chocolate cake? Chocolate mud cake? We want to know those. On the way next, Chilli Breakfast. Good morning for your Friday.

0: Joe West, king of wishful thinking, here on Chilli Breakfast. 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Marcus, I had a bit of a curious mind yesterday as I was eating chocolates myself. I thought, what is everyone else eating?
1: The handyman can, 'cause he mixes it with love and makes the world taste good.
0: Now,
2: me.
0: Like little seagulls, they were. Did you see in that first, like, Gene Wilder, Willy Wonka, in that scene, the Candyman scene, he goes to lift, like, the door to get out and absolutely axes a girl across the face.
3: Oh, yeah.
0: Like, uppercuts her chin.
3: He smashes her with it.
0: Greatest actor of all time, that little girl. Yeah.
3: She nailed character.
0: No, she nailed it. And the tears in her eyes were just like, they were glossed over with candy.
3: Yeah, they bought her off a chocolate.
0: Yeah. I wanted to know, what is your go-to sweet treat? Like, this is one where it might be a dessert, or you might go shopping, and this is your last resort sort of thing. Like, your reward, as I like to call it. We give it to dogs all the time for shaking a hand or doing a backflip or playing dead.
3: And we just do it because we can.
0: Yeah.
3: With our people, hands and money.
0: So I asked on the Facebook what people's sweet treat is.
3: Yep. Great photo, by the way.
0: Your mother. Yeah. Sarah message in saying, has Nick even changed? So thank you, Sarah. Appreciate it. That's actually my...
3: That's funny. Well done, Sarah.
0: That's my... No, it's not.
3: No, it's
0: that's my
3: funny.
0: Bedtime outfit.
3: Yeah.
0: Your mum messaged in saying, would wagon wheels be if someone didn't eat them before I got the chance?
3: Okay, well, that's a stab if I've ever seen one.
0: Are you a wagon wheel stealer?
3: No, she bought a packet of wagon wheels and I saw it and I went, well, that I haven't had a wagon wheel in years.
0: You're
3: and
0: a wagon stealer.
3: I cracked it
0: when
3: open.
0: When she's trying to enjoy a wagon wheeler.
3: Yeah.
0: Oh, God.
3: She's bought a second pack just because I took one out of the other pack.
0: One of her many. That's her sweet treat.
3: Yeah.
0: Oh, gosh, you're a criminal.
3: Okay.
0: You need to be locked up.
3: Doing her the favour, mate.
0: Mint slice biscuits by Naomi. I do love a mint slice. Oh, mint slice
3: is very underrated.
0: Oh, 100%.
3: Do you fridge mint slice or pantry mint slice?
0: Pantry.
3: Pantry?
0: Yep.
3: Interesting.
0: Do you fridge them?
3: I like a cold mint slice.
0: I love the idea of it. Yeah. I could go either way.
3: It's a rare time where I'll put chocolate in the fridge.
0: Really?
3: Yeah.
0: Chocolate out of the fridge is one of the best things.
3: Servos out of the fridge?
0: Yeah.
3: As in, it was in the fridge and you took it out?
0: Yep.
3: Yeah.
0: Servos do it all the time. They're the best things ever.
3: Yeah.
0: They just have them hooked to the door.
3: I don't know. You don't want a block of chocolate in there, though.
0: No, it's blocks, like, no.
3: No.
0: I agree.
3: No.
0: Your little peel-back chocolates are great.
3: Yeah.
0: We had a lot of comments for chocolate, actually.
3: Yep.
0: Andrew said, ice cream depends on the flavour. Jaffa flavour is pretty young.
3: Jaffa?
0: Jaffa, yeah.
3: Interesting.
0: Do you like a Jaffa?
3: I mean, yeah, sure. But very left of centre, that one.
0: Tell me your thoughts on this. Pam messaged him. Deep-fried battered Mars bar.
3: Never had it. I've always heard about it, never had it.
0: I've never heard of this, full stop.
3: Oh, it's a full thing, yeah.
0: Where do you get it?
3: Deep-fried Mars bars used to be massive when I was growing up.
0: Oh, my gosh.
3: Yeah.
0: Hey, like, do you do it yourself? Is it a DIY project?
3: No, I wouldn't suggest it. Corner stores, like tuck shops, used to... Tuck shops? What am I saying?
0: I love tuck shops.
3: Back in the 40s.
0: You wouldn't believe it, mate. Yeah.

0: You standard, like, chips and gravy takeaway stores.
1: Sounds like the most unhealthiest thing to deep fry Mars bar.
0: I don't think it's great. You can do deep fried ice cream too.
1: Nat also messaged in on the Instagram, anything from you, me, and gluten free. Have you had anything from me?
0: I have.
1: They are amazing.
0: Very good.
1: Like, if I could...
0: Very, very good.
1: If I could have the shop next door to where I live, that would be a danger to all the clients.
0: Yep.
1: Because they would get none of their sweet treats.
0: If I'm having a proper pig out night, like disgusting, yep. I'm going to the chip aisle, the lolly aisle.
1: Yeah.
0: I'm getting a bag of gummies, so some sort of like chewy gummy...
1: Yep.
0: Like snakes, like a bag of snakes, for example.
1: Yeah.
0: I'm getting a bag of CCs or Doritos, and I'm getting a block of... Or a Snickers bar or a block of crunchy chocolate.
1: Your belly is going through a massive adventure. It sounds like Indiana Jones is in your belly.
0: Oh, yeah.
1: Snakes, rubble from the...
0: Yeah.
1: And the sharp spikes of Doritos.
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0: club with the biggest ick.
1: That's Amy Shark, the biggest ick here on Chilli Breakfast. Nick and Marcus, all thanks to Country Club Tasmania. If you want to play, can you hear the crunch? It's on the way. It's coming in hot, baby. It's like Hayley's Comet. It comes around, actually, not like Hayley's Comet. This comes around more frequently than Hayley's Comet. But boy, is it a sight to see.
2: It's
1: you
2: fun.
1: Want to be here for
2: it's
1: it.
2: It's a bit of fun.
1: It's up after 8. Marcus, got yep. a bit of a DIY project.
2: Yeah, it's me.
1: You're working on yourself?
2: Yep.
1: Oh, nice.
2: So Flick and I signed up with a new gym. Okay. We're locked in.
1: Didn't like the last gym? Well, Henson's gone.
2: No, I'm not. Well, I don't want to name names. No, it wasn't the gym for us. Like, yep. we are going to move on from that one. But we've joined this other one, which is at a level that we're happy with and will keep us motivated.
1: Yeah, nice.
2: And we've signed up. We're going to have a PT. We've got a nutritionist. We're going to doing a 12-week program. We are locked in.
1: So you're going to be a different man in 12 weeks.
2: The 6 months that I've moved here and have been doing this horrendous drive between Devonport and Lonnie for work every day.
1: You could run it.
2: Sure. Sure.
1: You choose to drive, man.
2: But my motivation levels are extremely low.
1: Yep.
2: And I don't feel... I'm eating awfully, like just terribly. It doesn't help that you just constantly hand me rubbish food here at the show.
1: I'm packing you in. I'm packing you up. I'm trying to make you nice and chunky.
2: But this is my personal DIY. And I spoke the other day about how moving back with mum, I've sort of regressed into 18-year-old me.
1: Is your mum making you meals or are you...
2: it's a mix. We cook for them. They cook for us. We sort of
1: back to home cooking again.
2: Yeah.
1: Yeah, very nice.
2: But... it's been a lot of food on the go.
1: So what do you want? What do you want to be thinner? Do you want to be stronger? What do you want to work
2: both.
1: On? Fit and strong.
2: I'm getting show fit.
1: Oh, wow.
2: Oh, yeah.
1: You're hitting the stage again.
2: And the reason why I'm saying this now is because now it makes me accountable. If I
1: You're
2: say
1: already
2: it on
1: accountable.
2: Air. No, but if I say it on air and I say it to you and I say, as of 15th of June, I'm locking in.
1: Yep.
2: I'm getting fit.
1: Well,
2: a proper fit. And I am aiming for, mm-hmm. on top of all that, I want to run my first ever
1: marathon.
2: I want to do the Burnie 10 in October.
1: Oh, gosh. All right.
2: And I've never run anything. I don't run.
1: I will hold you accountable.
2: Yep.
1: What kind of negative? Like, what?
2: You.
1: What
2: you are the negative.
1: Negative Nikki, they call me. No, I'm just that little devil on your shoulder. I'm sorry that I have to be that character.
2: You are that.
1: But unfortunately, your partner's taken up the angel shoulder.
2: Yeah, she has.
1: I have to be on
2: You're
1: the
2: right.
1: demon side.
2: Yeah, okay.
1: What punishment should you take if you don't achieve
2: this? Why is it punishment?
1: Well, I mean, I'm holding you accountable.
2: Okay.
1: There's got to be a punishment in place. You know what?
2: I tell you what, you can wipe that $120 that you owe Flick and I for dinner.
1: And you owe me $120.
2: Nope.
1: Perfect deal.
2: No, you can just wipe that.
1: What, are you not confident?
2: I am.
1: So $120
2: I want
1: to
2: that
1: me.
2: $120. I don't even know if you're gonna pay it.
1: Yeah, I want that $120.
2: I'm gonna hold
1: too.
2: You accountable for that.
1: Yeah, but I'm holding you accountable for what you're doing.
2: Yeah,
1: so $120 on the line.
2: Why don't you do it too?
1: How about let's
2: Why
1: go
2: don't you get 15?
1: How about this?
2: Okay.
1: If you succeed,
2: yeah.
1: I'll take you and Flick out for dinner, and all expense paid from me.
2: In October.
1: That'll suck for my birthday, damn it. I pay you guys.
3: Michelle Laurie here, and if true crime lives rent-free in your head, then this is for you.
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2: Good morning, I'm Ebony Applett. Coming up in your national news this morning, the Bondi terror attack hero charged with assault. But first, in your local news, Tasmania's police minister has copped a grilling over the influences behind the state's gun reform legislation. In a budget estimates hearing, Labor's Jenna Butler asked Felix Ellis whether the government had been swayed by gun lobbyists when deciding to not put a cap on individual firearm ownership.
3: Of course, I'm meeting with firearms groups, as are you, as is Dr. Broad.
4: Are they dictating your stance and policy on firearm reform as they did with One Nation,
3: Minister? Our policy is based on what we believe will deliver the best outcome for the people of Tasmania.
2: During the same hearing, Tasmania Police Commissioner Donna Adams said she continues to support a cap on the number of firearms an individual can own, saying she would be happier if there were fewer guns in the community. Concerns have been raised about whether the new youth justice facility to replace the Ashley Youth Detention Centre will have enough capacity. It's been revealed the number of inmates at the centre peaked at 22 last year. The new facility in the state's south only planned to hold 16.
5: I don't believe we are setting ourselves up to fail. I think, you know, the youth justice facility is just part of a whole system of reforms.
2: Minister for Children and Young People, Joy Palmer, there are currently 11 young people at the Deloraine facility. And Tasmanian farmers will have access to an extra 25,000 tonnes of nitrogen fertiliser after a deal with Indonesia. Incitec Pivot Chief Operating Officer Scott Bowman says the company was able to leverage its relationship with the largest fertiliser manufacturer in Southeast Asia.
6: Certainly when the Strait of Hormuz was closed, that shut off a major supply source for urea fertiliser supply, which caused a great deal of concern globally for urea. It's a key input to productivity in farming.
2: It will arrive into the state by the end of the year.
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7: Morning, I'm Phoebe Humphrey. Bondi terror attack hero Ahmed Al Ahmed will face court next month, charged with assaulting his dad. It's alleged the assault happened at his Sydney home back in March, with the 44-year-old accused of putting his father in a headlock. Senior ministers are making no apologies after revelations more than 51,000 non-citizens accessed the taxpayer-funded 5% home deposit scheme. Liberal frontbencher Andrew Bragg says only citizens should have access to it, but Mark Butler's told Seven permanent residents pay their way too.
8: They're building careers, they're building businesses, they're having children, and we want them to enjoy the full Australian dream, which includes getting into housing.
7: And Donald Trump has dismissed a House of Representatives vote seeking to limit his war powers in Iran as meaningless. It comes as Iran's supreme leader claims his country's enemies have suffered a decisive blow through military clashes and domestic unrest. Meantime, Hezbollah says it didn't agree to a ceasefire with Israel and has launched a number of rockets towards IDF soldiers in Lebanon.
1: At Banjo's, they speak donut with three new exciting flavours, melty salted caramel, zesty lemon poppy and punchy coffee cream. Just $2 with a coffee. Banjo's, making donuts better. Chilly, your sport now.
2: In sport, the Australian cricket team has lost to Pakistan by 4 wickets in this morning's third and deciding one-day clash. The home side chasing down a target of 158 with 49 balls remaining. Aussie skipper Josh Inglis happy with how they defended a small total despite the result.
9: I thought the bowlers and the fielding group in particular, we did a great effort there to put us in a position to potentially win the game, but it wasn't to be in the end.
2: On Fox there. And another shock upset at the French Tennis Open overnight, with Polish qualifier Maja Felinska stunning Deanna Schneider in straight sets to advance to the final.
10: Like a dream, honestly. I don't know what's going on. I don't know what to say. I'm sorry.
2: And that is the latest in news and sport. I'm Britt Aylin.
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11: We are travelling nicely around Lonnie this morning with not too many hold-ups or delays. Looking good on the Tasman Highway as well as the Midland coming in from Perth and Bredorban. Also looking clear on Hobart Road, Kings Meadows in both directions. 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I'm Andy. More traffic soon on Chilli, your home of the hottest hits.
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12: Your Launceston weather forecast for today. Somehow the weather is getting colder. It is now minus 0.2.
13: As the sun goes up, it gets ever so cold.
12: Launceston's just, it's the ice age.
13: Yeah, it's firing its ice beams down on us.
12: We're top of 14 today, however. I don't believe it. Partly cloudy, lighter winds coming through. Tomorrow we do have a mostly sunny day, top of 16, and Sunday mostly sunny, top of 18.
13: Top of 12 and mostly sunny in Scottsdale today. Expect areas of morning frost. Please drive carefully through that and get your car all warmed up and get yourself warmed up. Mostly sunny in 14 tomorrow with a possible shower in 16 Sunday. It's sitting at 3 degrees right now.
12: 5 degrees in St Helens, top of 14 there. Winds reaching up to 25 kilometres an hour, sorry, and partly cloudy day ahead. Tomorrow mostly sunny, top of 16, and Sunday mostly sunny, top of 18.
1: In a world of chaos, two legendary heroes were sent to bring peace and order to the planet. But we couldn't afford them. So we're settling for the next best thing, or what was available anyway. Nick and Marcus for breakfast on Chilli.
13: Happy Friday, 9 minutes past eight. You got Nick and Marcus for your National Donut Day. I was just thinking when you just blundered a little bit there in the weather and said per kilometre.
12: Yeah.
13: Imagine per day. 18 kilometres per day. It's like the lightest breeze in the world. they should definitely put that as a form of measuring wind. Look, on the way, we're going to do a donut challenge because it is National Donut Day. It's a good day to celebrate. Get yourself a donut. Spoil yourself on National Donut Day. Mm. Want to do one with you, and it involves a jam donut, a little jammy.
12: Okay.
13: It's a jam donut challenge where we have to eat a jam donut and not lick our lips.
12: On air?
13: Yep.
12: That's not going to be fun for anyone to listen to.
13: We'll take it in turns. I'll just... and while you do that, I'll throw donuts at you.
12: This is going to be horrific. I'm wearing a white T-shirt, bro.
13: Your fault for wearing that on National Donut Day.
12: No, okay.
13: That's your fault.
12: All right.
13: Not my fault you doused yourself in honey and said, oh, damn it, I have to go to the bee enclosure today.
12: Oh, bother.
13: But right now, 633

0: starts so bad.
1: It's horrible.
0: But it just comes in so abruptly.
1: And then it smooths itself out. It's very nice at the end.
0: Yeah.
1: Can you hear the crunch? 633-1591, double pass through Village Cinemas Launceston, if you can hear the crunch. Now, like most mornings, we don't even sample both crunches.
0: No, let's give you an example.
1: And if
0: we'll demonstrate,
1: I'm in full support of it today. All right,
0: this is that's a nice good one. This is a thick cut,
1: crinkle cut
0: Samboy barbecue chip. Mm-hmm. This is what it sounds like. Take a listen.
1: Mmm, that was a great crunch. So that's the crinkle cut, and it goes up against the thin chip. Now, while you chew that down,
0: sour cream and chives. This is a thins.
1: All right.
0: And this is the difference. Listen.
1: There is such an audible difference. I don't know if you could hear it just then. I could definitely hear it. Look, you can hear the crunch. 633-1591. All you have to do is guess which crunch Marcus is making. Is he taking a bite out of the thin chip, or is he taking a bite out of the crinkle cut?
0: And take your time, because I'm enjoying the process.
1: Now, you probably heard of the game. What's the game Will and Woody play? They either open up a can of soda
0: Can you hear it?
1: Can you hear it? Can of soda or a can of beer. People love it. We're hearing the crunch. 633-1591. Give us a call. Play with us, please. Well, we play Pink. Blow me one last kiss. Chili breakfast. Good morning.

0: Yeah, that's going to live in my head rent-free for the rest of my life. Anytime I hear the Brady Bunch now, I'm gonna be scarred and listen to this.
1: Can you hear the crunch?
0: 633-15901 if you want to play, can you hear the crunch?
1: And if you want a double movie pass to Village Cinemas.
0: If you want a 50-50 chance of just playing a game and winning a double pass to Village Cinemas Launceston, that is the number you have to call. Marcus, should I play with you?
1: You've been desperate to do it. And I'm convinced that there's not enough of a sound difference between the two.
0: It's probably gotten to that point now where...
1: This could be the last day.
0: This could be the last ever time. Oh, yes!
1: Oh,
0: yes!
1: No!
0: Get on the line. Come on. Here we go. Good morning. It's Nick and Marcus. Who
1: what
0: we got
1: have
0: here?
1: You done?
2: Charmin.
0: Welcome on into the show. How's your National Donut Day going?
2: Pretty good, thank you. Just about to go to work.
0: Where do you work, Charmin?
2: Deloraine Medical Centre.
0: Very good, gotcha. Very good. Well, let's warm up your day with a game called Can You Hear the Crunch? I'm going to take a big old crunch out of one chip. It's either a thin chip or it's a crinkle cut chip. You decide, and if you guess correctly, you get a double pass to Village Cinemas Launceston. Are you ready to play the game?
2: Sure am.
1: Right. I'm going to play with you. I don't know what chip is selected. I'm going to close my eyes because I'm convinced this is a far too difficult task.
0: All right, Char.
1: Let's do it together.
0: Let's get the drone. Ooh, so ominous.
3: All right, I'm grabbing a chip.
1: Here we go.
0: Pumping up my mic now. It's like ASMR now. All right, Char, here we go.
4: Char, what do you think I just heard?
1: Oh, yuck. Don't speak into the mic. What do you think it was? Crinkle cut or thin cut?
2: I reckon it was a crinkle cut.
4: Char, you want a lock and crinkle cut?
1: I'm gonna go thin.
4: You going thin?
1: Yeah.
4: All right.
0: Char, you got it correct.
1: Hey.
0: Nice work, Charmin. Now, Char... Excellent work. Do you want to go back-to-back with this?
2: Sure.
0: All right. Sure for sure. All right.
1: Here we go.
0: Marcus, I think you take a bite out of a chip now.
1: Okay, you ready?
0: All right, I'm going to hit the
1: Let's
0: drone.
1: Let's go two for two. You could be a record breaker here.
0: This could be making history on the Nick and Marcus show. All right, let me pump your mic up. Sure, here we go.
1: You ready?
0: Can you hear the crunch? Sure, what do you think?
2: That was a hard one. I reckon it was a thin.
0: Char, you think it's a thin chip over the crinkle cut? Let's see with the judges. What do you guys think?
1: Yes!
0: No way!
1: Two for two!
0: First back to back! Char, you could go for three right now. Like, I'm not going to push you.
1: Have you got time for three?
2: Yeah, let's do it.
0: You're going to work an absolute hero today. Just know that already. You're going to work a world record holder on the show. Yeah. All right, here we go. Let's hit the drone again.
1: The third and final chip.
0: All right. Ingest that chip, boy.
2: Has to be a crinkle.
0: Has to be a crinkle? There's a lot of...
2: Has to be a crinkle.
0: Convincing positivity about that.
1: No way! This is insane!
0: Three for three!
1: She can't miss!
0: Char, this is absolutely nuts. You have gotten three for three. Do we stop there? Do we put
1: No,
0: the
1: I think we stop. We stop while we're ahead.
0: She might just take it out for like... A whole 100. Do we go for 100
1: She's
0: right
1: She's also
0: now?
1: Got a job to get to.
0: That's true.
1: We could be here all morning.
0: That's so true. Charmin, thank you very much for playing with us. Can you hear the crunch? You heard three times correctly. Hold on the line. You're well deserving of the double pass to Village Cinemas Launceston. Thank you very much for playing with us. Have a great day.
2: Awesome. Thank you so much.
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0: Blessed Union of Souls. Hey, Leonardo here on Chilli Breakfast for your Friday. Hope you're enjoying it so far, and happy National Donut Day as we embark on a big challenge. I was walking around the office yesterday and I said, guys, I can't believe it. Tomorrow's National Donut Day. What should Marcus and I do?
1: And the response was like something like, get out of our office, stop pestering us, go away for the last time, Nick, go away.
0: Oh, ringing in my ears, right? Oh,
1: something
0: was that
1: like
0: you
1: that.
0: Saying it?
1: No.
0: That sounded like the echoes of yesterday. Yeah, I do get a lot of that. So I said, what if Marcus and I did a jam donut challenge? I've seen this done before. It's like, it's up there with the milk challenge. You won't vomit from this, though, unless you're allergic to jammed or
1: vomit
0: donut.
1: Happiness, maybe.
0: Yeah, rainbows and unicorn poo.
1: Mm.
0: No, it's good. I've tried it. it's usually a lolly you can get from a candy shop. It's just fairy floss at the end of the day.
1: So here's the challenge.
0: The challenge is we're both going to eat a jam donut.
1: Yep.
0: We're both going to get timed.
1: Yep.
0: Fastest person to eat the jam donut wins, along with not licking your lips.
1: You cannot lick your lips or you're disqualified.
0: Exactly. Do you have a timer in front of you?
1: Yes. Yes,
0: I'm going to get a timer in front of me because I don't trust you.
1: Stopwatch.
0: I've looked up timer on my phone.
1: Yep.
0: Is that the same? Yeah, stopwatch. There we go. All right. Shall we engage the music?
1: All right. Who's going first?
0: You
1: rock,
0: go.
1: Rock, paper, scissors?
0: Yeah, rock, paper, scissors. Rock, paper, scissors. What? No. You did and then did the thing.
1: Oh.
0: You do rock, paper, the scissors, and
1: shoot.
0: Then go.
1: Okay.
0: All right. Rock, paper, scissors.
1: Shoot.
0: Ah. Oh, damn it. All right.
1: Here we go.
0: Are you going first?
1: Yeah.
0: Okay. Yep. All right. 3, 2, 1. Eat away, my boy.
1: It's hot.
0: Yeah, I did heat it up for a little bit longer than usual. Oh, you're doing all right with the licking of the lips thing. Oh, wait. It's got to be out of your mouth. You've downed the whole donut. Oh, lick! You licked! You licked! Yes! Oh, Jesus, it'd be hard! Yes! I knew you didn't have it in you. Before we went on air, you said, this is going to be way too easy. I'm not going to lick my lips. Oh, and there you go.
1: Why was it so difficult?
0: It just shot out. It was like inspecting
1: little,
0: the world.
1: My little lizard tongue just went bloop.
0: Yeah, it was like Yoshi from the Mario series.
1: Oh, no.
0: It just came out.
1: It's habitual. It's just, it's a muscle memory.
0: I know. Well, does that mean you're cancelled now?
1: Well, you just need to do it in a respectable time without licking your lips.
0: All right. Do you want to time me?
1: Mm-mm.
0: All right. Engage to music, I guess. I'll go up my leisurely time for everyone. Ah.
1: No.
0: Jamie Donata. Oh, hot.
1: It is hot.
0: Very nice.
1: So this is the problem with Nick eating a donut, though. He's so messy, and he doesn't care.
0: Oh, so good.
1: He doesn't care. He's actually going everywhere. This is disgusting to watch.
0: Oh, yummy.
1: This feels like a punishment now for me. Yuck. Oh, yuck.
0: What?
1: Oh, Nick.
0: What?
1: This is horrific. I actually want you to lick your lip. Oh. It's all over his face.
0: Happy donut, though.
1: Did it? No, stop. Oh, I don't even want to get a photo of this. Maybe I should.
0: What? Oh, I got it on my shorts.
1: It's going everywhere.
0: And I can't lick my shorts either.
1: All right, you win. I don't care. You win.
0: Yes!
1: You win. That was horrible. I'm actually feeling queasy.
0: Oh, winner of Donut Day. I'm the Donut King.
1: What?
0: Legally, I can't say
1: you
0: that, though.
1: You look like a toddler.
0: Oh, what? Got the news.
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10: Good morning, I'm Ebony Ablett. Coming up in your national news this morning, a boost for disability support workers. But first in your local news, ahead of the closure of the Ashley Youth Detention Centre at Deloraine and the new facility in the south opening, the state government has been asked if it would consider creating group homes for those from the north.
11: So by transferring the youth from Ashley to Pontville is further disengaging them from the communities where they must go back and get their supports from.
10: Member for Mersey, Mike Gaffney there. Minister for Children and Young People, Joe Palmer, saying there is support for those who have to travel and no money budgeted for those types of facilities.
12: There is quite a number of programs and resourcing that we have seen families in the south of the state use in order to visit their children while it's been at in Deloraine at AYDC. So a lot of those, that's already set up.
10: Tasers will be issued to dozens of general duties police officers across the state for a 12-month trial. The trial is anticipated to commence on the 1st of July, rolled out to 50 officers working in frontline positions across various areas of the state, and would expand if successful. Currently, tasers are only used by specialist police units. Launceston locals are being encouraged to have their say on the council's domestic wood smoke plan. The plan recognises the role wood heaters play across many northern households and outlines actions to improve diminished air quality due to their use. The draft plan can be viewed on the Tomorrow Together Launceston website, with the deadline for feedback next Sunday. And flood advice warnings remain current across the northeast. Locals to the St Paul's River between Royal George and Avoca, and the South Esk River between Fingal and Avoca, and Avoca to Hanlith, urged to monitor conditions, particularly if they're in a low-lying area. Warnings as well, driving conditions could be dangerous. A reminder from authorities to not drive through floodwaters. The TAS Alerts app and website are regularly updated with the latest advice.
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13: Morning, I'm Phoebe Humphrey. Unions say disability support workers could be thousands better off after an NDIS loophole was closed. Under the old rules, some providers were paying their staff less than the rebates refunded by the scheme. Angus McFarlane from the Australian Services Union says around 10% were doing the wrong thing.
14: That, of course, means, you know, 90% were doing the right thing in terms of these things, but 10% is unacceptable, and that's about 30,000 workers.
13: Bondi Terra attack hero Ahmed El Ahmed has been charged with assaulting his dad. The 44-year-old is accused of attacking his elderly father in his own home in March, allegedly putting him in a headlock. He'll face court in Sydney next month. It's been revealed Victorian taxpayers are funding weight loss drugs like Ozempic for prisoners. The Department of Justice says it's only prescribed when there's a clear benefit. And the days of a 9-to-5 could be no longer in the not-so-distant future. A new report by the International Workplace Group found workers say the traditional hours could be dead by 2050.
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15: In sport, the Crows are celebrating a narrow win over the Cats, defeating them by 1 point at Adelaide Oval overnight. Polish world number 114 Maja Falinska has made French Open history, becoming the first qualifier to get all the way to the final after downing 25th seed Deanna Schneider in straight sets. And in cricket, Pakistan's taken out the one-day series against Australia with a 4-wicket win in Game 3.
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16: Good morning. Not looking too bad for your Friday. We've got Hobart Road moving well in Kings Meadows at Opossum Road. The Bass Highway moving nicely onto the Midland and into the city. We've got no dramas on the East and West Tamar. All other majors are moving well. 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I'm Andy. More traffic soon on Chile, home of the hottest hits.
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1: Your lawn system weather forecast for today, currently sitting at 2.6 degrees. We've had a slight increase there, guys. It is a top of 14 on the way today. Lighter winds will be coming through in a partly cloudy day otherwise. Tomorrow, mostly sunny, top of 16. And Sunday, mostly sunny, top of 18.
17: Top of 12 and mostly sunny in Scottsdale today. Expect areas of morning frost throughout. Mostly sunny, top of 14 tomorrow. And on your Sunday, mostly sunny, 16. It's currently sitting at 4 degrees.
1: And 5 degrees in St Helens, top of 14 as well, partly cloudy and winds reaching up to 25k throughout the day. Tomorrow is a mostly sunny day, top of 16 degrees, and Sunday mostly sunny again with a top of 18 degrees.
17: We've also received a report that there's been a car accident on the way from Longford to Perth. It involves a truck and a four-wheel drive as well. Traffic is banking up. Please drive carefully, drive to the conditions out there, and just know that from Longford to Perth, there has been a car accident. So if you see any banking up, just know that's up ahead. And I hope the people are safe out there. Stay safe. The roads are frosty.
2: Australia, a nation built on world-changing discoveries. From the revolutionary Hills Hoist to breaking the sound barrier and inventing ultrasound. And boldly asking the question, why dial-up and weaken Wi-Fi? Now, prepare yourselves for the greatest discovery of all. It's Nick and Marcus for breakfast on Chile.
17: Yes, it is. And it's 20 minutes to 9 where we've got two songs up at the Chile Instagram story for you to vote for, because the most voted song gets played at the end of the show. Marcus, what have you picked for the people?
1: I've gone with an absolute banger.
17: Mm-hmm.
1: And it's Mark Ronson and it's Amy Winehouse. I faked out there for a sec. Mark Ronson, Amy Winehouse, Valerie.
17: Come on, mate.
1: I've got caught in this loop now where I'm trying to think of a reason why I've picked these songs sometimes.
17: You don't need a reason all the time.
1: I go into my mind palace and I'm like reaching for it. It's like I'm tossing things in the air trying to find the reason.
17: I can tell someone needs a long weekend. Don't worry. It's coming up soon. God. Valerie is up against my entrance. Staying alive. Haskell's coming with the fever. Come on. It's a Friday boogie jam.
1: That is a very good
17: song. All party and do the... Marcus, do one of these.
1: Can you stop hip thrusting to every song?
17: Garfield did it in the movie. The Bill Murray movie. There are two options on the way next. We've got J-Haz with those freebies somewhere out in Launceston. Let's go track her down and find out where you can get those freebies.

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1: Hey now, we're Jackie with the freebies. Tell me, cruising, got some free stuff and some

0: Let's get her on in. Her name, Jay Haas. Welcome on in, Jay Haas.
1: Good morning.
0: Wow, crowd is bringing you in. Yeah,
1: what a ray of sunshine you are.
0: Haas.
2: Well, the sun is out today.
0: For National Donut Day, what's your go-to donut?
2: Ooh.
0: Do you have a go-to? Maybe a Krispy Kreme?
2: Just whatever looks the best in the... Oh, yeah, I do like a Krispy Kreme, actually. I like the original. Like, I'm not too...
0: OG glazed.
2: I just go for the original, but there's some good donuts around, isn't there? There's some good ones.
1: I'm a sucker for a hot cinnamon donut, like just a plain cinnamon donut, but hot. Like you get it like carnivals and festivals and food trucks and stuff.
0: Just your classic. Freshly made right
1: keep
0: there.
1: Keep the glaze off it. Keep all the toppings off it. Just give me hot cinnamon.
0: Licking my lips already about that. So good. Well, happy National Donut Day to you, Haas, and everyone else out there. Where can people find you?
2: I'm out here at work locker this morning, and you can come and find me. I'm out the front, and I've got a couple of bags to give away. I've got some Cripps Master Loaf.
0: Well,
2: I have got some Red Bull, Chips, Macca's Vouchers, and I've got some Charlie's Pupcakes treats as well.
0: Oh, yeah. Is that for everyone, or is it just for the first few people?
2: I've only got two of those, so first in, best dress.
0: Are they hot property at the moment?
2: Oh, so hot. My dog loves these treats, by the way, because I actually got some at Agfest. She was out there, and Harry was just loving it. There was some flavours like tuna that I wasn't sure if he'd like. I was like, oh, this is like a cat flavour, but he loved it.
1: Is it a Scooby snack? Can you have it as well?
2: I don't know.
1: Try it now on air. Try it now.
0: Crack it open.
2: No, they're for giving away.
0: Of course. Harry is a freak for those pupcakes, I bet.
1: And for cuddles.
0: And for little snacks.

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0: Smith, stay if you want to dance here on Chilli Breakfast. Nick and Marcus, one last time for the week. Happy National Donut Day. We're wrapping up now. Hope you enjoy your long weekend. If you get to enjoy all 3 days, we're getting out of here right now. But first, tighten your boxing gloves.
1: Let's get ready to rumble!
2: It's the Spicy Single.
3: You gotta fight!
0: Tell us about it. What's going on? What is
4: this? The Blue Gum Loans Spicy Single, two songs battle that out head-to-head, and the winner gets played at the end of the show. It goes up on a poll on the Chilli Instagram, and you guys, that's right, the ones listening, get to vote for it.
0: It's like the poll at the end of a Mario level.
4: Yeah.
0: It's you have to jump at the perfect point. Swing down.
4: Yeah, it's kind of like that, but also
0: it's
4: completely
0: rewarding.
4: Not.
0: It's rewarding is what I meant.
4: We've picked two songs. I've gone ahead with Mark Ronson and Amy Winehouse's absolute banger, Valerie.
0: Yep, hearing you loud and clear,
4: Mark
0: brother.
4: Mark Ronson just gets it too, hey.
0: Well, I'll tell you who else gets it. Entrance. Because he's staying alive. This girl's coming with the FIFA, FIFA, FIFA.
5: Probably the only time I'll get to
4: it. I hate how much of a vibe that song is.
0: Oh, come on.
4: It's so good.
0: Get your votes in right now. If you just tuned in, this is a Spicy Single. Let me re-explain it, actually.
4: No.
0: Because people may have just gotten on.
4: I see what you're doing. You're dragging your feet.
0: No, I'm not dragging my feet.
4: Let's get the results.
0: I'm tapping my feet to this song.
4: It's definitive. It's definitive.
0: I can't see numbers.
4: Oh, well, if you want to know, Cal Blizzard, our very own Cal Blizzard from here at the station, has voted for my song today.
0: Interesting.
4: Yeah. Well, yeah, there's the results.
0: Look. I'm a bit blurry-eyed, sorry. I can't...
4: Oh,
0: wait.
4: Really? Yeah, read it and weep. It's all the tears in your eyes. You see the results, yeah? Yeah, you do.
0: Finn, thank you very much for your vote.
4: I'll reach over to that panel and press play myself if I have to.
0: Yeah, that was a threat. I'm scared, God. I'm scared. Have a great long weekend. We'll catch you back on Tuesday.
4: Yep.

0: Will and Woody for the drive home.
1: Hot takes, Woods. We had a lot of fun doing this. Finley.
2: My hot take is that matcha by itself is absolutely revolting.
1: Couldn't agree more.
3: I agree.
1: Couldn't agree more. What a waste of time.
2: I actually gagged at it. Yeah,
4: it's disgusting.
1: And it's also like so $16.
2: Yeah. I know.
4: Gen Z are convincing themselves it tastes good because it's so good for you. It's disgusting.
1: Matcha will forever be the nail in Gen Z's coffin in terms of culture. As far as I'm concerned.
4: We'll end it there.
1: There's another hot take.
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16: Morning, I'm Phoebe Humphrey. The Health Minister can't see the fuss about non-citizens accessing the 5% home deposit scheme. It's been revealed 51,000 permanent residents have made use of the taxpayer-funded program. Mark Butler's told Seven they pay their taxes, so why not?
17: For people who are here forever, who are raising their businesses, paying their taxes, building a career, raising children, we think they should enjoy the full Australian dream and we want to help them do that.
16: Unions say disability support workers could be thousands. Minister can't see the fuss about non-citizens accessing the 5% home deposit scheme. It's been revealed 51,000 permanent residents have made use of the taxpayer-funded program. Mark Butler's told Seven they pay their taxes, so why not?
17: For people who are here forever, who are raising their businesses, paying their taxes, building a career, raising children, we think they should enjoy the full Australian dream and we want to help them do that.
16: Unions say disability support workers could be thousands better off after an NDIS loophole was closed that had been allowing dodgy NDIS providers to pay workers less than the rebates refunded by the scheme. Donald Trump has slammed a US House of Reps vote seeking to limit his war powers in Iran as unpatriotic. The House passed a resolution aimed at halting further military action against Iran unless authorised by Congress. And authorities have seized 100,000 exotic cockroaches in regional New South Wales. The federal government says the seizure worth $200,000 poses a potential biosecurity risk.
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3: In sport, the Crows are celebrating a narrow win over the Cats, defeating them by 1 point at Adelaide Oval overnight. Polish world number 114 Maja Falinska has made French Open history, becoming the first qualifier to get all the way to the final after downing 25th seed Deanna Schneider in straight sets. And in cricket, Pakistan's taken out the one-day series against Australia with a four-wicket win in Game 3.
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19: The success of a group of volunteers spending countless hours searching for missing people lost in the state's wilderness has made headlines in recent months. Finding the remains of missing Belgian tourist Celine Cremer near Waratah in the northwest, and more recently Peter Willoughby at Underwood near Launceston. John Edmonds, president of Find Our Lost Loved Ones, or FOLLOW, is now making searching for missing people his mission. I'm Olivia Hicks, and in this episode of iHeart Tassie, I speak with John about recent events and what drives him to help bring lost loved ones home.
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20: Can you tell us how you became involved in searching in the first place? When did it all happen for you?
21: Yeah, well, for me it was the build-up to Celine's search, and yeah, it was just put out on social media by Rob Parsons about the search, and obviously watching some of his videos going in there looking for her, and then yeah, putting the call out that there was going to be a large group search, and if anyone had, you know, off-track bush navigational skills to get involved. So I'd been doing a lot of adventures and

0: and trips into the Tassie wilderness over the years, and thought I might as well put the skills to good use, and yeah, I thought it'd be something I could help out with, so yeah, I submitted my application.
1: What police believe to be male human remains were found in a dense fern area on a slight incline in the Eagle Hawk Tier area at Underwood near Launceston. Forensic testing is underway, but it's believed to be missing Scottsdale man Peter Willoughby, who hasn't been seen since October in 2025 after he went searching for his bogged car. Tasmania Police Inspector Alina Crack said shortly after the discovery, they're open to learning from volunteers about their search methods, highlighting the difference between their search and the initial one.
2: An initial SOAR search by police is done in emergency circumstance, and our focus is always to try and find a missing person or someone in trouble alive and in the quickest possible way.
3: I know the police have come out and said that they're interested in learning more about, you know, your searching and the team of volunteers and how they go about things. How do you feel about, you know, having the police kind of ask you about how you go about these kinds of things?
0: I think it's really good. I'm sure we can learn a lot from them and vice versa. So, yeah, there's already some meetings teed up about that. So that's good. We want to work collaboratively with them. We all, at the end of the day, we're all want the same goal, and yeah, I guess our methods are a little bit different, but we're also searching at a different stage of a missing person's case.
3: These searches, I'm guessing it's more than just, you know, finding something. It's bringing peace or some kind of closure, isn't it, to the families?
0: Yeah, that's what drives us, is the impact you see it has upon the family. Obviously, really seeing that firsthand on the weekend. It just motivates you to do that for another family.
1: He says the volunteer group is now turning its focus to missing Georgetown man Michael Rankovich. The 58-year-old hasn't been seen since January. And that's it for iHeart Tassie for this week. If you want to hear more, you can listen to it in full on the iHeart app or wherever you get your podcasts. And if you'd like, you can leave us a review while you're there. I'm Olivia Hicks. Thanks for your company.
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1: Your playlist wishes it was this good. 20 in a row, Chili.
2: Ladies and gents, this is the moment you've waited for. You've been searching in the dark, sweat soaking through the floor. And buried in your bones, there's an ache that you can't ignore.